0: Killing Heidi Mascara on Kiss 102.3. You are here with Ben and Liam. Good morning. How does $5,000 in your quiche sound? You can put it wherever you want, probably the bank.
1: Yep, but, you know, some people don't trust banks, so yeah. The quiche is a safe place. $5,000, a lot of money, though. You've got to take that into account.
0: If you can, try and get it in the hundreds.
1: Yeah.
0: Just to minimise the volume. Don't get it in 20s.
1: Or 50 cent pieces. That's going to be a big problem. Anywho, if you would like to win, this is the strangest way ever to ask you, hey, call us if you want money, but 13-1065.
0: I don't want it.
1: Doesn't sound good. 13-1065, if you would like to win $5,000, a secret stain. It's a competition we're running. There's a stain on some glass. If you can pick what it is, you win the cash.
0: Yep, go and have a look at it. Search Kiss1023 on the socials. It's a stain on a glass pane. And then call us. We're doing it up next on Kiss 102.3.

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1: Secret stain, secret stain, secret stain.
2: Not just to anyone, Hannah and Glenside, we want to give $5,000 to you. Is this your first time having a crack at the secret stain?
3: Yes, this is my first time.
2: Yeah. It's not the secret sound. That's boring. That's old hat. Different radio stations do that. This is the secret stain. It's a bit different. So there is a translucent stain on some glass. You've seen it on the Ben and Liam socials. What do you think it is?
3: So I think it's minced garlic smeared on the glass panel.
0: Oh, that's a great guess.
2: Yeah.
0: I really do see that.
2: You talk about the translucent. Like, garlic is, it's not really a colour. Like,
3: it's not really,
2: say it's like a little bit of a light, very light brown or yellow.
0: Especially when
3: it's kind of translucent. Like, after it's been left in the fridge for a bit, you can kind of notice some go, like, a little bit translucent.
0: Good. And obviously, if you buy fresh garlic and you cut it up fresh, it's white. But
3: then it's white.
0: But if you get pre-minced garlic in a little glass jar.
3: Yes,
0: That is exactly what it would look like. If you took it out and you smeared it on a glass pane and hung it up. It's not that. I'm so sorry. I'm so sorry.
3: No, it's fine. It's okay, guys.
0: Great guess, though. Honestly, great guess. You can play as many times as you like. Clearly, your head's in the game because you're thinking about this in the right way, Hannah. Thank you very much. We play again tomorrow at 8 a.m. Your chance to win $5,000 on Kiss 102.3.
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2: It's Ben and Liam in the morning. Back in Adelaide.
0: Back in breakfast. Come on.

0: The Chainsmokers. Remember the Chainsmokers?
1: Yeah, I still think they're pretty big in, like in America, you'll just see them popping up doing big residencies in Vegas and that sort of thing. They got a lot of fans, the Chainsmokers.
0: Yeah. I mean, yeah, I just gave them a quick Google. They're doing Tomorrowland.
1: Yeah, see, big.
0: Tomorrow.
1: Oh, tomorrow. It is tomorrow.
0: I believe it's tomorrow, yeah.
1: Oh, wow. There you go.
0: Or Friday, maybe.
1: In Belgium.
0: Yeah, in Belgium, yeah.
1: Yeah. Wow.
0: They're playing the Boom stage.
1: Yeah. Of course, not a positive message, though. Of course, we shouldn't be... Shouldn't be promoting smoking in this day and age.
0: No.
1: You know. If anything, vapors are more chain vapors, probably a more modern name. But even then, you know, that's the it's not good.
0: Well, what we
1: We're not here to tell you about the dangers of smoking. We're here to tell you about the hot cash you can win.
0: Absolutely. What we should be telling you all about is to listen out for the Kiss Key songs all day. 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
18: Hey, good morning, Adelaide. We've got a great playlist lined up for you today. Wednesday, we'll get you through it, all the hits, all the variety on 13 1065 in Redwood Park. Hey, Carla, it's my last day today.
2: I'm sorry, what?
18: I'm having a baby. Well, I'm not having a baby.
2: Oh, yes. I know you guys are having another baby and you did your baby. Are you having paternity leave?
18: Yeah, man.
2: Oh.
18: This company gave me 4 weeks.
2: Who are they replacing the day with?
18: I think Becky Boo Morse. She'll be on.
2: Oh, do you know what? I actually like her because I think she's a bit of a vibe.
18: Yeah, she's good fun.
2: She's all right. I will listen to her.
18: Nice. Good. I'm glad.
3: No, it is. And I don't want to sound mean, but if some people put replacements on that are hard to listen to, I turn it on.
18: Yeah.
3: And I can't listen. I won't speak to you before, you know. Good luck. Enjoy those new baby moments.
18: Well, thank you so much. Appreciate it. All right, Adelaide, let's do this, shall we? Whatever you're doing today, having a baby or just working like me, Jimmy Barnes next to Britney Spears. Next to David Guetta, Seal, BB Rexha, it is all the hits and all the variety pumping out of your speakers across Adelaide right now at KISS 102.3. After

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0: 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And Homer, Ben and Liam in the morning, the boys wanting to know what loyalty status are you most proud of? What have you got? Where do you see it? Here's the moment you miss.
1: Have you guys heard of an app called eClub before? Basically, it's an app where cafes and restaurants, you get discount by going there at particular times of the day. And I'm the top tier caviar member.
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0: Oh, let's upgrade your life, can we? How does a new car sound? Pretty good. How does $10,000 sound? Oh, even better. And what about when we fly you business class on United Airlines over to the home of the stars, the USA? Yeah, that'll make you feel pretty good, right? This is your key song, Adelaide. Soon as you hear Michael Jackson, The Way You Make Me Feel, you call 131065. That's how we get you in the running for cash, cars and stars. It is very easy. 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

0: from Michael Jackson. We got Sabrina Carpenter in minutes. That's all the hits and all the variety here at Kiss 102.3. And I've also got a song from the Veronicas, probably arguably the best Veronica song ever that can only be listened to very, very loudly. Untouched on the way here. Kiss 102.3.
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0: All right, 13-1065, when you hear the key song on this one, Alison got in nice and fast in Happy Valley. What are we doing, Alison?
2: Oh, working.
0: Work. Dream with me. Escape work with me here, Alison, okay?
2: Yes.
0: This is a life upgrade. We're talking a brand new car, $10,000 cash, business class flights to America.
2: Beautiful. Love it.
0: What part of the prize appeals the most?
2: Our holidays and business class, of course.
0: Have you got Instagram, Alison?
2: Yes.
0: If you win this and you are sitting in that business class seat, are you making everyone jealous? Are you putting a photo up of Alison laying down flat in that chair?
2: Yeah, for
0: you
2: sure.
0: You got it, right?
2: Yeah.
0: You don't fly business class and not post about it.
2: No, that's right.
0: All right, you heard the key song?
2: Oh, yes, of course.
0: I'll put you in the running for Cash, Cars and Stars.
2: Thank you very much, please.
0: You are one step closer to it all.
2: Okay, wonderful.
0: Another key song rolling after 11 o'clock in 15 minutes. I'll drop what that song is going to be to get you closer to a life upgrade with Cash, Cars and Stars here at Kiss 102.3.
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1: 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Kiss

0: God, I love that guy, Shawn Mendes. Kiss 102.3, we play all the hits, all the variety. Kisses, cash, cars, and stars. Not only do we do that, we also upgrade your life with epic prizes like this one. Cash, cars, and stars. A brand new car, $10,000 cash in the boot of said car. And then we'll fly you over to the home of the stars, the USA, on United Airlines business class. 131065 when you hear the key song. But you do have to be quick. A lot of people calling in for this one, and it's not you, Charmaine in St. Clair. I'm so sorry.
1: Oh, I keep missing out.
0: Oh, do you? Oh, I'm sorry. Do you want me to tell you what the song's going to be after 11?
1: Sure.
0: Oh, it's a good one. Very Friday. Oh, no, it's not even a Friday. It's a Wednesday. Where's my head, Usher? Oh, nice. Yeah.
1: Nice. Thank
0: you. Let's pretend it's Friday anyway, okay?
1: Yeah. I mean, it could be.
0: You too. Good luck. Bye.
1: All right. Bye.
0: As soon as you hear it, you call 131065. In about 5 minutes, I'll tell you when you're going to hear it at Kiss 102.3.
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16: 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All the hits.
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16: 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Kiss 102.3.
0: All right. Hello, Adelaide Berger with you. Yeah, we do play all the hits, all the variety. I think that's why you listen, right? Hamish in Anglebale on 131065. Why is it for you, ma'am?
18: Just the variety of music. Hey, you know, one minute you've got some new stuff on, the next minute you've got 80 stuff on. Just Kiss plays a massive variety, and then just yourself, Berger, makes it a bit of a laugh as well. It's just fantastic.
0: Well, you're such a charmer, mate.
18: I know. I've got roses for you, Berger.
0: I've got toilet paper for you and all the crap you talk.
18: Better wipe it off, eh?
0: All right, look, as he said, though, 1 minute it's new stuff, the next minute it is 80s stuff. That's all the hits, all the variety. Ella Langley on the way, Kenny Loggins, and your key song for Cash, Cars and Stars. rolling in just over 30 minutes. 131065, when you hear that one, we get you in the running for a life upgrade here at KISS 1023. Sonny Federa, DOD, Poppy Bascom kicking us off now.

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2: 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More variety of music, yeah.
3: 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I have it on all the time.
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0: 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Your winning key song is... And we're dropping it inside 15 minutes. Keep it Kiss and call 13... 13-

0: 1023 live all over Adelaide. As some blue skies out. Nice one for the school holidays, huh?
1: Secret stain.
0: Ben and Liam, they got a secret. It is not the secret sound. That's boring. This is the secret stain. It's a brand new stain. $5,000. This one on glass. And this morning, we met the stain.
2: All right, what's up? Bit of a Matthew McConaughey twang to your voice there.
3: That's interesting. I've never heard of Matthew McConaughey.
2: Never seen Pig.
3: All right. Pig?
2: Is that with
3: Nicolas Cage.
2: So you like Nicolas.
3: Out of all the films that Matthew McConaughey has been in, not that I know him, you said an obscure Nicolas Cage movie, Pig.
2: No, that's not obscure.
3: You could have said Time to Kill, Interstellar.
2: How did you know those movies if you didn't know who he was?
3: I'm a glass pane, man. I got a small mind.
2: Fair enough.
3: It's very complicated.
0: Oh, my God. All right, you want the cash? Go check out the stain on Kiss 102.3 Facebook and Instagram. Then listen to Ben and Liam, 8 o'clock tomorrow. 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
1: Oh, no. No, sorry. Oh, wrong button. Oh, I meant to hit this button.
2: Kisses, cash, cars, and stars.
1: Sorry about that. Kiss 102.3. Yeah, Usher is your key song, but not the right time. Just me messing with you a little bit for my own enjoyment. Kind of sick, really, isn't it? Call me when you hear Usher. Yeah, you get in the running for cash, cars, and stars. It's a brand new car, 10K cash, business class flights over to the USA. I'm sorry, that's really cruel that I pretended to play that earlier than it's actually coming up. Anyway, can tell you it's on the way in about 9 minutes or less here at Kiss 102.3.

0: sunshine.
1: Oh, Kiss 102.3, all the hits, all the variety. Kisses, cash, cars, and stuff. I'm getting in trouble here for that false start. So you listen out for the key song, you call 131065. I put you in the running for cash, cars, and stars, which is a brand new car, 10K cash, business class flights over to the home of the stars with United Airlines, the USA. Usher, yeah, is the key song this hour. I just played it before as a cheeky little, you know, bit of fun. And wasn't actually the right time, and the phone's lit up, and you're not happy, Joe.
2: Yes, and I was just dialing as you messed with me.
1: Oh, so. I'm sorry.
2: So did I get through?
1: No.
2: Oh, damn, you really did mess with me, didn't you?
1: I'm sorry, Joe.
2: Oh, thanks, Joe.
1: Sorry to everyone who was calling on this one. All right, to make it up to you, I'm going to tell you that the key song, Usher, yeah, is on the way. Straight after this, which goes for about 3 minutes and 30 seconds. Then you'll hear Ben and Liam and you call 131065 and I'll put you in the running for cash, cars and stars here at Kiss 102.3. I'm sorry, Adelaide. I'm sorry.

0: of the hits, like Guy Sebastian's Get It Done. Rolling on that Kiss playlist here in a couple of seconds, Adelaide. Right next to the Cranberries. Oh, if we're on school holidays, if we're in the car, maybe between activities, you have got, let's say, 2 days left, Thursday, Friday. You can do it, Adelaide. Kisses. This one is so good, you can do it as well. It's a life upgrade, a brand new car, $10,000 cash, and we'll fly you over to the USA in business class, home of the stars with United Airlines. Lisa in Golden Grove on 131065. What are you doing?
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0: You don't like to mingle with your co-workers. 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
0: The key song.
1: The key song.
0: All right, you've heard it.
1: Yes.
0: We are going to put you in the running for cash, cars and stars.
1: Amazing. I'm very excited. Hopefully I win.
0: It's a brand new car, 10K cash in the boot and business class flights over to the USA.
1: Amazing. 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I've not really flown anywhere before.
0: Have you ever been overseas before?
1: No, I'd have to get a passport.
0: Lisa, imagine your first trip overseas at the pointy end of the plane where you get to look at people walking past you to the back in economy and just stare at them like, how dare you be in my presence?
1: That would be an amazing first flight overseas.
0: Explore North America and beyond with United Airlines. 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Okay, cash, cars and stars, you need the key song. Another one rolling after 12. I'll drop it in 15 minutes and tell you exactly what it is. 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

0: We are Kiss 102.3 live all over Adelaide, playing all the hits, all the variety. And after 12, every day, it's Kiss-tory. The biggest songs from the 80s and 90s, back to back to back. Now, look, songs are like my babies. I love them all, especially the ones we play. However, there's a couple, you know, you've got a favourite child at times, let's be honest. Favourite child number one, Hanson Umbop, because it's kicking off Kiss-tory for us next. Favourite child number two, Amy Shark, The Biggest Ick, because that is your key song for Cash, Cars and Stars. When you hear that one, 131065, you call me, I get you in the running for Cash, Cars and Stars. It's a brand new car, $10,000 cash and business class flights on United Airlines over to the home of the stars, the USA! USA! USA! All right. That's on the way. Kiss-tory in minutes here at Kiss 102.3. Got a news update from Maria in the newsroom next at Kiss.
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16: Afternoon, I'm Maria Gabban. Crows star Josh Worrell has been reported for driving without due care after allegedly hitting a pedestrian with his car last week. The crash happened on Port Road at Woodville on Friday morning. A 29-year-old man suffered non-life-threatening injuries and was taken to hospital for treatment. Worrell will face court at a later date. Thick fog over Adelaide has forced two international flights to circle this morning. A Qantas plane from Sydney was diverted to Melbourne, while two Virgin flights from Melbourne to Adelaide and Adelaide to Melbourne have been delayed. A man's been charged with drug trafficking after allegedly sending two parcels containing methamphetamine. He'll face court today. A statewide code blue is in place until Sunday at 10 a.m. to help vulnerable members of the community. Human Services Minister Katrine Hilliard says that it helps South Aussies sleeping rough with a range of services.
5: This activation is about offering people somewhere warm and safe to stay, along with more practical support they need during these more severe conditions.
16: And in KISS Celebrity News, a Disney flop at the box office. More on that next.
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16: Disney has taken a financial hit with its live-action Moana movie. It's on track to lose $100 million in the remake of the 2016 animated flick. Your sport check next.
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16: Port trained earlier in preparation for Saturday's game against Fremantle at Adelaide Oval. Jack Lukosius will miss the match after aggravating his Baker's cyst in the weekend loss to the Saints. And Spain is into the FIFA World Cup final after upsetting favourites France 2-0. The KISS cast is next.
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16: Partly cloudy and 16 today, sunny and 16 tomorrow. Right now it's 15 degrees and a brand new car, 10K cash and business class flights to the USA could be yours in the next 20 minutes on KISS 102.3.
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0: Hey, Adelaide, good afternoon. Virgo with you. We do the biggest songs for the 80s and 90s. Back to back to back. It's what we call Kistery every day at lunchtime. We're kicking it off with a special one now from 1997. Hey, Leanne in Mount Barker, your life then. Talk to me about it.
19: Just running amok, actually. Wagging school, being really naughty.
0: You little devil.
19: I was.
0: The kind of things you look back and go, oh, cringe. I can't believe that was me. I can't believe I did that. I probably should say sorry to that person, maybe. All right, Hanson. They were huge back in the day. Remember, this is Mbop on Kistery, KISS 102.3. Yes, and

0: Kiss 102.3. We're doing Kissery. It's the biggest songs from the 80s and 90s, back to back to back. I have brought Liam from Ben and Liam fame into the studio.
1: Hello, Burjo. How are you doing?
0: First of all, why are you still here?
1: We work so hard. You know, these fart sound effects for tomorrow's show aren't going to find themselves. Yeah. You know, you need to listen. You sit there for ages clicking them. You know, you got to find them.
0: Yeah, I thought you didn't click anything. I thought that just... Anyway, we'll move on. I brought you in here because Kissery is the biggest songs from the 80s and 90s. Oasis, massive in the 90s.
1: Very
0: massive for Liam Stapleton, though.
1: Yep. You know what my prized possession is in my house?
0: Go on.
1: I've got a signed Definitely Maybe record, and it says, to Liam, love Liam, come on. Because I got to interview Liam Gallagher in 2019. It was definitely the coolest interview I've ever done in my whole life.
0: Was he scary?
1: Yeah, super scary before I met him, and then as soon as I met him, he was actually really nice.
0: Have you had any contact since then?
1: Absolutely not, no. But he was like, Liam, cool name, man. Easy to remember. Better cool. And he was like a very giving. I had like half an hour. I was still doing the show with Ben, but it was he was over for Falls Festival at the time, and Ben was in Japan. And I was the only one available, so I just went in and just did the chat by myself. So amazing. It was also like the only one-on-one interview I think I've ever done as well. So it's very different,
0: And then you saw him live recently, right?
1: Yes, I was very lucky. My wife and I went to the first Oasis show back in Cardiff because it fell into the radio holidays last year. So 4th of July. So it was kind of like this time last year when they got back together for the first time. And we were like, oh, look, we were actually already over. We had a nice Euro summer sort of trip planned. Yeah. And I said, you know, Portofino would be lovely, Sarah. And I know that's always been your dream. But Cardiff, Wales, that could be better. You know what I mean?
0: Oh, my God, let's go there. There's no sunshine coming to your Welsh accent. All right, I'm going to test you real quick since you're a massive Oasis fan. The year that Wonderwall came out?
1: 1995.
0: Yeah, you got it. It's history. Kiss 102.3. Today.

0: and stars.
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1: Your winning key song is this.
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0: Home of Ben and Liam in the morning, this morning, wanting to know what loyalty status are you most proud of. Now, here is the moment you missed. Adelaide, I love this.
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1: Jesus.

0: love with the biggest
1: hit. All right, you want all the hits and all the variety? You're in the right place. Kiss 102.3. Hello. Nice to see some blue skies around Adelaide. Hey, school holidays, get out and about with those kids. Starship on the way. And for the last couple of days of those school holes, you do have good sunny weather, apparently. Let's do this.
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1: Life upgrade coming at you on 131065 when you hear the key song. Let's go to Paralawi. Harley, what are you up to right now for school holes?
3: I'm actually going to get my son's diabetes medication, just the norm.
1: Mum things,
3: yeah.
1: All right, I'm absolutely busting for a wee, so I'm going to do this nice and fast. You've heard the key song?
3: Yes, I have.
1: You're in the running!
3: Amazing, thank you so much. I'm so happy. I'm shaking. I feel like I just need a break. I need a break from life, and this is going to make my life.
1: Yeah, all right. And look, yes, you get the break, but yes, you get the 10 grand, and yes, you get a brand new car.
3: Yes, I know, that's what I mean, everything.
1: We need, you mean the break as in, like, you need, like, a win in
3: life. I need a life, yeah.
1: Gotcha. Yeah,
3: please.
1: All right. Well, you're one step closer to that. Good luck.
3: I am. Thank you so much. You go to the toilet.
1: Okay, I'm going to. Bye. Bye, bye, bye.
3: Bye.
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0: 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Kisses, cash, cars and stars. Not long to go till you can get in the running for this one as well. It's a life upgrade. We're talking a brand new car. We'll chuck $10,000 cash in the boot of the car, legally, of course, and also business class flights over to the USA. Pretty incredible with United Airlines laying flat over there. That would be so good. Now, what you have to do every hour, listen out for the key song. When you hear it, 131065, you call, you get in the running. Very, very simple. The key song for after 1 o'clock is so good, so appropriate. Yes, Pat Benatar. Get fired up about this, Adelaide. Paddy Boo Benatar, All Fired Up, is your key song. And in 5 minutes, I will tell you exactly when you're going to hear that. Kiss 102.3.
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14: 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All the variety. Kiss.
0: Hey, good afternoon, Adelaide Percher with you on 131065. Kira in Kilburn. We play all the hits, all the variety. You are loving that with Kiss.
15: Yeah, no, I like the music that's on there. It's quite good. I always put it on and my siblings always happy with it. Don't have any complaints.
0: No fights over the radio.
15: No, it's so good.
0: Good.
15: We love all the variety.
0: Now I'm lying on the like Taylor. She's the hit. On the way. I've got Crowded House, the variety. So much more coming up for you, Adelaide. Plus, your key song, Pat Benatar's All Fired Up. 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

0: 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Homer, Ben and Liam in the morning.
1: Secret stain, secret stain, secret stain.
0: And the boys are home to one big old secret. Yeah, not the secret sound, how boring. The secret stain. It's a brand new stain, this one too, worth $5,000. It's on glass. Now, this morning, did you miss it? We actually met the stain.
2: All right, what's up? Bit of a Matthew McConaughey twang to your voice there.
3: That's interesting. I've never heard of Matthew McConaughey.
2: Never seen Pig.
3: All right, Pig.
2: Is that with
3: Nicolas Cage?
2: Like Nicolas?
3: Out of all the films that Matthew McConaughey has been in, not that I know him, or you said an obscure Nicolas Cage movie, Pig.
2: No, that's not obscure.
3: You could have said Time to Kill, Interstellar.
2: How did you know those movies if you didn't know who he was?
3: I'm a glass pane, man. I got a small mind.
2: It's
3: very complicated.
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crowded house. Kiss 102.3, all the hits, all the variety. I've got Haven, Caitlin Aragon, new stuff coming up in just a sec. But let me tell you Kisses. About this one for a second. 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It's Pat Benatar, All Fired Up. 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

0: We are Kiss 102.3 live all over Adelaide right now. The sun is shining, the sky's blue, school holidays are almost over. It is win-win-win with all the hits, all the variety. Ray on the way in seconds for you, Adelaide. And let me do, remember this one, Mr. Big, to be with you, coming up soon. Kisses. All right, 131065, when you hear the key song on this one, Rebecca in Greenwith, what's up? Oh, hang on. Rebecca, I need to get the phone lines. Are you there, Rebecca?
1: Hello, I'm calling for the Cash, Cars and Stars thing.
0: Rebecca, why do you want this?
1: Because it's a holiday and $10,000 on a car.
0: Is that maybe the dumbest question I've ever asked anyone?
1: Yeah, maybe.
0: It is such an incredible prize. All right, Rebecca, you have $10,000 sitting in the bank account. The top three ways you're spending it right now. Go.
1: Finishing our bedroom renovation and a trip to Perth to see my 95-year-old man.
0: Oh, there's one more.
1: And a pair of shoes.
0: There you go. Done. All right, you've heard the key song?
1: Yes.
0: You're in the running.
1: I am? Oh, my gosh, that's amazing.
0: I know, so good. You're one step closer to this whole huge prize, this life upgrade.
1: That is crazy. I can't believe it. Thank you so much. Oh, my gosh. Oh, my gosh, that's crazy. I didn't actually think I'd get through. That's insane.
0: You always got to try. You never, never know. All right, Adelaide, it's a key song you need after two to call 131065. Get in the running for this. I'll drop what that song's going to be in 15 minutes here at Kiss 102.3.
2: 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We recently got back from a holiday with our in-laws. We were all hanging out, enjoying the sunshine. 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

0: 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Kato, John, minutes away. Let me also get ya. Alanis Morissette, Head Over Feet, coming up here on the Kiss playlist. Kisses. 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
17: I know. I've been listening and I'm like, hang on, is this what's going on here? But I've caught on recently.
0: So. Yeah, nice. All right, good. Finally. And what are you liking about it?
17: Oh, everything. I actually think there's more of a vibe now. That's why I think I was getting so confused. I was like, what's going on? It's the same radio station, but
0: better.
17: Oh, of course. 100%. It's way better than, I'm not going to say it, but you know.
0: Go on.
17: I'm on this station for
0: go
17: a
0: on. Go
17: better
0: on.
17: Than Nova. Nova until recently.
0: Your words, not mine. That's because we've got all the hits, all the variety. Bieber on the way, Eurythmics coming up, Dua Lipa next to Corona, and new Samba. That's what we do here at Kiss 102.3. 30 minutes away from that key song, Maroon 5 Memories for Cash, Cars and Stars at Kiss 102.3.

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0: Kiss 102.3, all the hits, all the variety, all day long. 2 days left of those school holidays. You can do it. Come on. Kisses, cash, cars, and stuff. 131065 when we play the key song, which we do every single hour while you work here at Kiss. Emma in Rosewater. Hey.
1: Hello. How are you?
0: Good. How are you?
1: I'm good. Did I get through?
0: Yeah. Well, did you hear the key song?
1: I did hear the key song.
0: Are we talking now?
1: Yes.
0: Okay, fine. You're through. You're in the running.
1: Oh, awesome. Thank you so much.
0: You're welcome. You're my last for the day. You're my last for this thing before I go.
1: Oh, lucky last for the day. And I've got in twice now, so I'm so freaking happy.
0: Don't tell people that. They will hate you. No,
1: I know, but this is an amazing prize and I need to win it.
0: Why do you need it more than everyone else?
1: Well, I've got the same problems as everyone, but I am just determined to get this one. Because I really need a new car and I can't afford one. And I've got a heap of bills that I need to pay, but I need a holiday as well. So this just like covers everything. Oh, it's amazing.
0: Dilemma central for you.
1: I know.
0: Good luck.
1: Awesome. Thank you.
0: All day, every day, we drop a key song, Adelaide 131065. When you hear it, then you're in the running for cash, cars and stars. It's a beautiful day.
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0: 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Smallsy coming up next. Your chance to get an invite to the Amy Shark iHeart Live. Nice, up close and exclusive. I'm out of here for a few weeks. Beck Morse is filling my chair again.
1: I am. I'm so excited for you. You're about to become a father of two.
0: Oh, I was going to say, always the bridesmaid, never the bride for you.
1: All right. I was the bride once. A long time ago.
0: Yeah. I'm having a baby. Well, I'm not having a baby. Lauren's having a baby.
1: You know what you have to do in the delivery room?
0: What?
1: Be quiet. Don't say anything. Let her squeeze your hand really hard.
0: She can do all that. But you're not on till Friday. You're just in because you're studious and you're getting ready and...
1: Yeah, I want to have a look at the master, press the buttons for a while so I can remember.
0: Yeah, you don't want to stuff it up.
1: Blow out the cobwebs.
0: Yeah, there's a few.
1: The brain fog is real for me, poor old doll.
0: Well, no, have fun. Thanks for doing it.
1: Ah, pleasure, treasure. I might do a few little crosses to you in the delivery room.
0: Absolutely not. I'm off the clock. I'm on paternity leave and I'm milking it for all it's worth.
1: Milk. Breast milk.
0: There you go. Hey. All right. Beck Moore's going to be in. Thanks, Adelaide. Love you. See you in a few weeks.
1: Good
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17: Adelaide traffic. Afternoon, it's St Mary's, a Bruce Water Main, Dawes Road near South Road, Clearview, urgent civil works on Hampstead Road near Branson Avenue, and Manopara West Smash causing quite big delays at the moment, Peachy Road near Curtis Road. Camera, Anzac Highway, Ashford. 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Low tonight at 5, tomorrow sunny and 16. Right now, cracking afternoon. It's 15 degrees. That's Kiss Traffic and Weather together. Ben and Liam are back in breakfast. 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
31: Oh, it does. And we are on. Now, hello, everybody. Welcome to your Wednesday afternoon. Smallsy Show is live. How's everyone? Producer Zach is here. Hello.
32: Hey.
31: How's your day?
32: Good so far.
31: Good. G's in the phone room.
33: Hello. 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
31: present and accounted for.
33: Present.
31: It's good. Some days she's a bit flaky, but good to see you.
33: Pardon?
31: On time. Nothing to see here. Hey, you know what we got coming up this afternoon on the show? I'm not sure if you've heard, but the next iHeart Live has been announced and we have secured the services of the one and only Amy Shark to perform up close, intimate, getting some of her big super fans so close to her you can see the whites of her eyes.
32: Yeah.
31: That's coming up, let's say, next 10 minutes?
32: Yeah.
31: Also coming up this afternoon, oh, you know, Wednesday... We haven't done this in ages, but we have this segment called Ask the Audience.
32: We do.
31: And obviously, I'm not sure if you heard, but I'm fresh back from my European summer.
32: We hadn't heard. Tell us some more.
31: Well, last 2 weeks, I've been away in France and Italy. Oh, they know how to live. You know what they do in Italy? They don't live to work like we do here.
32: Yeah.
31: They work to live.
32: They live.
31: And, you know, they in Italy, how's this? When it gets to summer... Everyone just tools down. No one works for 3 months of the year. They're like, you're like, oh, could I get this? And they're like, not now. It is the summer. Come back in the autumn. And I'm like, I won't be here then. Anyway, I reckon we should do that. Anyway, ask the audience, fresh back from being in Europe, staying at a hotel. You won't believe how animalistic some people get at a hotel when it comes to securing a pool chair in the morning to make sure you've got somewhere to sun yourself. I'm going to ask the audience coming up very soon how you feel about waking up at 6 a.m. at the pool gate waiting to charge in to dump your property so that you can get the
32: claim
31: best...
32: Claim your chair.
31: Claim your chair. Exactly. Next, there's been an alien sighting. Shit, you know, we'll do it next. Ella Langley here at Kiss. Just when I-

0: That is, yeah, Smallsy Show is on. Thanks to Chemist Warehouse, driving you home for a Wednesday. Amy Shark, iHeart Live. You, me, one of your friends, a few other people. You want to be in the room? 131065. That's the number. Call right now. We can do some invites.
1: Yeah, yeah.
0: I forgot to also mention on the show today, we have forgotten, we've run out of time every day this week. I will bring you the story about the woman who was arrested at the buffet. This is a breaking story.
1: From been like a developing story for the last 2 days.
0: From 3 days ago. We run out of time. It's okay, but this afternoon, I promise you, before 4 o'clock, I'm going to tell you the story about a woman who was so committed to the all-you-can-eat buffet that she camped overnight in the toilet and staff discovered her in the morning. But anyway, that's coming up right now.
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0: Let's get you through the big celeb stories of the day. We got a tour announcement in a second, but I did say coming up, aliens have been spotted. This is either real or James Franco's having a meltdown.
4: Please welcome James Franco.
5: James Franco.
6: Thank you for all your love.
0: Where do we stand on the whole aliens thing? You know I'm a big believer.
1: You're a huge believer.
0: You know, just think about this, right? Think about how many planets there are in the Milky Way galaxy. And then think about that the Milky Way galaxy is like just like a speck in the whole size of the universe. I also watched Project Hail Mary over the holidays. Ryan Gosling met an alien. So, hey, I reckon that. James Franco is the next Hollywood movie star who's convinced he's found aliens in his backyard. I don't know if you follow James Franco on TikTok, but he's having what I would describe as a mental breakdown over there, posting a range of very strange TikToks. His most recent, though, has had more than 2 million views. I'll let him explain what he has found in his backyard, which he claims is aliens.
7: I promised you I was going to reveal something because I found something. It was thrust upon me. I didn't ask for this. My account got hacked twice, people trying to shut me down so that I don't get this out.
0: Okay, together as I have not watched this TikTok.
1: Mm-hmm.
0: We're going to watch it right now. It's James Franco at his kitchen bench with a laptop screen. Press play and let me see if these are aliens that he has captured on his backyard camera.
1: Here we go.
0: There's no sound, by the way. There's a jungle. Oh, no, that's a man. That's a man. It's not an alien. That's a man in a suit in the forest. No, okay, that's... Was that the whole video?
4: Yeah, but that's like the 20th one he's posted.
0: It's just a man in a suit.
4: I
0: think this, because some people have suggested he's losing his marbles. I think what I'm watching here is intricate promotion for his next movie.
1: Oh.
0: This is intricate promotion for his next movie, and I've fallen victim to it.
8: The name's Bond. James Bond.
0: Don't expect to have a female James Bond anytime soon. Don't expect to have a black James Bond. Amid all of the casting rumours, the casting director has officially spoken out. Speaking at a film festival on stage over the weekend, James Bond casting director Debbie McWilliams was asked by an audience member whether she thinks a person of colour or a woman could ever play James Bond. She replied, no. Ian Fleming wrote a character, and that's the character, the way the character stays. That's what I think. I mean, other people might think otherwise, but I don't think that's it. George Clooney was also on stage for that interview. He insisted that he thinks Callum Turner, Dua Lipa's new husband, also an actor in his own right, should be the next James Bond. British, tall, handsome, all of the above. I like that. I do. Like, I mean, a lot of people have been, like, sort of advocating for, oh, we need a female James. We don't. I'll tell you why. Because James Bond was a man.
1: Well, James Bond, the character is James Bond. I think that's what the casting director's saying.
0: Not Jane Bond, right? It's not Jane Bond.
1: Oh, that would be...
0: I do understand people want to see different versions or different types of people being portrayed as, you know, if it's superheroes or agents. Write stories for those people. Let James Bond be James Bond. Charlie's Angels, right?
1: Yeah.
0: You know, got to be careful, because if you can make James Bond a woman, Charlie's Angels, going to be three burly blokes before you know it.
2: Hey, what's up? This is Delta Goodrum.
0: All right. And a new tour announcement for you. Delta Goodrum's coming home. She's announced a world tour. She did it last night, on stage in Sydney.
5: We are going on a world tour, starting with our beautiful Australia dates. 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
0: 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You want to be there? 131065. Your invites straight after Ariana Grande.

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0: Oh, the iHeart Live stage. It is the home of the world's biggest stars. Since we started the show here at Kiss this year, since we came over from the other place, we have bought some big Margot Robbie and Jacob Elordi.
3: Doesn't get bigger.
0: We had, not last week, or the week before we went on holidays, we had John Edwards, psychic extraordinaire, connecting with dead people.
3: That was an emotional one.
0: That's what I love about the iHeart Live. You know, you can put movie stars, psychics, and now we're putting Australia's favourite Amy Shark to celebrate her brand new album. We want super fans in the room seeing her perform live. Nicole, hello to you.
4: Hello, Smolby.
0: What are you doing Wednesday afternoon? Are we looking after the kids' school holidays? Are we just feed up?
4: I'm at Movie World in the line for a ride.
0: Oh, okay. What is the state of
4: on holidays?
0: What is the state of Movie World minute? Are we? Is that Scooby-Doo?
4: Fairly long lines.
0: Is the Scooby-Doo coaster still there?
4: Yes, it is. We did it this morning. It was amazing.
0: Fantastic. Love that. You are coming to the iHeart Live as well.
4: Awesome. Thank you.
0: Up close, intimate. Can you bring me... What does the souvenirs look like at Movie World these days? I have not been to Movie World in 20 years. I don't... Hey, what's the Wizard of Oz world like there?
4: That's what we're going on. Well, that's what we're about to go on. The witch one.
0: The flight of the...
4: literally, we're in the line. Yeah.
0: The flight of the wicked witch. Okay, well, don't die. I'll see you at the iHeart Live, all right?
4: Yes. Thank you. Bye-bye.
0: Thank you, Nicole. All right, tonight, 7 o'clock, next invites to see Amy Shark take to the iHeart Live stage. Keep it Kiss to win. Hey, when we come back, it's Ask the Audience Wednesday. I've got a pearler for you.
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5: Well, they're still cleaning up after a couple of earlier crashes. One in Elizabeth East on Main North Road near Haydown Road, and also got one in Manopara West on Peachy Road near Curtis Road. Look out for cameras about the place today. 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The Kiss cast partly cloudy for the rest of today. Sunny and 16 for tomorrow. Right now it is 16 degrees. That's Kiss traffic and weather together. Ben and Liam are back in breakfast weekdays from 6 on Kiss 102.3.
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0: Sabrina, doing Busy Woman for Drive Home on a Wednesday. It is the Smallsy Show. Thanks to Chemist Warehouse. Coming up before 4 o'clock, the time you have been patiently waiting, and today I will deliver the story about a woman arrested for camping out for the food buffet. I have to try, by the way, sorry, I have to try really hard to not do any food puns.
1: Oh, because please
0: don't. This story just leads itself to be absolutely ridiculous. We're going to do it before 4. I googled a buffet food pun. Would you like me just to tell you what it is quickly?
1: Oh, what?
0: The police arrested her for assault and buttery. Wait, I have a sound effect. Hang on. The police arrested her for assault. Wait, I don't even have a boom tish. Do I have a boom tish? I don't have a boom tish. Oh, this is terrible.
2: It was already terrible.
0: Really?
1: It wasn't
2: that
1: meant
2: was
1: to be.
2: So bad.
0: Oh. I was.
2: You don't deserve the boom tish.
0: Okay, all right, okay. We'll do that very soon. Right now, though, Wednesday afternoon.
3: Okay, let's ask the audience.
0: All right, fresh back from holidays. And I don't know how everyone feels about this because I reckon we're going to get 50-50 split, which is why I'm asking the question. Is it acceptable to save a seat by the pool first thing in the morning when you're staying at a hotel? Hotel etiquette is what I'm talking. Because let me tell you, Euro summer, whenever you stay at a hotel, you're staying near people who you don't know them.
1: No.
0: You're living in your close confines. A lot of people you realize don't grow up the way you grow up. And I saw with my own eyes some of the most disturbing hotel guest behavior that I have ever seen. Every morning at 6 a.m. before the pool would open. And they're mostly American. And I have no shame in saying, mostly American tourists would be lining up at the pool gate, ready to rush forward to steal a pool cabana or a pool chair at the resort pool to secure it. Now, I wouldn't mind if their plan was to secure that and then stay there.
1: And use it straight away.
0: Yes. This is not what I have observed with my eyes. What I have observed with my eyes was that they would line up at 6 a.m. while mum and the three or four kids were at the buffet already smashing their faces. Dad was at the pool fence, at the pool gate with the towels.
1: Oh, that was his day. He was designated to do that.
0: Pool deck securer. He would rush out and lay four towels out, get the four towels, puff them out, look at his step back, observe his work like he's secure, then proceed to leave the pool area and then go and have breakfast. So there is this chair-hogging mentality where people would rush in, take all of the pool deck chairs.
1: Leave a book, leave a hat.
0: And then they would leave the pool area altogether and no one else was. And so I missed out on a number of days with a deck by a pool chair deck for my holiday. And I would just like to ask the audience, how do we feel about this? 131065. Are we on board saving a seat or are we anti it? Because I got to tell you, I have this as a special place in hell. For those people that steal the pool chair and don't use it straight away and expect to think they own it for the whole day. Sorry, buddy. And you know what I did? I picked that shitty towel up and I kicked it to the side.
1: You
0: and
1: didn't.
0: I absolutely... Well, you're not here. Fight me for it, bro.
1: Fight.
0: Where are you at? You're giving boomer energy that would line up early for the pool deck chair.
1: Listen, if you can't beat them, join them.
0: Okay, of course.
1: I'm ashamed to admit it, but I've done it before.
0: What about you in the phone room? You're the only one with a bit of common sense here.
2: I was raised in a go down and reserve the picnic table at 5 a.m. family.
0: Are you kidding?
2: Yeah, mum used to send me down at like our, if we went to like the Gold Coast for Christmas,
0: yeah,
2: and it was New Year's Eve morning,
0: okay,
2: 5 a.m. wake up, go down, reserve all the tables, don't come back for 12 hours.
0: That is terrible.
2: No, because someone else will do the same thing.
0: Okay, 131065, let's do an ask the audience. I thought it was going to be 50-50 split, but apparently I'm the odd one out. I'm the only one who thinks you shouldn't be able to do it. What do you think? Can you reserve for hours the pool deck chair? Call now. Alex Warren, Fever Dream is playing a kiss. Oh,

0: Wednesday afternoon. We're the Lil Bruno Mars. This is Mark Ronson, Uptown Funk, in the Smallsy Show, right here on KISS. And tonight, 7 o'clock, quick plug for you. Tonight, 7 o'clock, I have your Benson Boone tickets. Benson Boone is coming to Australia with his Wanted Man tour. Tonight, we got your tickets. Right now, though, we're doing...
1: Okay, let's ask the audience.
0: Let's ask a curveball question. Not really a curveball. Just something that, you know, got under my skin. Fresh back from holidays. Where do you stand on saving pool chairs? These are the hot topics. These are, you know, there's world peace, there's poverty, and there's where do you stand on staying at a resort with a gorgeous pool, and then you get to the pool, say maybe after you've had your breakfast, 11 a.m, you're like, oh, I've got my book ready to go, and then all the pool chairs are taken, but there's no one sitting in them because some people have decided that they will just save their pool chair for at some later hour in the afternoon when they want to use it, thus preventing decent people like myself from using it when I would like to. You've decided to become that person, producer Zach.
2: I hate that I've done it, but I've done it.
0: George came out the womb with a mother that wanted her to save the... What did you just say, the picnic table?
3: Yeah, we would get four of them and put them because we'd
0: be in a public stop in a public park.
3: No, like in the hotel barbecue area, because we would be with like four other families. So all the kids would go down at 5 a.m. We'd push all the tables together, put the cutlery and the picnic blankets on them, and then we'd have to sit and watch them all day.
0: Hello, Phil. Are you guilty of it? Where do you stand on saving a seat and not using it by the pool?
4: Look, I'm with you. I don't think you can go down and just take it and leave. But yeah. I'm someone who just camps out there. So I'll just wake up in the morning, go down there. I'll just have a nap on top of the picnic table at 6 a.m.
0: Okay, hang on. So you were there. Are you at the pool gate? Because I saw this with my own eyes. The pool area opens at 6 a.m. There is a queue of people lining up ready to run like it's the Boxing Day sales.
4: So, look, pools not so much, but picnic tables at parks, you know, when you've got a family outing.
0: Yeah.
4: I'll just go down at 6 a.m. and I'll have a sleep on top of the table at 6 a.m. until about 9.
0: Philip, disgraceful.
4: And then people will get there.
0: Disgraceful, Philip, disgraceful. Hello, Elise. Where are we at? Where are we at with reserving a seat?
5: Oh, absolutely not.
0: Yeah, thank you. Finally, someone...
5: If you are not physically in the pool...
0: Yeah.
5: I'm moving that onto the ground. Yeah.
0: If you've tried to convince me with a towel and you've left a little paperback novel there that you think, and I can't spot it, it's in the bin. And then if you come back looking for it, I don't know, nothing here. Sorry. Nothing was here when I came here. This was already cleaned up. Thank you, Elise. And Steve, what's your hot take, mate? Hot take, give it to
6: me. Hey, Smallsy. Yeah, I'm on board with you. If someone's left the pool area for longer than 10 to 15 minutes, I mean, you've got to be a good human about it. They can't keep it.
0: No, I totally agree. Is there a rule at all? Is it just 10 minutes? Is that what it is?
6: Oh, I just think you got to give someone time if they've gone to the toilet or gone back to their room to get sunscreen or something. Just be nice about it. But longer than that, you just kind of move their stuff and... be like, oh, sorry, I thought you'd left. I thought you'd forgotten about it.
0: No, I'm not even that polite. I'm just taking it. Thank you, Steve. Thank you for doing Ask the Audience.
7: We're back in minutes.
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12: Well, they're still cleaning up after a couple of earlier crashes. One in Elizabeth East on Main North Road near Haydown Road, and also got one in Manopara West on Peachy Road near Curtis Road. Look out for cameras about the place today. Alawuda Avenue, Mitchell Park, and Commercial Road in Port Adelaide. 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The KISS cast, partly cloudy for the rest of today, sunny and 16 for tomorrow. Right now it is 16 degrees. That's KISS traffic and weather together. Ben and Liam are back in breakfast weekdays from 6 on KISS 102.3.
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1: Right here on Kiss.
2: Yes, let's. Let's also in a second do that story about the buffet woman who got arrested for camping out. I'll give you that story right now, some brand new music. Aussie DJ, currently on residency in Ibiza, Sunny Federa's back. It's a big follow-up from that Think About Us song. It's called Let Me Be In Your Arms. Kiss, new music.

0: That is Drive Safe. Here at Kiss. Hey, Will and Woody coming up for you after 4 o'clock. Is Will still in France?
1: I believe so.
0: Bonjour. S'il vous plaît. Hello, Will. Hello, Woody. You know, ask him if he's listening. I had the best Nutella and banana crepe in Paris last week. Oh, minute on the lips, lifetime on the hips. Coming through your radio, it's Marcy. It was worth it, though. It was worth it, though, because you know what? Sure, could be skinny and beautiful, but I've got memories. I told you, we've been working on... Today we have time to tell you the story. Just quickly, before we go, a breaking news story. Woman's been arrested after spending 14 hours inside the buffet bathroom to claim, this news story, by the way, is full of puns, to claim first plate rights. When doors opened, a 42-year-old woman, she's a buffet super fan.
1: I didn't know that was a thing.
0: No, but if you're looking at her, she looks like a buffet super fan. And I haven't said anything. Anything you've assumed I've said by saying that is on you. So she looks like a buffet super fan. She was arrested Tuesday morning after employees discovered that she had allegedly hidden inside the restaurant bathroom overnight so she could be first in line for the breakfast buffet. What's your favourite breakfast buffet menu item?
1: Oh, the pastries.
0: Oh, I love it when you go to the ones that have in Bali, they have a donut wall. I'm like, who needs a donut wall for breakfast? I do.
1: I love when they have little mini pastries because then you can have multiple of them and you don't feel bad.
0: What's your favourite breakfast item?
2: Hash brown.
0: Hash brown. According to police, staff believed the restaurant was empty when it closed at 9 p.m. Security footage later showed Patricia Grayson is her name, slipping in, you can Google her photo, slipping into a restroom, carrying a backpack, neck pillow, portable charger, and what offers described as a surprisingly detailed buffet strategy notebook. Employees returned the next morning. They were stunned when she emerged from the toilet at 5:47 a.m. and attempted to place a laminated number one position marker at the entrance. Officers were allegedly called when police said she refused to leave, insisting that she had earned priority access through dedication and sacrifice. They were called when she tried to start the chant of respect the queue while guarding the waffle station. Anyway, she says she wasn't trespassing. She says this was what I call advanced line management. And that is the show done. She has a passion for eating, and God bless her. Benson Boone tickets tonight, 7 p.m. He's coming to Australia. He's got shows across the East Coast. I have your first tickets to the Wanted Man Tour. Keep it Kiss, Will and

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23: Hey, I'm Erin Roan. A federal police probe into an alleged Sydney childcare abuser has been expanded to South Australia. Hamish Tate facing more than 300 charges linked to the abuse of 136 children over a 16-year period. The investigation is now looking at a remote Indigenous community here. The PM is vowing Australia will be on the front foot when it comes to artificial intelligence. Albo setting up an office of AI to tackle issues with National Cabinet to meet on it early next year. He says the fact that we can't stop change doesn't make us powerless against it.
25: Far from it. Our power, our agency, our choice lies in embracing change and shaping it.
23: Disgraced former AFL legend Nicky Widmer has been removed from the Australian Rules Hall of Fame. He was found guilty of three counts of unlawful assault and common law assault earlier this month. St Kilda has suspended him from its club's Hall of Fame. A decision on permanent removal is pending. And in Kia celebrity news, the Dallas Cowboys cheerleaders have an A-list fan. More in a sec.
26: The cat's out of the bag. 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
23: It looks like all of Timothée Chalamet's dreams have come true. The actor got to meet the Dallas Cowboys cheerleaders and it sounds like he lost his cool.
27: Yo, nice to meet you guys.
28: So nice. Starstruck.
23: Even posed for pics while holding the side's iconic pom-poms in Texas. The cheerleaders have shot to global fame after the success of their Netflix show. Your sports check up in a sec.
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23: In sport now, and word is Isaac Cumming could be brought into the Crows side to face the Swans if Tex Walker is rested on Friday night. We already know Hugo Hall-Kahan will replace the injured Rory Laird. Port Adelaide is at home to the Dockers on Saturday. 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
23: The KissCast staying partly cloudy for the rest of the day today. Sunny tomorrow though, tops of 16 degrees. Right now, 15 degrees in the city and Kiss's all-new Cash Cars and Stars is about to pop. Full details revealed tomorrow at 7 a.m. with Ben and Liam in the morning on Kiss 102.3.

0: Afternoon or bonjour, as they say here on the beautiful island of Corsica Woods. I am broadcasting here for a couple of weeks, seeing my partner's family over here. Lovely to be here in another disgusting Hawaiian shirt for anyone that wants to check that out online.
1: We've decided to actually not put up any videos of you in your party shirts because it's leading to a lot of unfollowings. That's what Sexy D said last night. That we just cannot have any imagery of Will in these horrific Hawaiian shirts. Just looks like a dad still trying to look cool. And Darcy said, it's not good 100%. For the brand. It's not good for the brand.
0: Is that right?
1: But that's not my words. Amazing. Not my words.
2: It looks like you've given up.
1: It looks like, did you hear
0: I'm
1: that?
0: Giving up.
1: Yeah. it is giving that a bit. And have a shave, thanks, man. Have a shave.
0: Thanks, Darcy. And that's the only comment. That's actually the only discourse I've had with Darcy in 2 weeks is just him saying, it looks like you've given up. Good to hear from you, Darcy. Yeah. Lovely to hear your voice, mate.
1: Because the thing is, Will, here in Australia, we haven't given up and we are organising and planning for you a national DJ tour, which is going to kick off, ladies and gentlemen, in a week and a half now. So if you want the great DJ Will to perform at your event or your celebration, head along to willandwoody.com, hit the win page, register there. He might be coming. We locked in our first gig, Will, yesterday on the show.
0: Huge.
1: Lisa, she's going to be going
0: to a... We didn't lock it in, did we?
1: No, we definitely did because she also told us that she lost her job yesterday. Everyone was feeling pretty guilty. So
0: it's a pity gig. It's
1: a
0: shame to be kicking off my comeback tour with a pity gig to a woman who lost her job. But you're just one small step for a man.
1: But it sounds like a pity gig, but a great gig as well. It's going to be a whole bunch of women in their 40s, 50s, and 60s who have got a wellness day at a hotel, and they're going to finish things off with DJ Will giving him a hell of a party.
0: And I'll do that for Lisa. But I just want to stress for anyone else that is registering your gigs. I'm looking for pubs, clubs, not strip clubs. There was a guy that called yesterday and asked if I could do the strip club. Yep. Not going to be doing strip clubs. That'll be tough to keep the footage. so no, I won't be doing them. Another thing going on the show today, people can go and register for that. willandwoody.com, click the win page. I am in Europe on a very boring tour Sexy Das just suggested. I'm over here in Hawaiian shirts hanging out by the pool with my kids. But Button Pusher Tommy is over at the Gay Games in Spain as his partner Seth competes in the wrestling, which is a highly touted event at the Gay Games. So I don't think we can cross to Tommy because the content might be a bit below board. But junior producer Annalise is on her hot girl tour of summer. I know she means a lot to us on this show and a lot to people listening. So we're going to be crossing to her later this show just to find out what she's up to.
1: All we know about her trip is that she was going to see David Guetta in Ibiza. So obviously everyone's hanging around to hear how her night in Ibiza went. But up next, Will, but before we do cross to junior producer Annalise, as you know, I enjoy going to the pub with my children. But I didn't know whether to talk about this or not, but on Sunday night, I committed a pretty serious crime within the pub. It's taken my tight-arsery to, I think, the next level, I would say. And I just need to reveal what I did and find out from you and Australia just how bad it was.
0: Okay. Well, I think taking your three-year-old to the pub three times on a weekend is a crime in itself, but
1: she loves
0: we'll
1: it.
0: Talk a little bit more about...
1: She loves it.
0: That's not the problem. It's Will and Woody. Get the party started. See you at the bar. You was hardly talking. That's when I knew that your heart was scarring. Friends to lovers need a part to star in. Like, wait, babe.

0: 5'9", brown eyes.
1: It is Will and Woody. I'm broadcasting live from Corsica, visiting my partner's family, Woods, for the next couple of weeks. But you are there in cold Melbourne, going to your favourite place a little bit too often at the moment.
2: I disagree. I think going down to the local pub and supporting local is a great way to spend an afternoon with your daughters.
1: I agree with that.
2: I love going to the pub with my daughters. They enjoy it. It's a really nice vibe down there. And you know, daddy can get a drink as well. But I was at the pub.
1: It's a flag, Woods. It's a flag. You've been taking them too much, and I've got a bit of audio just about how much you have been taking your children to the pub over the last couple of weeks.
2: Really?
1: But hey, you were at the pub three times on the weekend with your daughter.
2: That's my downtime. That's my downtime. And yes, we may have gone to the pub last night after kinder, but you know, whatever. That was just a pop in, Will. That was just a pop in. We did the triple header this weekend. We were Friday, Saturday, Sunday at the pub.
1: Mate, that's not okay.
2: No, but it's fun.
1: I think that's a flag.
2: No, she loves it. Though.
1: It's fun for you.
2: She runs around. I think all
1: if
2: the patrons love
1: me,
2: it.
1: What? If you said to me, if you got the weekend with your daughter and you're taking her to the pub three times, I can't call child services.
2: Wow, that sounds bad, doesn't it? Out of the mouth, it didn't feel bad, but it sounds bad. Anyway, so I was there with my daughter, both daughters, on Sunday night. And Will, yeah. I didn't necessarily want to bring this up on the radio, and that's why it's taken a couple of days. But I think I just need to hear your views on what I did. Because it's taken my tight arsery, I think, to a whole new level. And, you know, on the one side, I think there's a world where you're going to go, no, I think what you did actually wasn't so bad. And I think anyone in your situation would do the same thing. Or you're going to be hypercritical of what I've done. So,
1: great.
2: Sunday night, I go to the bar for just one beer. Just one beer. I want to make that very clear. Just one beer. And I walked up to the bar. I left my eldest daughter was running around in the courtyard, and Murphy, she's only meters away, but she was just playing with a toy on the little carpet bit, right? So I just went to the bar by myself. And I said, yeah, just one beer, please. And the bartender assumed that I was part of a birthday party that was going on at the pub.
1: Right.
2: So he said, you're with, now I can't remember the guy's name, it was either Tommy or Paul. He goes, you're with Tommy's group? And then I didn't say anything and he said, the party? And then I said, yes. Yes, I am. And then naturally the beer went onto the tap.
1: Wow.
2: Now, in my opinion.
1: What sort of party was it? Was it like a kids' party or?
2: No.
1: Were there more kids down there? Just your children there?
2: just my children.
1: It was your children.
2: Clearly, I was similar to the age demographic of the party. So it was obviously a party for a guy in his 30s. They were the other side of the bar. There are kind of two sections at this pub that I go to. I didn't try to get on the tab. I want to make that very, very clear. Right? I didn't like...
1: It got offered to you.
2: It literally got... Exactly. It got
1: sat in your lap, yeah.
2: It just sat up for me and I just thought, you know what? It's 10 bucks. It's 15 bucks. I think that's fair enough to just chuck my beer on his tab.
1: Can I ask an important question?
2: Please.
1: How drunk were you?
2: Sober. I'm there with my kids, Will. I'm there with my kids. It was literally my first beer. And I only have, I had two. So I put two on the tab.
1: Oh.
2: Well, sorry, once you've done it once,
1: Next question then. Did you add the second beer after you found out that there was a tab?
2: No, it wasn't like an immediate second beer. I had my first beer and then I went back to the bar.
1: That's worse.
2: And to be fair, this time he didn't bring it up. I said, another one on Tommy's tab. Now, I want to hear your thoughts, but 131065 is our number. Is it okay what I've done? Again, I want to really stress the fact that it was just brought up to me. It was lobbed to me. They said, are you on Tommy's tab? And all I said was yes. Is that fair enough? Would you do the same thing in that situation? Maybe you have done it. Maybe you've chucked your drinks on some random tab before. Just want to know where we stand there from an ethical standpoint, Will.
1: Maybe when I was 19 at a nightclub, but not as a 37-year-old man with my children, Will and Woody.

0: Hope you're having a wonderful drive home. It's Will and Woody. Woods, I'm broadcasting live from Corsica, but while I'm away, it feels like you're getting up to skullduggery, to be honest.
1: Well, I just...
0: You've lost your moral compass since I left the shores of Australia.
1: Well, maybe I have. And I think that's why I want to talk about it now, because in my mind, I still haven't done a bad thing. I've been a bit of a tight ass, but let's be honest, I'll put my hand up and say, yeah, I'm a bit of a tight ass. But I don't think what I did was ethically that bad. If you are just joining us, I was at the pub with my two daughters on Sunday night. There was a birthday party going on for a guy who was, he must have been in his 30s or 40s maybe, so similar age to me. The bartender, when I went and got my beer, assumed that I was part of that party. And then rather than correct him and say no, I nodded my head and then my beer was put on the tab. Now, EP Joe, producer Joe outside, was just questioning if I also put my children's drinks on the tab.
2: Yeah, I was thinking, obviously Murph's a bit young, but did Rem have like a fizzy drink? And did you well add that on?
1: Now, this makes me look worse, in fact, but at that point I was like, that'll look like I'm not on the tab or not part of a party if I get a kid's drink. So I just got a beer. And Remy got a glass of water from the water jug at the side of the bar. So, I mean, that's making me look like a bad dad. But I'm just interested to ask, like, again, the important detail here is that I didn't try to get on this guy's tab, okay? It was just offered to me and I just kind of went along with it, okay? And I got myself a free beer.
0: I think if I could put my legal hat on for a second.
1: Please.
0: I think that's what's called like aiding and abetting a crime.
1: And that's not that bad, I assume.
0: So, no, you go to prison for that. Oh, okay. I mean, if the crime's bad enough.
1: Right,
0: yeah.
1: Right.
0: Because what you're saying is like, I didn't do the crime, but like, when the crime happened, I just went along with it.
1: Yeah, that's exactly what I'm saying.
0: That's aiding and abetting.
1: Right.
0: Yeah.
1: Well, I've aided and abetted. That's what I've done. And I guess what I'm asking now is, how bad is it to aid and abet? Let's go to Sarah here on 131065. Sarah, you've got some feedback for what I did at the pub on Sunday.
3: Yeah, I'm like, that's an absolute no, because you're sort of saying you went along for the ride, but you were asked directly if you were part of the party and you said yes. So that's what you don't really have out here.
1: Yeah, but I mean, Sarah, at the end of the day...
0: Great point, given Sarah. Great point, Sarah.
1: It's a really good point, Sarah, and thanks so much for your thoughts. But I think given that I was there at the pub making my presence felt, I'm quite a good energy. I'm not sure if you've ever been in the same room as me, Sarah, but I do believe that in some way I was there at the party.
0: You told me that you just went away to go and see your kids and sit in front of a TV, which was 20 to 30 metres away from the party.
1: That was an unfair comment.
0: Sarah's made a great point there, actually. Yeah. Like, if we just you could almost rephrase this question, right? Mm-hmm. To just the bartender just saying to you, "Are you a decent and honest person?"
1: Mm-hmm.
0: And then that you said no.
1: I have.
0: Effectively, you've said yes to the tab and no to your integrity.
1: Yeah, but you're making it seem like I thought about this for a long time. It was a bit of a panic decision as well. You get thrown that. You effectively get thrown really quickly. Like, you're at the bar, you're thinking about other things, half an eye's on the football, obviously, and then someone goes, "Do you want a free beer?" And you just panic, and I think instinctually you say yes. Let's go to Mike here on 131065. Mike, what are your thoughts?
4: Well, obviously, it's a shit act because you're not there for the, the party. Now, just being serious, because I've had quite a few of those, and I've had to put, bar tabs on and stuff like that for... Yeah. Different functions, and like, fair enough, you're looking after everyone. At the end of the night, you're going to get a bill and stuff like that, but it just leaves a sour taste in my mouth. And look, and the other thing is, too, if you go back, if you're with a bunch of guys, say, "Look, mate, this is a bit of a scheme. I've got a couple of drinks on Joe Blow's tab." What happens then? The other guys go, "Shit, thanks very much." They go up and people abuse it.
1: I feel like I've let you down, Mike. I am feeling bad about that. I should say,
0: Mike.
1: Do you think I
0: shit act?
1: He opened with shit act. Okay, we've got Zach.
0: Now I think about it. I mean, like, if we go, ethically, I think Jesus was the one who said, and I think it's always great to bring it back to Jesus on this show. He said, do unto your neighbor as you would have them do unto you. You know, if you had a bar tab and you found out that some other bloke was riding your tab, You as a tight ass, furious.
1: I'd be a little bit disappointed about that. But, you know, but there'd be a part of me that's like, oh, well done, you bloody scallywag. Let's go to Zach here. I should say, actually, I am starting to feel pretty guilty. This isn't a paid bit. If you were at Eaglemont Cellars on Sunday night, I think your name's Paul or your name is Tommy, get in touch with us, call us 131065, and maybe we can have a chat on air and maybe I can pay you 10 bucks back. 20. Let's go to Zach here, though, on 131065.
0: Two beers is not $10.
1: No, we're mate. It's half price Sunday. Zach, what are your thoughts on this, mate?
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1: And that's all you've got to say on the matter. 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But it felt like
0: a planted caller. Sounded like AI.
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9: Afternoon at Hackham, razor blades to look out for on the drive home, Main South Road near Honeypot Road. But O'Para West is smashed with delays on Peachy Road near Curtis Road and Elizabeth East to crash there, Main North Road at Haydown Road. Cameras, Duthie Street, Malvern and Miller Street at Stu. 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Low tonight at 4, tomorrow 16. Right now it's 15. That's Kiss Traffic and Weather together. 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
0: Yes, it is Will and Woody. Hope you're having a wonderful drive home, Woods. I am broadcasting from Corsica in Europe, visiting my partner's family for a couple of weeks, which is awesome. But I tell you what was also awesome while I was over here. You and I, just before I left, had a couple of weeks ago probably the fieriest debate we've had on air in a very, very long time. And I was genuinely shocked that within the first couple of days of arriving in Europe, that I was immediately waist deep in a live action role play of that exact debate.
1: And you've changed sides, haven't you? You're on my side now.
0: I may, it
1: yeah,
0: no,
1: see?
0: It
1: yes, you are. No, yes, no, you are.
0: No. I'll tell you what it is up next so you guys can get across this. I'm sure some of you already know because it was electric.
1: You flipped. You have flipped.
0: I haven't flipped. But by God, getting yelled by an Italian is something special. I'll tell you what it was up next, Will and Woody.

0: It is Will and Woody Woods. I'm broadcasting from Europe, and amazingly, one of the most fiery debates we've ever had on this show a couple of weeks ago came to life within a couple of days of me landing over here. Mm-hmm. I immediately realised it was an international issue. Now, mm-hmm. if you're not across it, it actually came up as a bit of a tangent. It wasn't what we were talking about in the first instance, but that's just the quality of this show. You know, occasionally you're just in the heart of the topics. We could pivot live, guys. We're professional broadcasters.
1: Bloody Oath Weekend.
0: What it came down to in the end was if somebody's rubbish bin is on the curb, on the street, out there, in the public, mm-hmm. is that fair game for everybody else who's walking the street with rubbish in their hand? Now, it was specific around dog poo at the time, but I think where we got to is a private bin in public fair game? Have a listen to this. What can you publicly police?
1: People have been putting their dog poos in my bin.
2: Yep. If I am walking my dog and it's done a poo and I see a little wheelie bin, I will pick it up and I will chuck it in the bin.
1: No, of course, you can, I agree, you can Drew. Tie it to your belt and you can throw it in your own bin, Drew. No,
0: I agree, Drew. Susan?
3: I mean, look, I don't mind if they put it in if it's the night before collection, but if the bin's already been emptied, then it stinks for
1: That's
3: the whole
1: what
3: week.
1: Thank you, Susan. Wow. A voice of reason. Susan, I love you, Susan, if you are listening, because that's the difference. If I've put my bins out at night and it is full, go bananas. Yep. Put as much poo in there as you like. Get up on a stool and do a poo in. I don't care. But once my bin has been picked up, you've got to give me 24 hours to get my clean bin before putting your poo in there.
0: Yeah. Okay. So I know where you stand. I'm very much on the other side of the fence, which is that any bin in public, if you've put your bin in the public, it's fair game. Now, I was in Italy to start the tour off. I was visiting some friends. Mm-hmm. And if anyone's ever lived or spent any time in Europe in an Airbnb, you would know that they don't actually have wheelie bins. So you're basically responsible for collecting your rubbish. They're quite strict on the recycling. So you've got your standard rubbish. And then what you do at the end of your time is you put your rubbish in your car or you walk to like public disposal units or places that are kind of like community. So there's generally one within, you know, 500 metres a kilometre and you're responsible for putting it in the right bins. Now, I was staying in an Airbnb with a friend of mine who I can't mention him by name, but hilariously, like he's quite a high-powered lawyer. Runs legal for a big company in Australia. So he actually is like, he holds himself with a lot of dignity, a lot of respect, and he's quite a hard man to pin down. Like he spends a lot of time in court, you know, presents and holds himself very well. But we were leaving the Airbnb, might have been a little bit hungover, with all the rubbish on behalf of the house, which was quite a gallant move. Mm. And we went to go and put the rubbish in the, you know, local official distribution area.
1: Yeah.
0: But then on the way, and this wasn't, we thought we'd found the distribution area.
1: Yeah.
0: My mate grabs what was the recycling and general trash, which also contained a lot of nappies, dirty nappies from the kids that have been staying in the Airbnb. It's a bag that no one wants. Mm-hmm. It's a bag that no one wants. Mm-hmm. He thinks he's found the bin. He's like, this is it. We'll pull over. He goes to put the bag in the bin. Mm-hmm. As he does, the bag rips.
1: But kind of makes
0: it in the bin.
1: Sure. Yeah, sure.
0: As he's walking away, this, for the sake of the story, Fiat 500 rocks up. an Italian man gets out in what I can only assume is a Gucci suit and starts yelling at him, che fatto, which basically means...
1: Whoa, Will. You're speaking Italian there. Sounded a lot like he said, get effed. But strew the
0: money,
1: mate. Yeah, mate.
0: Oh,
1: my
0: really?
1: God. You should have seen Button Pusher Cat there. I've never seen you move so fast, Cat. And I was like, wow, Will is so relaxed. He's just said, get effed on radio.
4: You with your Hawaiian shirt. Calm down.
1: That is just, I was like, I can't believe what's happening. Yeah, go on.
0: No, you're saying, che fatto, which means what are you doing? Yeah. What are you doing? Yeah. What are you doing?
1: Yeah.
0: Screaming at him.
1: Yeah.
0: And then my mate, who's, you know, got his back against the walls, like, oh my God, oh my God, oh my God, I've put it in the wrong bin. We don't speak Italian, but it's very, very clear that he's like, this is not the public bin. You cannot put your waste in here. And then proceeds. My mate's like, sorry, non-speaker Italiano, gotta go. Sorry, can't do it. And this guy's like, no, no, no, you will wait here. And then goes and gets a plastic bag from his car, like a tiny plastic, and he's like, put all of your rubbish from the bin back in that bag.
1: Whoa.
0: So my mate has to dumpster dive a bin for pooey nappies and general waste from our Airbnb time, put it back in the bag, and then it was humiliating to the point. Like it was, and I realized in that moment, wow, maybe I'm on the wrong side of this debate.
1: You are.
0: Maybe someone's private bin in the public is not actually internationally regarded as an okay thing to put your waste in.
1: But again, I will stipulate though, if the bin is full and it's bin night, if the bin is full and it's out the front and it's in public, yes, you can. It's a huge difference.
0: You can't blur the line, mate. You're either for it or against it. Because you can't start saying.
1: I also had a house where I couldn't put the bins out the front, so the bins sat on the front fence, and I hated it when people would put their reach over the fence.
0: I think that's your problem. If your bin is accessible to the public in your front yard, you've got to.
1: My house wasn't big enough to have a side. What do you want to do? Keep my bins inside?
0: Get a bigger house. Get a bigger house. All right. Here's what we'll do. 131065. I want to reopen it. I might be changing my side on this. Is somebody's private bin when it's out in the public? Fair game on 131065.
1: For any rubbish?
0: For any rubbish.
1: Yeah, okay. Yeah.
0: I think it is still, but I'm happy to have my mind changed. We'll take your calls up next. 131065. Care fuck.

0: It's Will and Woody. We're reopening the debate. Is somebody's private bin in a public space fair game for anyone walking past? I was of the opinion that it definitely was, but since getting screamed at by a guy in Italian a couple of days ago, realised that maybe I'm on the wrong side of the fence, as this is clearly, there might be some international agreement on this, Woods.
1: I think the UN might need to bring it up at their next little...
0: The UN?
1: Right?
0: It's polarising, brother. We've got Kylie on 13 1065. Kylie, what do you think?
2: So I have a question. Yeah. Do you actually own the bin? Because council provide the bin for you to put out your rubbish.
1: Wow,
2: but you didn't actually pay for the bin.
1: So Kylie, with that thought in mind, are you saying that every single bin is fair game? Because technically,
0: yes,
1: even though the person living there is currently utilising that bin, it's not theirs.
2: Correct.
1: So does that
2: mean you didn't purchase that? You didn't pay
1: wild.
2: For it.
1: That is a wild thought. So, Kylie,
0: think about what the council would want. The council would want you to put your rubbish in a bin. That's the end.
1: So Kylie, I'm walking down your street, and I have got a bag of dog poo. Right.
2: Yep.
1: Your bin has been emptied. It is fresh. It's just been emptied by the garbage truck, and it's sitting out the front of your house. And I go and put poo bags, which will then have to sit in there for the whole week and add the stank. You're okay with that?
2: Yep, because for obviously as well, that's out on council property, not my property.
1: Totally wild, Kylie. Did you work for the council by any chance, Kylie?
2: No, I don't.
1: Like it, doesn't it? Yeah, wow, it's just word of the law.
0: No, she's just a smart-thinking citizen.
1: It's a really interesting
0: thought. Because I also think... Your thought on this as well, Woods, because this obviously sparked this debate with the people I was travelling with, and a guy I was travelling with said exactly the same thing, and he was like, oh, your bin's stinky. And I'm like,
1: it does.
0: Where do you keep your bins, brother? Like, if I had my bin next to my bed and I was like, geez, smells like dog poo every time I get up in the morning, an issue. Mm. My bins are down the side. I get that whiff for half a second when I open the bin again. Like, man up.
1: I don't have a side.
0: The bin smell like poo.
1: I don't have a side.
0: Oh, I'm so sorry. It's a bin.
1: I get that.
0: It's a bin.
1: Yeah, but rubbish is different to poo smell, Will. I'll put a crate of...
0: It doesn't matter.
1: I'm going to put a crate of poo outside your house. You're currently Joe's house sitting. I'm going to go and get a whole bunch of dog poo and put it in your bin and see how you feel when you come home from Europe.
0: Really? Well, I won't smell it, mate. It won't bother me. Kaylee on 13 1065. How are you?
3: Hi, guys.
0: What are your thoughts?
3: Good. So I say absolutely not. Never. Never. But I think it's because from my childhood, if there was ever anything in our bins that wasn't from us, my mum would flip her lid. And I think I've just like internalized that and carried it on through my adulthood.
1: So, okay, so let's put the shoe on the other foot, though. I'll challenge you, Kelly, which I know is also challenging my stance. So if you happen to have rubbish and you're walking down a street and there are no communal bins and your hands are full of rubbish, right? You wouldn't use someone's bin if it was out the front of their house?
3: No, I would carry it home.
1: Bloody hell.
0: Bloody hell.
1: That's...
3: Because I know I would be so angry if someone put it in my bin, so I won't do that.
1: Wow. You're a highly moral person, Kaylee.
0: Yeah,
1: that's quite extraordinary.
0: Good for you, Kaylee.
1: And what would you do if you caught Will putting dog poo in your bin? Let's just imagine that. You see him through the front window. He's wearing a rank party shirt. Looks like a guy who's given up. And he puts a bag of dog poo in your bin. What would you say to him, Kaylee?
3: Oh, look, I probably wouldn't say anything to him, but my partner would certainly hear about it for a long time.
1: Right. You just get angry at your partner as a proxy to Will.
3: Probably.
1: Nice.
0: Really. It's also, I wonder what the legalities is here. Like, it would probably be illegal to have a yell at somebody for doing that because it's a council bin.
1: To Kylie's point, I think legally you're totally fine to do it.
0: Sorry.
1: Yeah.
0: Your bin's on the street. Yeah, it's a council bin. Yeah. It's not your bin. See you later. Larissa, what are your thoughts?
4: I think it's absolutely fair game. And I think if you don't think that it's fair game, you just need to get yourself checked out because it's on the public street. I have people even the night before taking the recycling bottles out of my bin to go recycle them themselves.
1: Oh, yeah, I'm all for that
0: as well.
1: That's
0: together.
1: Right.
0: We're all in it together. Clean up Australia, I think, is the approach.
4: I think it's absolutely
0: fair game. And, Woods, I think you're taking a weirdly, weirdly moral stance for a guy who is happy to pillage somebody else's bar tab than they didn't know you were doing it when you're at the pub on the weekend. All right, guys, we're going to keep things moving. Final One's right up next. It's Will and Woody.
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7: Afternoon at Hackham, razor blade to look out for Main South Road near Honeypot Road. On Opara West, a smash with delays on Peachy Road near Curtis Road and Regency Park Road plate to News Grand Junction Road near Dunstan Road, speed at 40k's. Busy South Road, Edwardstown slow, Tapley Hill Road, Benorg North with the camera trimmer brake range. Crispier, crunchier, more flavour. Guzmati Gomez. 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Low tonight of 4, tomorrow 16, right now 15. That's Kiss Traffic and Weather together. Ben and Liam are back in breakfast weekdays from 6 on Kiss
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0: I want to know, what did your kid repeat? Did you say something private in front of your child and then they've said it in front of somebody that they shouldn't have said it in front of? So I've got two kids, Liam, Jean, who's 10 months, and then got Freddie, who's almost 3. We recently got back from a holiday with our in-laws. We were all hanging out, enjoying the sunshine. They said, oh, Freddie, come over here, mate. We're going to put some sunscreen on. He said, no, your sunscreen's toxic. Audrey joins us and they said, oh, Freddie, come over here, mate. We're going to put some sunscreen on. He said, no, your sunscreen's toxic.

0: 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Plus, a concerning plan to allow more chemicals on Aussie berries. It might sound like I'm battling bad weather, but in my mind, I'm where every hour is golden.
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16: It is Will and Woody. I hope you're having a wonderful drive home. Right now is the time to give us a call, 131065, if you think you can convince us you're in the car with somebody else.
17: Will and Woody's phone alone.
16: That's exactly right, Will. You try and fool us by convincing us someone else is in the car with you, and we decide, is someone else actually there? Or are you just putting on a voice? 131065 is the number. If you can fool us, some tickets to The Odyssey are yours in cinemas this Thursday. Christopher Nolan's The Odyssey, the epic, is out July 13th. Sorry, my credit was cut off. I will do the whole one. Usually Will reads out the credits.

0: Will and Woody, the quiz is just around the corner, Woods. And the DJ Will, DJ National Tour. We've got more details on that very, very shortly. Right now, though, try and convince us you're in the car with somebody else.
1: Will and Woody's phone alarm.
2: We decide, is someone else actually there or are you just putting on a convincing fake voice? We've got Amanda here. Hi, Amanda.
3: Hi, guys. How are you?
2: We are really good, thank you, Amanda. Who are you in the car with and where are you off to?
3: Well, I'm actually on my way home from work, so I'm travelling with my friend Jenny. We work together and we're on our way home together.
2: Okay, outstanding. Can we have a chat to Jenny, please?
3: Hi, guys. How are you?
2: Really good, thank you, Jenny. What do you and Amanda do? You don't have to give me the specific workplace, but what area do you work in?
3: Oh, we actually work in the southwest of Sydney and we're both in sales.
2: Okay. Outstanding. How would you sell...
0: Back to Amanda, yeah, I reckon. Nice.
2: Amanda, can we chat to you again, Amanda?
3: Yeah, absolutely.
2: Amanda?
3: What do you want to know? Yeah, what do you want to know?
2: Oh, sorry, yes, you're there, yeah. How would you sell this show if you're in sales?
3: Oh, goodness. I guess that I would, you know, make sure that I pointed out the most valuable parts of you and showed people that they needed you 100%.
2: Nice, that's classic sales. It's classic sales. Can I hear from Jenny again, please? Just a quick change up to Jenny.
3: Yeah, guys, I'm still here.
2: Whoa, okay. You definitely sound similar. Like, I mean, if you buy yourself, the game you're playing is this is two women who sound pretty similar. I'm interested to ask you, Jenny, what are the valuable parts of us that you would sell?
3: For me, I mostly work in customer service, so okay. I'm dealing with more your warranty issues, but we're both in sales in that regard. I would absolutely be, you know, like Amanda said, I'd be marketing what your most, you know, valuable assets are.
2: Okay, great. Will.
0: Woods, I've got a question for them.
2: Yes.
0: Amanda.
3: Yeah.
0: What does Jenny look like?
3: Jenny's actually she's a brunette and she has hazel eyes and, she's really pretty.
0: Okay, Jenny, what does Amanda look like?
3: Amanda's actually got silver grey hair. She's got, what colour are your eyes? Green eyes. And she's got she's fairer than I am.
2: I think I can tell that between the two of them, unless there's a bit of, like, jockeying going on and Amanda / Jenny is clearly moving away from the phone, I think Jenny is closer to the phone than Amanda. And because of that, I believe they're two real people, but before we lock it down, where are you at?
0: The descriptions were too good.
2: I agree as well.
0: Me.
2: Wait, Amanda, we think Jenny is real. There's two of you in the car.
3: You're wrong. Amanda is me.
2: Ah, no way! What were you?
3: I gave you a fake voice for me and... I'm Amanda.
2: Oh, well done.
0: Oh, bravo.
2: That's just great.
0: Give me the tickets, mate.
2: Hey, Amanda, you are going to see The Odyssey in cinemas Thursday, 16th of July. Christopher Nolan's The Odyssey, the epic battle arrives in cinemas July 16th. And you should be in that movie, Amanda, for that phenomenal performance.
3: You guys are awesome. Thank you so much.
0: Great stuff. Wow, the quiz is right up next.
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0: 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Seven people escape a burning share house. Police hunt the arsonist. Plus, a concerning plan to allow more chemicals on Aussie berries.
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14: Adelaide traffic.
15: Afternoon, quite big delays to look out for at the moment in Clearview. You've got a broken down truck on Hampstead Road near Folland Avenue. I know Para West is smashed with delays. Peachy Road near Curtis Road and Regency Park Road plates in East Grand Junction Road near Dunstan Road got speeds at 40. Cameras tonight, Black Road at Halloran Hill and Harvey Avenue, Netley. 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T's and C's apply. Kiss car slow tonight of 4, tomorrow 16, right now 14. That's Kiss traffic and weather together. Ben and Liam are back in breakfast weekdays from 6 on KISS 1023.
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17: Now.
14: Hey, I'm Erin Roan. Federal police have confirmed a child abuse probe focused on a Sydney childcare worker has been expanded to South Australia. The investigation is looking at a remote Indigenous community here. Hamish Tate accused of abusing more than 136 children over a 16-year period. A South Australian man has been arrested, accused of trafficking meth across the country. The 46-year-old arrested at Yatala Labor Prison. He allegedly used the postal service to send more than 600 grams of the drug nationwide. Renewed hostilities in the Middle East today as the US resumes strikes on Iran. The US president says the bombardment will continue until Tehran returns to the negotiating table.
18: Next week comes the power plants. Next week comes the bridges.
14: It looks like bird flu has jumped the ditch. New Zealand has reported its first case, a migratory seabird found on a Wellington beach testing positive. The country has already rolled out a stack of biosecurity measures in preparation, though. In Kiss celebrity news, we've got now first squeeze at Taylor Swift's wedding ring. More in a sec.
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14: 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Jack Lukosius will miss the match, though, after aggravating his banker's cyst in the weekend loss to the Saints. 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
14: KissCast, staying partly cloudy for the rest of the day today. Sunny tomorrow, though, we're heading for tops of 16 degrees. Right now, 15 degrees in the city, and Kiss's all-new Cash Cars and Stars is about to pop. 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

0: Play. Hope you're all having a wonderful drive home. We're Joe, broadcasting from Europe, so you're taking over the quiz just in case there's any technical difficulties.
1: Yeah.
0: Should mention before we get into the quiz, the other person who's over in Europe and we're going to be crossing to very shortly is junior producer Annalise on her hot girl tour of summer, fresh off David Guetta in Ibiza. So plenty to look forward to there for all those Annalise fans. We're all very much looking forward to that. Right now, though, Ashley's playing.
2: Hello.
1: Hello, Ashley. Now, rules are all the same. 30 seconds on the clock. Got to get 10 questions right. Can pass. Have to take your first answer. The only difference is I am reading the quiz. I'm a touch slower than Will because I'm not very good at reading. But Will has a delay, unfortunately, because he's in Europe. You feel comfortable with me reading the questions, Ashley?
2: Yeah, sounds great.
1: I appreciate the confidence boost. Okay, you ready to go?
2: Yep, ready.
1: Okay, name a colour of the rainbow.
2: Blue.
1: How many days in a leap year?
2: 24.
1: Sorry, Ashley. I'm going to have to just call it there, I reckon. Yeah, you thought how many days in February? Is that what you were? Yeah.
0: No, she said 24, though.
1: Yeah.
2: And that's still wrong.
1: Still wrong. But it's closer. So 366 days in a leap year.
2: I did well.
0: 24.
1: Because you thought the question was February. You weren't that far away. Sorry, Ashley. No,
0: sorry.
1: Bill, come on, mate. Make her feel a bit.
0: You're being way too kind there.
1: No, well, you know, just pump someone up. You know, you got to pump people up. Ashley, you sound like a lovely person. The stress gets to you. And Ashley, I tell you what, I'm going to put you in a good mood immediately because in a week and a half time, the national tour for DJ Will kicks off. And let's just get the phones going right now. 13-1065 is the number. If you would like DJ Will, that's my man, that's my brother. If you want him to DJ at your event or your celebration or really anything going on in your life, call now on 13-1065 and he will be coming and he will bring his manager and that is me and we have a good time. It's Will and Woody driving you home.

0: It is Will and Woody. I hope you're having a brilliant drive home. Woodrow, I cannot believe how quickly the phones light up in this bit.
1: Hell yeah. That's right. DJ Will is going on his first ever national tour.
2: Will's national DJ tour.
1: You know what, Will? Like, it wouldn't hurt to get a thank you.
0: I will.
1: I don't know if the delay got worse there or something, but like,
0: I had to think about it. I'll give you a thank you when you book me a decent gig.
1: Mate.
0: And right now, I'm looking at a 3-year-old birthday party, a halftime netball show, and a 7-year-old's birthday party at an RSL in Blacktown. None of them. I would like a little bit of admittance from you as well. Mm. You know, it works both ways here. Mm. That none of them are the sort of gig that I would like to return to the decks on.
1: Mate, you just need to start getting warm, though. Right now, you are ice cold. And I'm sorry, that's just some brutal honesty from your DJ manager. You're getting gigs at saunas. That's all you're doing, all right? I'm just starting to get the heat going, all right? Let's get this volcano.
0: Unfortunately, that is true.
1: And we just have to be really honest with each other. The phone lines are lighting up, Will. You have never been hotter as a DJ. Everyone wants you at their events, at their celebrations. I got told the server got brought down. But you can go online as well, guys. Just go to willandwoody.com, hit the win button, and then follow a few steps. It's a little bit confusing, but like just hit win, and then you'll find a registration page for DJ Will National Tour. Register your event, and we might be coming to you. Now, before we take the calls, because truth almighty, Wilbur, people want you. You are hot. I do want to run something past you, because every time I say DJ Will, I vomit a little bit in my mouth because it's the lamest name I think I've ever heard on the entire DJ circuit.
0: It's a shocking DJ. Although I think there's some irony to that as well. Like I think in the underground scene, it's kind of cool to kind of go lay the cheese on a bit thick as well.
1: Yeah.
0: A lot of people in the DJ realm these days go for really cheap puns on famous musicians. So there's DJs called like Joy Orbison, for example.
1: Oh yeah.
0: Or DJ Seinfeld. He's a big DJ. So they're like, they're quite, you know, it's on the nose.
1: Sounds like it's working for them. I just don't know if it's working for us. So I've been talking to Sexy D, our digital producer, who's very much with it, with the kids, and he's out there and he's going to the clubs. Darcy, what's the, you went to a club called Sub-Zero?
3: Nah, Sub Club.
1: Sub Club. So he's
0: Sub Club, that's a cool club. That's a cool club.
1: Boom. Yep. So he's hitting things like Sub Club. So look, we're just thinking of a little name change here, okay? Mm-hmm. Everyone knows very famous musician and producer Will.i.am, right?
0: Yeah.
1: He was a member of the Black Eyed Peas. Everyone knows him, right? So how about this?
0: Yep.
1: DJ Will.i.ain't.
0: I like it.
1: Wow, all right.
0: I like it.
1: Okay, no more suggestions. No more suggestions. Okay, well, maybe we're changing the name of you. But look, right now, 13-1065. Let's build the tour. At the moment, the only thing we've locked in is a singles ladies' night at a hotel. It's women between the ages of 40 and 60 who are doing it's very confusing. It's a singles night. They're doing a wellness day, and then they want a party later. Actually, sounds like a lovely day. You're the headline event at the after party for the singles
0: day. And we're only doing that. It's unfortunate that the first gig is a pity gig, but Lisa lost her job, so I said I'd do it for her. But that's fine.
1: It's not pity.
0: I think that's part of it.
1: It's not pity.
0: Bit of pro bono work.
1: She actually got cold feet. She was actually starting to say, like, oh, maybe he's not right for it because she heard you on air being all like, oh, I'm not so sure. So I've had to say that I'm stripping. So I will be stripping at that event as well. That's what that's what your manager does for you, mate. That's what I do for you. Let's take some more calls up next. 13-1065. Do you want DJ Will at your event when the tour kicks
0: off? Maybe we can spitball some names as well. Some DJing names. I think that'd be fun to do.
1: Chuck
0: some at us.
1: If
0: you've got a good DJ Will nickname, Will.i.ain't is currently in the lead.
1: It's good gear.
0: It's good. Yeah.
1: No doubt about it. Yeah, we'll get thinking about that.
0: Where there's a will, there's a beat.
1: Oh, I like that.
0: It's Will and Woody.
1: I like that.
0: It's Will and Woody.

0: It's Will and Woody. Hope you're having a wonderful drive home. I'm broadcasting from Europe and a very boring tour, I've got to admit, just with my partner's family, Woods. But we are crossing to junior producer Annalise very, very shortly, who's also on her hot girl tour of Europe. She's fresh off David Guetta. But enough about him as a DJ. Let's focus on the main prize here.
1: Bloody oath. Will's National DJ Tour. First ever National DJ Tour for my man, Will McMahon. He deserves it. Will, the hours you spend when you really you should be hanging out with your family and your children, just crafting the beat, you know, beat matching, producing music, it's phenomenal. And people need to see it. They need to see it live, in the flesh. Because let me tell you, you haven't danced until you've danced to a DJ Will mix. So right now, as his manager, as his DJ manager, doing a lot of promotion, a lot of work back here in Australia. But Australia really is talking about it. I've been speaking to news.com incessantly. Run a story, Bucky. Run a story, Bucky. And I will keep hounding him until he runs a story. That hasn't happened yet, but we are doing a lot of work down here, my friend. But we we have to build the locations, though, as well, as to where you are going to be DJing.
0: Yep. The tour needs stops.
1: It does. So at the moment, we've just got Lisa's wellness retreat for the girls. Women from the ages of 40 to 60 having a wellness retreat at a hotel, and you are DJing there, my friend. We've got Danny here now. Danny, you've got an event for Will to DJ.
2: Yeah, how you going, boys?
1: Outstanding, Danny. We're outstanding.
2: That's good. Our footy netball club has a major raffle coming up in a couple of weeks, and we would love to have DJ Will there.
1: Yeah, love. So just like you call the number 224 and then Will chucks in a mix. Is that kind of what you're thinking?
2: That sounds fantastic, and the boys and girls obviously love to party on a little bit afterwards, so if he was there for a bit longer, we wouldn't mind a little bit of after work.
1: Oh, yeah, no, he'll be there for the after work. You trust me, mate. You trust me.
0: After work. That is not a term I've heard.
1: DJ Will I Ain't has a little bit of after work. Trust me.
0: Will I Ain't.
1: Outstanding, Danny.
0: I don't know if I've ever DJed a raffle before. It feels slightly demoralising, but off the back of the women's wellness retreat, doing a raffle, but...
1: Do you feel capable of, like, because you'd have to duck your audio when the numbers get called out at the raffle.
0: I can work the fader.
1: Guys, he can work a fader.
0: Again, just can you not talk the shot?
1: Darth Vader over here. Darth Vader, that's what they call Darth you Vader. In the clubs. That's not a bad name, actually. DJ Darth Vader. Gemma on 13-1065. Gemma, you've got a couple of options as to where you want.
3: How are we?
1: We're outstanding, Gemma. We're building a tour.
3: So there is a couple options. The first one's a bit boring.
1: Great. Give it to us.
3: That's my son's third birthday. I heard you say, a great option, actually.
1: Okay, let's go straight for the great option, Gemma.
3: So I have a little cafe in Laylaw, and it's a little cafe, but it's a really big space. We can probably fit about 100 people in there. But the thing is, boys, is that it's a bit run down, and I really need some good energy in there to pump up the atmosphere in there. I reckon we can get this joint really going.
1: He can get any joint going, Gemma. Trust me on
3: 100%.
1: That. 100%. He could get a chicken coop going.
3: I feel it.
1: Gemma, I like that it's run down. A lot of these cool DJs are doing gigs in warehouses and very underground locations, sheds and whatnot.
3: Yes, this is so up that alley. So it's a bit of an old school woggy arcade.
1: Oh.
3: Probably built in the 40s.
1: Great. What an era. All right,
0: Gemma, are we talking a brekkie and coffee gig, Gemma, given that it's a cafe?
3: I think we can do something better than that.
0: Okay. He's just checking.
1: He's happy
0: just
1: to do mornings. I think people love deep trance music when they're getting their 6 a.m. coffee. So we could do morning as well, Gemma. Let's move on to Carol, though. Carol, you've got an event as well. I cannot tell you how many people are calling up. Carol, what event do you think DJ Will should be performing at on the national tour?
4: Well, my event, obviously, because we've got Old Casino, 21st birthday, 200 plus guests.
1: Whoa.
4: Okay, in a big open space. Okay, and Woody, I know you're dead, so you have to do it.
1: I'm dead.
4: You're dead.
1: Oh, you know my dad. Bloody hell.
4: Yes.
1: Wow.
4: Queen's Parade.
1: What's that?
4: From Queen's Parade, Clifton Hill.
1: Oh, Carol.
5: Great to hear your voice. Dad talks about you all the time. Bloody hell. Not a day passes that Dad doesn't bring up Carol.
4: Oh, my God.
5: Yeah, Cozy Carol, he calls you. Righto, Carol. It sounds like you've got a great birthday party going on there. You're on the list. We've got to formulate stuff.
4: It should just happen. He'll have a ball. We've got great food, lots of grog, and lots of energy at the party.
5: Beautiful.
0: What's the median age, Carol?
4: Between 21 and 60.
5: Wow, that's a huge range. We've got lots of people. Unreal, Carol. Great. So thanks for the call, Carol. Great to hear your voice as well. Dad sends his love. Will. Some phenomenal options. We're doing breakfast gigs. We're doing raffles. We're doing Dad's mate, Carol. I mean, as a manager, wasn't she? Oh, yeah, Carol. God, I've got to have a word to Dad, actually. I wonder if Dad actually knows Carol. Anyway, if you want to keep these going, Will and Woody.
0: How many have we got? I'm genuinely astounded at the amount of people that are calling in. How many do you want to lock away? How many stops are we doing on the tour?
5: That is something I haven't thought about too much of as yet.
0: Okay.
5: I'm not the tour manager. I'm the DJ manager. And the tour manager is our junior producer, Annalise, who is currently gallivanting in Portugal. So we're a bit slow on that.
0: We're going to hear from up next.
5: Yes.
0: Maybe we'll have a chat with her about that.
5: Well, I don't think we should bring up work with her, if I'm being honest. Okay. That's probably not fair. But when she gets back to work, she's got a storm waiting for her. Because I'm just going to dump, I'm just dumping effectively people who have mentioned, and I'll be like, build a tour. You've got 24 hours.
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9: G'day there. At Penfield, a crash to look out for. The North-South motorway to the Northern Expressway. Another collision in Paradise. Darley Road near Lower North East Road. And Clearview breaking down truck causing quite big delays. Hampstead Road near Fond Avenue. Camera, Majors, Righto, Halloran Hill. 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That's Kiss Traffic and Weather together. 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
10: Hope you're having a wonderful drive home. It is Will and Woody. I'm broadcasting from Europe Woods for the couple of weeks to come and see my partner's family. But it's a very boring tour. I'm not going to be honest. Sorry, I am going to be honest. I don't know why I'd lie about that. It's a lot of hanging out. It's a lot of hanging out by the pool with my kids and the little cousins that are running around. You don't want to hear about it. No one does. I'm going to be honest. But what you do want to hear about is producer Annalise. She is also on a tour of Europe. She's on a hot girl summer tour, self-proclaimed. She's been to see David Guetta in Ibiza. She's currently in Lagos in Portugal. God knows what else she's been up to, but she's going to join us right up next, guys, so we can tap into the resource of what I think will be one of the worst trips anyone's ever put together.
11: What do you mean, David Guetta in Ibiza? That's culture. It's culture, mate.
10: She's up next after the tune. It's Will and Woody.

0: see me.
1: Hope you're having a wonderful drive home. It is Will and Woody Woods. I'm broadcasting live from Corsica for the next couple of weeks, visiting my partner's family. And look, I'm going to be honest. Every single day, the producers are like, oh, has anything fun happened? Why have you been over there? And, you know, is there any European content we can get? And every day I'm like, guys, I'm over here with my kids, visiting family, hanging out with little cousins. I mean, really not a great tour to be following. On the other hand, there are two other Will and Woody employees who have flown over to the continent in this time. The first is Button Pusher Tommy, whose partner was competing in the gay games in the wrestling. So there's plenty of stories there, a much more interesting tour of Europe. We've thought about talking to him, and I think we've found out that we can't because the stories are a bit below board.
2: We'd have to censor more than what would be uncensored in that chat, I imagine. The only photo we've received from him in the work thread was it was just a rack of whips. And we'll just leave that there. There was just a rack of whips.
1: Medieval whips.
2: No context. Yeah. Just a photo of a rack of whips. So I'm not sure if he was supposed to send it to us. His fiance Seth also won gold at the gay games. So, I mean, that'd be a party, my lord.
1: On the other hand, junior producer Annalise, who also shares the studio with us usually, she also went off on her Hot Girl Summer tour. Neither you or I have spoken to her since she left. No one has really. But we know there's been some time in Ibiza. There's been some time in London. And I think all of us who know and listen to this show with Annalise are dying to know just a little bit about what's going to be going on. So we're going to call her now and check in with junior producer Annalise live from Europe.
3: Hello?
2: Annalise, can you hear us?
3: I can hear you.
2: Annalise, where are you right now?
3: I'm currently in Portugal.
2: Whoa.
3: Living my best life. I'm actually walking down to the beach and there's a gorgeous sunrise happening. So I woke up early just for you guys.
2: Oh, we appreciate it. Now, this is obviously a little bit boring, but Annalise, let's get to your highlights. What have your highlights been in the European tour? Because to be honest, I've been doing the radio show with Will and he's giving me nothing. He just hangs by the pool with his family. So lame. What have you been up to?
1: So lame.
3: Okay, so I got to London and I surprised our former digital producer, KB, which was amazing, really cute and wholesome. And the wholesomeness ended. We went to Ibiza, which was really fun, and saw David Guetta, Calvin Harris, and Don Summit.
2: Here we go. Okay, so talk me through David Guetta. Give me your setup. Who were you there with? How hard did you go?
3: So we got in at about like 3 PM and then it was like every man for himself. They have these things over in like Europe and the UK called buzz balls, and they are these drinks that are like...
1: Moving it on. So any romantic interests, Annalise? Any romantic interests while you've been overseas?
3: So we had the buzz balls and had all that, had a great time, but like... David was intense. Like we did 24 hours because, and then when we got, we finished with David at 11 and then we had a quick 1 hour nap because John was on at 3 AM. And then it was like one of those naps that I got woken up from that I was so sad I got woken up from it because it was such a good sleep. But then we had to go to John and then we finished at, I think, 4:35. I think we got home.
2: Very keen to know if there were any special boys at David Guetta.
3: Oh, on the trip.
2: Yeah.
3: Hey, not at David. I mean, I'm happy to share that I've had one kiss that I'm happy to talk about.
2: All right.
3: And it was with a finance bro. Whoa. I think I realized.
2: That's a pivot for you because it's all about the athletes here in Australia, but we're going for the finance bros. Tell me about the finance bro.
3: So I met him in London. I mean, it was very short encounter. He kissed me and it was very toothy and I was like, well, that's a lot.
2: Okay.
3: There's a lot of tooth going on there. I was like, after that, me and my friend who I'm traveling with, Jazz, we decided to, you know, skip hop out of there. And as we were leaving, he was at the bar and we have to walk past the bar to get out. Uh-huh. And so we were walking past and I was like, oh, sorry, like we're going, goodbye. And I gave him like a little hug and a little kiss on the cheek, whatever. And then he like then went in for like a goodbye kiss. But it my friend Jasmine, like, watched the whole encounter, and afterwards she goes, it was like he was giving you a kiss goodnight. It was like we were in a long-term relationship the way he was, like, and it felt it. I'm not going to lie. It kind of felt a little bit nice, honestly. I felt really loved, but then I was like, yeah, you know. I think I've just realized I'm into finance bros.
2: Wow. Why are you all of a sudden into the finance bros?
3: I don't know. I sound like it's really sexy, but don't, like, my friend thinks that's really weird. But I'm really into it. Like 131065, the lines are open, the gals will take your calls and they'll save your number for me.
1: No, they won't. And that's all we have with Annalise today.
2: We might hear from you next week.
3: Maybe, yeah. I'm in Albania next week, so I don't know what the service will be like, but I'm going hiking.
2: Amazing.
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6: 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Paradise to Chrysler 2, Downley Road near Lower North East Road and Clearview. Truck getting cleared at the moment from breaking down earlier in the afternoon. Hampstead Road near Folland Avenue. Camera Web Street, Port Adelaide. 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That's Kiss Traffic and Weather together. 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

0: It's Will and Woody. Hope you're having a wonderful drive home, Woodrow. We've reached the end of the show, which is devastating. Before we get off air, though, we're moving the post-show meeting on air. This is the post-show notes, bit of 360-degree feedback. People like this because you're all sick, masochistic people who like to see other people suffer. But you got a note, mate. It looks like you've got a note, which is I've got to say, pretty outrageous for a guy who's wearing a suit jacket too big and speed dealers on his forehead at the moment.
1: This isn't too big. That's how the kids are wearing suit jackets. They like to swim in them.
0: You're not a kid, mate. You're 38.
1: Yeah, but I've still got it, mate. My watch actually buzzed today. It's big. My watch buzzed and it said your fitness age has decreased to 33 and a half. So it's pretty exciting for me. Anyway, enough about that.

0: A note, though, Will, it's for you. And I just think you owe an apology to our button pusher cat for giving her a heart attack, because you were regaling a story from your time in Italy, and
1: you got
0: to a point where you needed to say what an angry Italian man said, and what did you say?
2: Che fatto?
3: Oh,
0: like
3: God.
0: that is just che fatto? Too close. That is way too close to incredibly noisy.
2: Che fatto?
0: Stop saying it. Stop saying that. Joe's getting angry.
2: Why? It's in another language. What was she? Yeah, Joe's Italian. She should understand. Che fatto, Joe?
0: Stop saying it.
3: What'd you call me?
0: Yeah, it's like that. It's the tone.
2: You're sounding very uncultured. Mildly racist as well. It's another language, guys. Not everyone in the world speaks English. Should know that.
0: Well, if you're saying I'm racist, then Kat's racist too. So if you that's what you're going to brandish us with.
2: Kat's actually Italian as well. I think Kat, you're a bit of Italian then.
3: I don't know what, I didn't know what that meant though. It really freaked me out, man. My heart rate's gone up just hearing you do it again.
0: Hey, so just rein it in over there, mate. I know you're over there in Europe with your Hawaiian shirt on and you're on holiday, but we're back here. We're working. All right, we're working. We don't want to get swear words on air, okay? That's
2: fair enough.
0: That's my note. Do you have a note?
2: I feel like for me, the note, which is, I think, maybe worth you thinking about, Woody, is... Well, God, I mean, you just gave me a note, mate.
0: Yeah, fair enough. That's fair.
2: If you're going to bring... I think first note number one, stop talking about going to the pub with your kids. I think that just has to... We've had a little bit of a laugh about it. I've since had a message from the boss being like, hey, mate, can you have a quiet word to Woods? Because, like, I know it's kind of fun and funny and a bit cute, but also... You know, 3 days in a row over the weekend. That's every day at the pub with your dad. That's it. I don't think that's great. And then also, you brought up a moral dilemma you were in about stealing somebody else's bar tab.
0: Yes.
2: Which I just think, it's, as a commercial radio announcer who gets paid very well to be leeching off, you know, some poor bloke who's trying to put on some drinks for his mates.
0: We don't know. We do not know his socioeconomic status. He had a very nice pant on.
2: I've since spoken to the pub. He's actually on the dole. So shocking. I think there are a lot of people who said that you sucked for that, and I agree with them.
0: Well, Mike made that very clear. He said the first thing he said was just a shit act, mate, and he was really serious. So, no, but quite on that point, if you were having a birthday party at Eaglemont Cellars on Sunday night, your name's either Tommy or Paul, and if it's something different to that, I apologise. I owe you $10.
2: Good blue-collar name.
0: I owe you $10. Yep. Bucks. Or if you want to come on the radio show and chat about it, and we can come to an arrangement, let's do that. Because I do, that's pretty poor form for me, and I now realise that. I put my hand up, Will. Put my hand up. But I will still take my children to the pub whenever I please, because we have a fun time there.
2: Okay, we'll see you guys tomorrow. Oh, before I go, sorry, there has been an incredible amount of people who are looking for the DJ Will tour to have me DJ in the opening tour. You go to willandwoody.com, hit the win button, and you'll end up in a spot where you can register your event. I don't know how we're going to figure out which events to go to. I'm humbled by the amount of people that have... come forward with a place to DJ. A
0: lot of demands. You've never been hotter. Let's use it.
2: We'll see you guys tomorrow.
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27: Regency Park Road plates to News Green Junction Road near Dunstan Road. Good speeds at 40. Pretty slow going at the moment. Prospect Road heading outbound towards Green Junction Road. And quite busy right now. South Road is heading through Savonnal Rapid Drive and Henley Beach Road. Camera at Duthie Street, Malvern. 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Low tonight at 4, tomorrow 16, right now 11. That's KISS Traffic and Weather together. Ben and Liam are back in breakfast weekdays from 6 on KISS 1823.
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2: Hey, I'm Erin Roan. Crow star Josh Worrell is due to face court later on after allegedly hitting a pedestrian at Woodville last week. A car struck a 29-year-old man on Port Road at around 8:30 on Friday morning. The victim was driven to hospital and escaped serious injury. A federal police probe into an alleged Sydney childcare abuser has been expanded to South Australia. Hamish Tate facing more than 300 charges linked to the abuse of 136 children over a 16-year period. Australia is moving to get ahead of the rollout of artificial intelligence. The PM vowing to roll out a new set of standards for AI that will provide clear rules for data centres, forcing them to minimise water usage and supply or underwrite their own power.
4: We want AI to support and create good jobs, not replace them. All of this is a bigger challenge and a bigger opportunity than social media, no question about that.
2: A T-Rex dinosaur skeleton has gone under the hammer, fetching $50 million. And in the latest on celeb from Smallsy's Hot Minute, Lenny Kravitz reveals some unusual workout gear. More in a sec.
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2: Well, Lenny Kravitz has revealed he dons some pretty unusual attire when he heads to the gym for a workout. The singer says he likes to wear leather pants, telling Men's Health magazine he wears them to exercise because that's what he wears when he's rocking out on stage. But he says if he is doing cardio, he will switch to wearing shorts instead. Your sports check is up in a sec.
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2: 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The Power's Miles Bergman all for it.
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2: The KissCast clear tonight, sunny tomorrow though, tops of 16 degrees. Right now it is 13 degrees in the city, and Kiss's all-new Cash, Cars and Stars is about to pop. 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

0: From Speed Demon Bieber to Olivia Rodrigo. 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
3: Regency Park Road Plate to News Green Junction Road near Dunstan Road. Good speeds at 40. Pretty slow going at the moment. Prospect Road heading outbound towards Green Junction Road. And quite busy right now. South Road is heading through Sir Donald Rampant Drive and Henley Beach Road. 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Low tonight at 4. Tomorrow 16. Right now 11. That's KISS Traffic and Weather together. 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
4: Got a couple of crashes out there at the moment. Windvale Drive near the Golden Way. Also Elizabeth Vale Main North Road near John Rice Avenue. And a road closure following a crash, Charleston Ongabringa Valley Road between Hartman Road and Springhead Road. There's so much to see on Netflix this weekend. Thrills with I Will Find You, Mystery with Enola Holmes 3, and the timeless charm of Little House on the Prairie. What will you discover next on Netflix? The KissCast weather for tonight down to a cold 6 and mostly sunny tomorrow in 16. Right now it's 11 degrees. That's Kiss Traffic and Weather together. 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
2: Hey, I'm Erin Roan. A federal police probe into an alleged Sydney childcare abuser has been expanded to South Australia. Hamish Tate facing more than 300 charges linked to the abuse of 136 children over a 16-year period. The investigation is now looking at a remote Indigenous community here. The PM is vowing Australia will be on the front foot when it comes to artificial intelligence. Albo setting up an office of AI to tackle issues with National Cabinet to meet on it early next year. He says the fact that we can't stop change doesn't make us powerless against it.
24: Far from it. Our power, our agency, our choice lies in embracing change and shaping it.
2: Disgraced former AFL legend Nicky Widmer has been removed from the Australian Rules Hall of Fame. He was found guilty of three counts of unlawful assault and common law assault earlier this month. St Kilda has suspended him from its club's Hall of Fame. A decision on permanent removal is pending. And in key celebrity news, the Dallas Cowboys cheerleaders have an A-list fan. More in a sec.
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2: Well, it looks like all of Timothy Chalamet's dreams have come true. 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
2: In sport now, and word is Isaac Cumming could be brought into the Crows side to face the Swans if Tex Walker is rested on Friday night. We already know Hugo Hall-Kahan will replace the injured Rory Laird. 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
2: The KissCast clear tonight. Sunny tomorrow, though. Tops of 16 degrees. The same on the way for us on Friday. And Kiss's all-new Cash Cars and Stars is about to pop. 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
42: Yeah, it does. We're on. Hello, everybody. Welcome to it. Smallsy Show is on live. How is everybody's Wednesday night going so far? We good?
43: So far, so good.
42: So far, well, you know why it's going to get better right now, because guess what we got up for grabs right now? He is coming to Oz. He's bringing his wanted man down under. And wanted man tour. I missed a word there. Benson Boone. Tickets right now. If you want in, I have your hookup. 13 1065. Call now. Tickets up for grabs. What else are we going to do tonight on the show? Oh, you know who we're going to have on the show tonight's guest? G Flip. Flipper. G-Flip on the show tonight. They got the song Bed on Fire, which is still... Did you re-watch that over the holidays?
43: Off campus? No, I haven't done a double watch yet.
42: Oh, see, that's unlike you. Did you watch a...
44: I've done triple.
42: You've done a triple of... Three of off campus.
44: Yep.
42: Damn. You need to get out more. Also tonight on the show, Amy Shark, iHeart Live. She is the next artist to take to the very special iHeart Live stage before 8 o'clock tonight. I have your invites. Next, though, we're going to download the day in all things celebrity. Is there a huge casting update for the new James Bond movie?
43: There is.
42: Have we got a new James Bond?
43: Well, we'll tell you next.
42: Okay. Hang around. Hot Minute next. Smallsy Show on now here at KISS. Sam Fender and Olivia Dean.

0: I Just Might here at Kiss. Smallsy Show is on the air. I got your Benson Boone tickets up for grabs. If you want to go check out Benny Boone and his Wanted Man tour, let's get a couple names on that standby list. How many are we thinking?
1: Yeah, let's do five.
0: Okay, great. You heard the man. He's the boss. I might have the name on the show, but that voice you hear right there, that's the boss of the actual show. Producer Zach, what do you do here, G, by the way, in the phone room? I've actually never, like, I know what you do when the show's on, but what do you do when the show's not on?
2: I read books.
0: Okay.
2: I jester you.
0: Oh, you are. You do keep me entertained.
2: I can see when you're drifting away and I go, I've got to dance.
0: Okay. Oh, well, good. That's what she contributes to the show. That's everyone who works here on the team. Coming up, G Flip is going to be on the show tonight. Right now, though, Hot Minute time.
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0: Let's get you through the big celeb stories. You two, if you're looking for a new job, not that you'd want to leave this great show, there is a new job opening that you could be interested in working with a celebrity. We'll get to that in a second.
5: The name's Bond. James Bond.
0: Do we have a new James Bond in the works? Well, we know there's a new movie coming.
1: Yeah.
0: We know they are very hush-hush on the casting of the new James Bond. The casting director has finally revealed that we won't be getting a black James Bond, we won't be getting a woman James Bond. Straight, white, heterosexual man is what's in line. She has been asked a question at a film festival overseas if she ever thought she could see a woman playing the role. She said no, Ian Fleming wrote a character and that's the character that stays. That's what I think. I mean, other people might think otherwise, but I don't think that. George Clooney was also on stage during the interview. He thinks that Dua Lipa's new husband, Callum Turner, who's an actor, should get the role. With big, broad shoulders, very James Bond.
1: Very British looking, very pale.
0: Oh, he's very British, isn't he? Translucent skin. They don't have any sun over there. That's the problem. Anyway, there you go. So don't expect anything but a straight white man for the new James Bond.
6: Please welcome James Franco.
7: James Franco.
8: Thank you for all your love.
0: All right, James Franco has been mogging us on the internet. He's been, when did he join TikTok? Is this only recently he joined TikTok in the last month or so?
2: Yeah, his first post, I think, was like first week of June.
0: Okay.
2: And he's posted a lot.
0: This was his first TikTok where he wanted to ensure to everybody that it actually was him. It wasn't an AI version of him.
9: This is real, okay? I'm real. It's me, not AI, not anything, okay? Serious stuff going on. That's why I'm contacting you. That's why I'm doing this. Maybe seem crazy. Like, why am I, what's going on? What's the gimmick? No, this is real.
0: Okay, chaotic and weird. This is why I think he's mogging us.
1: And concerning.
0: I think he's promoting a new movie and this is the character that he's playing. And this is how he's trying to get everyone talking about it because that was like just chaos. He posted another video today claiming that he had an alien in his backyard and then he posted, this was the first TikTok.
9: I promised you I was going to reveal something. Because I found something.
0: You did.
9: It was thrust upon me. I didn't ask for this. My account got hacked twice. Twice people trying to shut me down so that I don't get this out.
0: Anyway, he ended up showing his video of a video on a laptop screen that he claims was an alien hiding in the bushes. It didn't look like an alien at all. It just looks like this is just terrible promo for the next James Franco movie. And when it happens, let's go back to the tape and say Smallsy called it.
10: What's up? This is Lil Wayne right here, a.k.a. Weezy Baby.
0: All right, Weezy Baby, Lil Wayne. I didn't know we called him Weezy Baby. Whatever. Hey, who wants to go work for Lil Wayne? You two, you keen on getting a new job or you happy here on the Smallsy Show?
1: Need to hear the job description first.
0: Well, Lil Wayne is now looking for a new assistant. New assistant. His former assistant, who no longer does the job, we should ask why, has dropped a list of the duties that he was responsible for when he worked for Lil Wayne. All you need to do, if you would like to work for Lil Wayne, wake him up on time. Midday. Easy. It's easy. Wake him up on time with pre-rolled joints. You need to be good with dogs and be strong enough to carry a bag, I'm assuming of cash. And you must have pleasant personal hygiene. So it looks like the bar's really low over there at Lil Wayne HQ. The job, I don't know how you apply for it. I guess go to his socials.
1: I want to know the pay.
0: Probably little to none. Just a good time. Yeah, you get paid
1: joints,
0: in, you
1: paid
0: get
1: in joints.
0: Paid in good times. All right, hot minute done. Dave and Tam's playing now. Rain Dance on Smallsy's show at Kiss.
7: Let's get the party started. See you at the bar. You was hardly talking. That's when I knew that your heart was scarring. Friends to lovers need a part to star in. Like, wait, babe, let me

0: Gaga, Bad Romance in the Smallsy Show tonight right here at Kiss. All right, your tickets to Benson Boone. Next chance to win them when we play, let's say, play Harry Styles, Dance No More. When I play that, you call 131065 for your chance to be headed to Benson Boone, the Wanted Man Tour. Also still to come tonight, we're going to do Suck It Up Wednesday.
1: Yes.
0: If you don't know what Suck It Up Wednesday is, I'll explain all after 8, but it will involve two people here on the show getting down on their hands and knees and
1: two straws
0: and sucking. So it's going to be fun right now. KIIS. Right now here at Kiss, I need to do a bit of a graphic warning, if that's all right. A graphic warning. If the story I'm about to present to you is of a poopy nature.
1: That was wet.
0: There was definitely follow through.
1: Oh, you know when the sound of something makes you want to do something?
0: You need to shit yourself.
1: Triggering something that doesn't feel right.
0: Right now in America, Taco Bell is under investigation for a nationwide explosive diarrhea outbreak. Apparently, it's linked to some sort of fast-moving...
1: Parasite?
0: I just thought that was Taco Bell. I just thought you go eat Taco Bell, you get a little taco, and then the next thing you know, hang on a second, I've got to put one out. Go with me on this. There are some foods that, and I'm not suggesting in any way that Taco Bell is responsible for like a foodborne parasite or anything like that. What I'm saying is that sometimes food doesn't matter how it's prepared, no matter what it is, it just doesn't agree with you and it sends you straight to the bathroom and you need to go to the toilet. I'm not the only person.
1: We all have that food.
0: Are you? So you know what I'm saying. Let's do a little bit of listen and we don't judge. We listen and we don't judge. Okay, we listen and we don't judge, but... if I eat too many honey roasted cashews, you know the ones with the sugary on the outside, there's not even anything solid. It's just.
1: How does nuts do that?
0: I don't know. I don't know if it's the fat, because you know nuts are very fatty.
1: Oh yeah.
0: It could be that. Anyway, we listen and we don't judge. Smallsy has to go to the bathroom after honey roasted cashews. Hey G. You want to play this game?
2: Yeah, sure. But I just Googled it. Cashews cause diarrhea because of their high fat and fiber content, which can overwhelm digestion.
0: That's what's happening to me.
2: And you've got sugar on the outside.
0: Yeah, see, that's what's happening.
1: And you're eating a whole bag.
0: That is why it goes straight through me. What goes straight through you?
2: Well, and this is no hate because this is my favorite place on the planet.
0: Yeah.
2: The grilled zucchini chips.
0: Oh, yeah.
2: Diabolical.
0: Straight
2: to
0: through.
2: To me personally.
0: Yeah, is this you?
2: Yeah. And I've gone back for seconds and thirds, and it happens every time.
0: Okay, all right. You know what? Can we do this? Can we open this up to the phones, please?
1: Oh, God.
0: 131065. We'll just do what goes straight through you. It is a safe space. What goes straight through you?
1: Eggplant. Every time.
0: Just egg, the vegetable.
1: Yep.
0: Anything in...
1: in any form. If it's got oil with it, even worse.
0: Is it like this? Or is it like this? Oh, it's the same one. You get the drift. Is there any solids or is it just all leaky liquid?
1: Oh, don't say, don't shorten that word ever again.
0: Okay, let's do this. I'll give away, we'll do some prizes. What food just goes straight through you? Because you know what? This is relatable. Happens to everybody. None of us are immune from this. Call right now. Here's Taylor Swift. I knew it. I knew you. Here

0: David Guetta, Teddy Swims, Tones and I, that is Gone, Gone, Gone. Kiss is on. Smallsy here. Smallsy Show is on live. Benson Boone tickets can be yours tonight if you want them. 13-1065. Let's get some more names onto the standby list. Harry Styles playing in a second. Dance No More. We take it away. Let's go. Are really putting the show in the toilet tonight. In America, currently, Taco Bell is under investigation for a nationwide explosive diarrhea outbreak. And I said, I thought Taco Bell just went through you no matter what. It didn't need to be diarrhea, right? But apparently no. They've been investigated for a fast-moving, what was it, a parasite that makes you very sick.
1: They're suggesting it could be in the lettuce.
0: Oh. And they've had to recall several fresh ingredients from the menu. Lettuce, guacamole, onion, pico de gallo, and cilantro.
1: Which is coriander, right?
0: That it cilantro? Yeah, coriander. Pico de gallo, don't know what that is. But what's I always sauce? Order it.
2: No, it's like the chopped up tomato and onion, like the little mix.
0: Anyway, what goes through you? I would like to say, before we go to the phones tonight, no ladies have called through, which is very disappointing because ladies, I just expected more from you.
1: Happens to you too.
0: old mate in the phone room, zucchini chips from Grilled, straight through you, right?
2: Yeah, 100%.
0: Let's say hello to Jackson. Welcome to the show. Oh, hang on. Stop. Yes, go. Go again. I didn't have you turned on. What goes straight through you? Go.
3: Can you hear me, mate?
0: Yeah, gotcha.
3: Mate, McDonald's, I actually use it every few days. If I'm backed up, I use it as a natural laxative.
0: Is it any one specific menu item that you know works better than another?
3: Mate, honestly, if it's any other chain I can eat, McDonald's, every single item normally goes straight through me.
0: That is so strange. Well, hey, look, tickets to the Jackass movie, all yours. Thanks for listening. Thanks,
3: legend, mate.
0: Thank you for calling. Trent, hello.
4: Hello.
0: All right, what goes through you?
4: So I've been a barista 6 days a week for the last few years.
0: Yeah.
4: And I can... my own coffee many, many times a day and it's all good. But then every Monday I have my day off and I have coffee elsewhere. That goes straight through me.
0: Really?
4: I've just got used to my own coffee. I can have 6 cups a day and I'm completely fine.
0: And you're perfectly fine, yeah. You know, it's funny you say that, coffee going straight through you. Every morning I wake up, coffee without fail in the first 10 minutes. It clears me. It's like my alarm clock. It's like, oh, time to evacuate the dance floor.
4: Weird that it's fine for me every day, except for my day off. I have to have it from somewhere else.
0: Maybe because you drunk so much of your own coffee, your body has become accustomed to it.
1: Immune.
0: Then you go and you drink another bean and then taking a ride on the porcelain bus, you know what I'm saying?
4: That's it, within 5 minutes.
0: Let's give you tickets to the Jackass movie. It's in cinemas now. Relive the best and experience the last. Is this the last one they're doing? Oh, they'll be dead.
1: The best and last.
0: It's in cinemas now. Enjoy. Oh, and shout out to Isaac on the text line. Hey, Smallsy, doesn't matter what it, chicken nuggets, do it to me every time. Doesn't matter where they're from, I love them and I regret it. Thank you.
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0: 12 Wembley Stadiums. That is Harry Styles and Dance No More. Kiss New Music is on Wednesday night. Smallsy Show Live. Hey, I saw that show, by the way. We were doing the show live from London a couple of weeks ago.
1: Yeah.
0: Hey, G in the phone room. I got you a gift from the Harry Styles show in London, and I have yet to hear a thank you.
2: You know, I was lying in bed last night and I went,
0: were you naked?
2: Did you thank? No.
0: Okay, I'm just asking.
2: I was with my Kindle.
0: Okay.
2: And my vape.
0: Yeah.
2: And I went, did I not thank Smallsy?
0: You didn't, actually.
2: Thank you so much.
0: Just so
2: I was
0: everyone,
2: just so shocked.
0: Everyone, just so everyone knows, I lined up for an hour in the merch line.
2: And I don't care about
0: and,
2: that.
0: And I bought her an 80 pound.
2: It was not 80.
0: It was 80 pound. That's 160 Australian dollars T-shirt from the Harry Styles Wembley tour. And it was one of, what's that, what's the, that brand?
2: Gildan.
0: The ones
2: hey,
0: that.
2: Hey, don't you.
0: You wash them and they're out of shape after one wash.
1: I
0: so.
1: Washed a Gildan shirt like yesterday.
0: It won't ever be the same.
1: When I looked at it today.
0: It's not the same.
1: Collar, it's just.
2: They're just
1: the
2: to look
0: again.
2: At.
0: Yeah. You wear them, you don't wash them. That's yeah. That's what I like. Anyway, you enjoy
2: thank
0: the show.
2: You.
0: You're welcome. You enjoy it. Well,
2: I love it.
0: Right, now on the show. Are we going to do the iHeart Live with Amy Shark?
1: Yes.
0: Okay, Amy Shark, the next artist to take to the iHeart Live stage. The iHeart Live. It is the, what?
1: I just think we should get some Guild and iHeart Live merch.
0: Can we? Don't wash it. If you would like to be at our next iHeart Live, it's the only place that gets you up close and personal with the world's biggest stars. It doesn't matter if they're musicians or actors or psychics. You get so close, no one else can put you there. I want you in. Invites, let's do some right now. 13-10-65. Call if you want to be there. We'll do it after Ella Langley, Choosing Texas. Kiss is live. Just when-

0: Bieber, Kid Laroi, Stay. Smallsy Show on Wednesday night right here at KISS. Oh, and if you're just turning the radio on, guess what? We've got tickets to give away to tonight, Mr. Benson Boone. Benson Boone is bringing his Wanted Man tour. It was only announced like a week ago. Tickets aren't even on sale yet. 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
0: Oh, the iHeart Live stage is getting warmed up. It is the home to the biggest stars in the world, be they movie stars, be they psychics, be they be actors. And now, Amy Shark is the next superstar to take to the stage. All to celebrate her new album coming July 24 called Soft Pop. The iHeart Live is such an intimate experience because you're so close, in a close little room. I'm going to be there. Amy Shark's going to be there. Yeah. Hello, Chantel.
3: Hello.
0: Hello. Would you like to be there?
3: Did you... oh, my God. Really?
0: Would you like
3: oh,
0: to,
3: my God.
0: Would you like to be at the iHeart Live? I'm just making sure you understand what you're winning here. You're not winning a night with Amy Shark. You're not winning a weekend away with that. You're just winning two invites to Amy Shark live on the iHeart Live stage.
3: Oh, my God.
0: Okay, you're in. You are in. You are in and you are there. We will see you
3: so
0: on the night.
3: Much. No worries.
0: She is going to be...
3: We will see you there. We will see you there.
0: Who's it? Are you a couple drinks in? What's happening here? Talk to me, honey. What's going on?
3: Well, we were just sitting down to eat dinner.
0: Okay. You are. What's the beverage of choice tonight there, Chantel?
3: A lemonade.
0: Okay.
3: For now.
0: Chantel, we'll see you at the iHeart Live. I love that energy. Bring that on the night, okay?
3: I certainly will.
0: Oh,
3: my God. Thank you, guys.
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10: 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Smallsy Show is live for a Wednesday night. Benson Boone tickets, 131065. Ooh, still to come, G Flip on the show. Next, though, suck it up. Are you ready to start sucking? I'll explain all next.

0: More grab. Just the way you are. Smallsy show is on Wednesday night right here at Kiss. Hey, coming up before 9 o'clock, tonight's guest has that huge track bed on fire on the off-campus show. G Flip going to be zooming in from LA right now. Oh, guys, are you ready?
1: We're ready. I'm pretty parked.
0: Are you in sucking position?
2: Always.
0: I don't see you on your nose. Let's play.
3: Smallsies.
4: I'm a sucker for you.
3: Suck it up. It's the product that truly gives you time back. The Roborock Q Revo C Pro.
0: You know what we're doing tonight on the show. We're giving away one of those little home robot vacuum cleaners.
1: Yes.
0: It is the product that truly gives you your time back. It's the Roborock Q Revo C Pro, worth over $1,500. They were like, Smallsy, would you want to give these away? So I'm like, absolutely. Do you mind how we give them away? And they said, no, you are a creative genius.
1: Not if they said no, full stop.
0: No, they said, you do whatever, you do what you want to do. And so I said, what we'll do is I'll get the two producers here on the show to suck things. And then that's how we'll give it away. In suck position tonight, from the phone room in the studio. Georgie, welcome.
2: Thank you.
0: Describe, you got to get both of you get closer to those microphones.
2: Oh, sorry, how's this?
0: That's better. Talk to me about how well do you think you're going to do it, the suck challenge?
2: I'm feeling pretty confident tonight.
0: You just said a second ago you have some great DSLs.
2: I don't know what that means. I actually don't think I do.
0: And then I said, no, I think Zach has better DSLs.
2: This is a classy, classy show.
0: Mm.
2: I'm parched and I'm ready for a beverage, is what I'll say.
0: If you would like to win the Roborock vacuum cleaner, 131065, call right now. What's happening is in front of us, you both have two glasses.
1: Yes.
0: One of those glasses is filled with water. The other glass is empty. You both have a straw. Your job will be to see who can quickest suck the water from one vessel, deposit it in the next.
1: Cup to cup transfer.
0: It's two producers, one cup.
1: Four cups, thank you very much.
0: Two producers, one cup. Okay, if you would like to win this Roborock vacuum cleaner, only one person can win. I need two callers, one for you to each play on behalf of. Are you ready to go?
1: Yes.
2: Yeah.
0: Is there any warm-ups you need in the next couple of songs, or are you just ready to rock and roll?
1: Ready to go. Bring it on.
0: Okay, 131065, if you want to be part of it, call now. Got to play Benson Boone. New track called The Time of My Life is on. When we come back, we are live from Suck Central for one night only here at Kiss.

0: There it is, the official next single from Olivia Dean. And Baby Steps in the Smallsy Show tonight at Kiss. Did we confirm? Is this a relationship ballad?
1: Yeah, well, AI says it's a soulful ballad about healing and learning to be independent after a breakup.
0: Taking baby steps as you're on your journey of recovery.
1: Mm.
0: How beautiful.
1: Yeah.
0: I love Olivia Dean. Coming up on the show before 9 o'clock tonight, G-Flip is going to be our guest. G-Flip on the way. First, though, are we ready to suck, guys? Are we ready to suck?
1: Always.
0: Always. Born ready.
2: Smallsies.
3: I'm a sucker for you.
2: Suck it up. It's the product that truly gives you time back. The Roborock Q Revo C Pro.
0: Oh, yeah, and that's what we're giving away on the show tonight. Worth more than $1,500. 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Smart enough to avoid obstacles and cleans around them with ease. You know what? Because I think that's what I've always dreaded about a robot vacuum cleaner is you see those robots that vacuum over the dog shit inside and smear it all over. Mm-hmm. This one doesn't smear.
4: We'll get on board the robot.
0: This one doesn't smear because it's smart enough to avoid obstacles, so it's not going to run over a dog shit and smear it all over your carpet.
1: Genius.
0: That is my idea, like literal definition of a nightmare. Imagine you're trying to live your best life, okay, and you're like, you know what, I'm going to keep a clean house because, you know, clean floors, super important.
4: You invested in your robot vac.
0: And you're like, but I don't have enough time. I'm time poor. I'm a single mum, work two jobs. I'm going to get a robo vac and I'm going to let it do the job while I'm at home so I can spend time with the family. You walk in the front door after a hard day of work, kid on one arm, another one outside, dog shit. Smeared from wall to wall in a beautiful pattern that the robot has done. Hello, Anna. Welcome to the show.
5: Hello.
0: Hello. You want to win this robot? You want to win this robot? You're a dog sitter. Have you ever had a dog poo in your house?
5: Unfortunately, yes, I have multiple times. So I'm happy it won't smear.
0: Yeah, it won't be smearing. Won't be smearing.
5: Mm-hmm.
0: Okay, Georgie, you're going to play on behalf of Anna. Is there anything you'd like to wish Georgie luck? Is there any? Have you sucked a lot in your time? Is there any advice you can give her?
5: Just try your best and put everything into it, I guess.
0: Yeah.
5: That's kind of
1: I will.
5: It always works. Enthusiasm is what makes it count, right?
0: Yeah, so, get you back into it is what they say, Anna, right?
5: Exactly.
0: Get you back into it. All right, hold on. Kelly, welcome to the show. Yes.
6: Hello.
0: Hello, you're being sucked on behalf of Zach tonight. Zach is sucking on your behalf.
6: Go Zach.
0: You have 7 kids, so one could deduce from that. You've
4: got a house that needs cleaning with a robot vac.
0: That's what I was going to say. You have a house that would be very filthy and you have a time poor and a robot vacuum would help you out.
6: That would be awesome, yes.
0: That's not what I was thinking at all, but thank you for helping me through this. In front of me, the two producers are about to suck. You have each one full glass of water. You must, through the use of the straw.
4: Yep.
0: That's it. Thank you.
1: Oh,
0: cheers.
1: Yeah, sorry.
4: Cheers.
0: Okay, you must suck the water from one glass, put it in the other, no spills, hands behind the back. Georgie,
1: why do you keep switching yours up? I'm trying to copy you. He's like got a system.
0: Georgie, you have tied your hair back. She has done.
1: I pulled it up. It was getting in the way.
0: She's done this before.
1: I mean business.
0: Time starts now and suck. All right. Oh, okay. Georgie has. Okay. All right. There's clearly no strategy going on because they're only doing one straw sucking per time. I would. You know what, guys? We're going to be here all night. Try and suck it into your mouth. And then there you go. Oh, go for it, George. Yes, yes, yes. Georgie comes through with the win.
4: What?
0: Hello.
4: How did you get the whole glass?
0: She sucked it all in her mouth. She held the fluid in her mouth and then spat it back out.
1: I had put my tongue over the end like a little stopper.
0: What did you do with your tongue? What did you do with your tongue?
1: Nothing.
0: Can you tell everyone at home how to use it?
1: No.
0: Anna.
6: Yes, Georgie.
0: Georgie's done it for you. She put her back into it and she has herself And you have yourself the brand new Roborock Q Revo C Pro vacuum cleaner worth more than $1,500.
5: That's so amazing.
0: Guaranteed not to smear, okay? Guaranteed not to smear. Congratulations. Hey,
5: thank
0: consolation.
5: You so, so much.
0: Kelly, consolation prize for you, 7 kids school holidays. I'm going to give you a family pass to Minions and Monsters, all right?
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0: There is G Flip, that is Bet on Fire. It is the Smallsy Show tonight right here at Kiss. That song is doing huge numbers globally, all thanks to the off-campus show on Prime Video. You're three watches in, Producer G, right? Three watches in?
1: Yeah, round three.
0: Okay. G Flip, currently in LA, just lapping it up, doing the glory dance. Let's get them on the show.
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0: G Flip, how are you?
4: I'm good, mate. How are you?
0: I'm great. Thank you for being on the show, number one. Number two, the song is taking on a life of its own.
4: It's pretty crazy, isn't it?
0: Yeah, like at what stage, well, I mean, this is a weird question for an artist, right? Because obviously the song came out last year. You may have thought, oh, it's done its bit. Like I've released it to the world. You know, I'll put that in the library of great G Flip tracks that I'll bring out at my first Eras tour. But then, you know, a TV show comes along and then takes it and gives it a whole new life, and then people discover your music for the very first time.
4: It's so crazy. Yeah, I actually thought, like, it did its thing. Like, I released it. I did the tour, the album tour. I finished the whole album tour. I thought that album was done, and then, you know, this really came around and, you know, shocked me and my whole team. And it's just been real crazy, the reaction and seeing everything so far.
0: It has exploded, and we have off campus to thank. So, the important question, are we Team Garrett or are we Team Justin?
4: I'm probably Team Garrett.
0: Okay.
4: I know that I'm Team Garrett. But, like, I love Josh.
0: Totally. We all love Josh. We all hoped, secretly hoping, that this was going to be, like, the moment that Josh was going to make season 2, 3, and 4 or whatever of the show. But, you know,
4: she doesn't play hockey, so it's not part of it.
0: No, you know? This is true. This is true. Tell me, did you find out that you were going to be on the soundtrack early?
4: In January, I got an email saying, you know, I'd like to use this song in a new, like, Amazon Prime show called Off Campus, and they gave a description of the scene, and then I approved it and then forgot about it, and then the show came out, and then everything just took off from there.
0: Where do you stand on smut books in general? Were you a big consumer of the series of those erotic novels?
4: I've read some smut.
0: Oh, hang on. They've dabbled in the smut. Okay.
4: So I've read ACOTAR and Fourth Wing, those series.
0: Oh, okay. Sorry. I didn't have this on my bingo card for you at all, just so you know.
4: Yeah, I know. So I've read them.
0: Yeah.
4: And they're full fantasy and it's sexy fairies fucking and stuff and then doing magic and stuff. But it's not my genre. My genre is more sci-fi. Oh. I like sci-fi books. Yeah.
0: That's
4: now, I've got one of these and I love it.
0: Oh, Kindle. Hello. Kindle, yeah.
4: Read it in bed, low light, can't sleep, have a read. No, I love it. On a plane, have a read. I'm real into reading at the moment.
0: Good on you. Now, are you having a break at the moment? The tour is wrapped, right? Are you back in the studio or what's the plan? Or just in a sit back, feet up, and just enjoy the wave, take it all in?
4: No, man, I'm doing content day after content day. We're doing TikToks, we're doing reels. We got to, like, really seize the moment and go for it. We're going to press week in New York next week. I've got shows coming up in Chicago and the UK, and more festival offers and show offers are coming in every day from this moment. So I'm booked and blessed.
0: Yeah.
4: I have little cries every day of, like, I can't believe this has happened to me. Like, out of every song, every artist in the whole entire world, this show picked my song for the scene where the couple finally get together and they play the entire song, not just 20 seconds or 10 seconds. So I'm very grateful and, like, thanking my lucky stars, and I just can't believe that this moment has happened to me. And, you know, I'm just trying to seize the moment. Like, I'm not going to get this again, so I'm trying to work hard and do all the interviews and make the content and try, you know, get as many people hearing my music so I can have longevity in the long run, you know. Yeah. I want to be able to do ages.
0: I love that. Back in Australia, when are you going to be back here visiting us? Is anything on the cards? Because we'd love to have you home, give you a welcome home parade.
4: I think I will be home for potentially when the NFL comes to Melbourne and the AFL grand final and my sister's having a baby, and then I'm playing shows with Robbie Williams.
0: Okay. You're booked and busy.
4: Booked and blessed. A lot of things going on.
0: Well, wonderful to have you on the show. Congratulations on all the success.
4: Thank you so much, mate. Cheers. Appreciate you. Okay.

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0: Brand new music to wrap us up tonight here at Kiss. That is Sienna Spiro. And Material Lover. I very much enjoy the aesthetic that Sienna Spiro's got going with that big is it a bouffant in her hair?
1: Very 50s and 60s. Yeah, love it.
0: Amy Winehouse. Also Priscilla Presley. Don't she? She looks like Priscilla Presley.
1: She does.
0: That's called Material Lover. This is The Smallsy Show right here on Kiss. That's me done. Thank you. I'm out of here. Oh, you know who's coming up next? I've got to, hang on, just quickly, I've got to find out. Lowy is about to go live. Huge show coming up with Lowy. He's got, did you see he's got brand new blonde hair?
1: Yes.
0: Apparently, his show may not have any guests or any prizes or, according to his team, no ratings, but his new hair looks amazing, and that's why you should keep it locked to Kiss. Lowy is live straight after this. See you tomorrow, everybody.
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0: Yes, sir. Hello, my name is Craig Lowe. This is Michelle Lowy live. Thank you so much for kicking it with us across Australia on iHeart and Kiss. I just realized right before the start of my show that my headphones were missing. And I am panicking at the disco right now. So I had to use these other weird janky ones because I think the breakfast show stole my headphones. But it's okay. I'm going to go over there and then burn down their studio. Guys, we are live streaming right now. Facebook, TikTok, Instagram, YouTube, and Twitch, plus MySpace, Vine, Hinge, Tinder, Ashley Madison, you name it, we're live streaming on it. Hit us up at Lowy Live or any of the Kiss pages. You also want to jump in there to get early access if you're trying to win tickets tonight for Boyz II Men and Salt and Pepper. Tell you how you can win those tickets in just a second. But I do want to talk about this because, guys, Lord of the Rings is making a brand new Lord of the Rings movie. It's going to be called The Hunt for Gollum. But it's in a little bit of trouble because many people are saying that the world of Lord of the Rings...
1: You shall not pass!
0: ...isn't diverse enough, which I'll be honest, I can understand that. So tonight on Lowy Live, actually in 3 hits time, when we do the hootenanny, we're going to check out what it would be like if Lord of the Rings was politically correct. Now, this might be our dumbest sketch yet. I've heard it. It's up there. You don't want to miss it, especially if you don't like complaining. So the hootenanny, politically correct. Lord of the Rings coming up in 3 hits. Plus, I did just tease it. If you want to win those tickets to Boyz II Men or you want to win the tickets to Salt and Pepper, we're going to be playing a game in the next 10 minutes that's called Baby Making Music because it involves R&B. It's the greatest baby making music of all time. So we got a game where these bed springs be singing a famous R&B song. You just got to tell me what song these bed springs are singing. You think you know, 131065 is going to be the number. If you need help, again, this is why we have the live stream. Jump on in. Facebook, TikTok, Instagram, YouTube, and Twitch. Because behind me, here, I have a cardboard cutout of myself because I'm a narcissist. But I am holding up the answer to our game, Baby Making Music. So if you want to know, jump in the live stream. Those tickets could be yours shortly. Later on in the show, we're hanging out with the one, the only, G-Flip. They are absolutely incredible, and it turns out we have a lot in common. Oh, my God, I think we have the same tattoo.
2: Oh, yeah.
0: Wow.
2: The llama.
0: We both got llamas. That's right, G-Flip tonight on Lowy Live. Run out to do this.
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0: Breaking down the biggest pop culture stories of the day with just a couple of cheeky jokes, a couple of lols, a couple of hee-hees. Let's get into it. Australian women's cricket has been thrown into disarray after a player accused her wife of cheating on her with a teammate. Although many female cricketers are calling it an LBW, a lesbian banged my wife. Yep, that's a good one. Taco Bell stock appears to be in trouble with the American fast food giant facing hardship. I reached out to the CEO who told me he didn't want to talk about it as it's nacho business. See, that one was a lot more PG. That one wasn't bad. And finally, Shania Twain said she skipped Taylor Swift's wedding to be at Harry Styles' concert, proving that Harry Styles is so good with women that even if you dump him, he will still find a way to you on your wedding day. Okay, guys, I'm not gonna lie. Some of these were my favourite ones we've ever done. Whatever, let's get into the show right now. Throwing it back to an old school track, Destiny's Child, jumping, Lowy Live, keep Kiss loud!

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0: Shout out to Busmani, Seb, Nikki Lawson, Tracy Cam, Chazza Pedersen. Right now, I just discovered that the breakfast show took my headphones out of my studio, and then they took them into their studio and just left them in there. And right at the start of my show, I didn't have my headphones, and I was filled with... So right now on the live stream, we have decided that I'm going to go into the breakfast show studio here in Brisbane at Robin, Kip and Corey's, and I'm going to take all their headphones, and then we're going to hide them, and I'm going to create a scavenger hunt for the breakfast show to find their headphones tomorrow morning. So if you want to watch that on the live stream, you can. Again, jump on right now, Facebook, TikTok, Instagram, YouTube and Twitch. Come and help me hide the breakfast show's headphones. Oh, it's going to be fun. Yeah. Holy right now, it's time to do the Hoot Nanny on Lowy Live, a.k.a. a sketch that 9 times out of 10 has my boss calling us up, which he probably will once he finds out that, you know, I've hidden the breakfast show's headphones. Now, as many people know, if you're a nerd like me, Lord of the Rings is about to drop another movie. It's called The Hunt for Gollum. It's written, directed and starring Andy Serkis. Now, that's a guy that actually plays Gollum. But a lot of people have opinions about classic Lord of the Rings. And the overall critical consensus seems to be that Lord of the Rings isn't diverse enough. And when you think about it in two different ways, right? Now, I'm a straight white guy. I have terrible hot takes 98% of the time. Not dumb enough to start my own podcast yet and get fired for it. But, you know, I'm getting there. I'll get into my grifting era. Don't you worry about that. I can understand why people are like, there's not enough diversity. Really, there's not. When you think about it, there's really no diverse characters in there. And you can't be like, well, it's got orcs and elves. It's like, nobody. Those are like mythological things that do not exist. You can't be like, but Sauron's an eye. That's diverse. No, it's not. It's a giant floating fireball eye. So here at Lowy Live, I decided to see what it would sound like if we made Lord of the Rings politically correct. And here it is for you right now. I can fix this for everyone. I hope you enjoyed the Hoot Nanny on Lowy Live.
2: This is where our journey starts, Samwise, as we leave the Shire with my Uncle Bilbo's ring. We must venture into the fires of Mordor to destroy it.
3: Let's do it, Mr. Frodo.
2: With this next step, this is the furthest we have ever been from our home. This is what Gandalf the Grey would want.
3: Whoa, Mr. Frodo, you can't call him that.
2: Gandalf the Grey? That's his name.
3: You can't just call people their name and then the colour that they are. What would you call Gandalf if he was African-American?
2: Gandalf the Black.
3: Hey, no, Mr. Frodo.
2: Look, Samwise, I'm not trying to be offensive here.
3: Mr. Frodo, how would you feel if people called us hobbits the M-word?
2: What's the M-word?
3: You know.
2: Wait, we can't use that word anymore too? But we are mid...
3: Mr. Frodo, that's enough.
2: Fine, Samwise Gamgee. What other words can't I use in Middle Earth?
3: Well, if you must know, Mount Doom is now called Mount Bipolar Manic Depressive. The dwarves are called Height-Challenged Warriors. Elves are called Tan-Challenged Forest Fighters. And orcs are native mud-born Middle Earth's people.
2: Samwise, can you just hold this for me?
3: Mr. Frodo, where are you going?
2: Home. I'm not getting cancelled up the ring just to return a gold one. Best of luck, buddy. Frodo out.
3: It worked. Now the ring is all mine. My politically correct. Precious.
0: Wow. Okay, that's one of the dumbest sketches we've done. Shout out to my boy Mikey Pritchard. He killed it on the production of that. If you missed it, you want to hear it again, grab it on the iHeart app tomorrow. Lowy Live is our daily podcast. Grab it wherever you get your potties. Three hits time, you could be off to see Salt and Pepper. And Boys to Men, when we play...
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0: You're going to hear some sounds of Bed Springs trying to sing a classic R&B song, because, of course, R&B, the greatest baby making music that there is. Those tickets could be yours. 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Facebook, TikTok, Instagram, YouTube, and Twitch. Let's get back into the tunes. Kato, Jean, turn.

0: Maybe Rex of Faithfulness, New Religion, all over live. We are kicking it across Australia on the live stream and on our Facebook, TikTok, Instagram, YouTube, and Twitch at Lowy Live. But if you miss any of the show, I understand it's heartbreaking.
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0: 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But right now, I've got some tickets for you.
2: Yeah, boy. 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
3: Baby, love.
4: Just put it all around there.
0: Yes, sir. Hello, my name is Craig Lowe. Right now we have a lot of shenanigans going on the live stream. Something terrible happened to me at the start of the show, and now we're getting revenge. I will tell you more about that soon. But right now I got tickets for you to see Boyz II Men, Belle Biv DeVoe, and of course Salt and Pepper when we play a game called Baby Making Music. Here's how it works. We all know that R&B is some of the greatest baby-making music of all time. So every night here on the show, you're going to hear my bed springs are rocking and trying to sing a very famous R&B song. If you can correctly tell me what those bed springs are trying to sing, you are off to see three of the greatest R&B acts of all time. Let's hit it. Oh, she's a hard one tonight. I'll give you a hint. It shouldn't be that hard if you're wearing a thong. It shouldn't be that hard if you're wearing a thong. And again, if you need help, you can jump on the live stream, Facebook, TikTok, Instagram, YouTube, and Twitch, because behind me is a cardboard cutout of me very into myself, and I'm holding up the answer to tonight's baby making music. That's why you got to be in the live stream. You get early access and a lot of help. I'll play the song one more time.

0: Okie dokie, the number to call right now if you want those tickets is 131065. You correctly guess it, you are off to see Salt and Pepper, Boys to Men, Belle Biv DeVoe. Right now, the phone lines are open to be playing.
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0: Bunalowi Live. Met a lot of friends say I look like Dom Dolla. Then I Googled him and I was like, yeah, I'd hit that. Hey, this is Lowy Live around Australia on Kiss and iHeart. Hit us up, man. We're on the live stream. Facebook, TikTok, Instagram, YouTube and Twitch at Lowy Live. The Breakfast Show stole my headphones and I had no headphones for the start of my show. So I went into their studio and stole all of The Breakfast Show here in Brisbane's headphones. That's Robin, Kip and Corey Oates. We're going to be doing a scavenger hunt on the live stream when I hide their headphones to see how they enjoyed it. It's going to be funny.
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0: Shout out to Scotty Flano, who's given me some hints on where I should hide The Breakfast Show's headphones. Mel Mate, Hayden Walsh, Rosemary Umali, and my mum, Kerry Lowe. She's also in the live stream.
2: Keep your liver spotted hands off my beautiful mother. She's a saint.
0: She certainly is.
3: Yeah, boy. I bet you can squeal like a pig.
4: Baby, love.
5: Put a little
0: all
5: around there.
0: Yes, sir. Hey, right now, I got a double pass for you to be checking out Boyz II Men, Salt and Pepper, Bel Biv DeVoe, three of the greatest R&B acts of all time. If you want those tickets, remember, every single night here at Lowy Live, we give early access to everyone who is in the live stream. So jump in the live stream if you want a bigger hint and easier chance to win the tickets. That's how the live stream works. But of course, it's time to play. 131065 is the number to call, just like Kay. Hi, Kay.
6: Hello.
0: Now, you listen and watch every single night on the live stream. I know that because your little man Pax is always watching as well.
6: Yes, always.
0: And then one night you gave me the funniest compliment. You said, you put my kid to sleep every night when he watches you. And I was like, I'm glad I'm that boring to watch.
6: Literally.
0: I also think because a lot of my nieces and nephews, they watch nothing but YouTube, and it puts them to sleep as well. And those shows on there are just like hot trash. Whatever kids watch on YouTube is always the worst show you've ever seen. Would you agree with me on that?
6: Literally, yes.
0: Yeah,
6: 100%.
0: These kids watch the worst stuff. You're like, what are you watching? They're like, it's a dinosaur unwrapping cake. And you're like, what do you mean? And they're like, this show has 1.8 billion followers. You're like, cool. I'm glad I have to show up to work in pants and someone's making money off this.
6: Literally.
0: I literally don't know why I'm going on this rant. Okay, Kay, look, you know how it's going to work. I'm going to play to you some bed springs trying to sing a very famous R&B song because R&B is the greatest baby-making music of all time. You correctly guessed the song. You were off to see Boyz II Men, Salt and Pepper, Bel Biv DeVoe. You good to go?
6: Yes.
0: Here we go. Okay, bring it home. What song is those bed springs trying to sing?
6: Song by Cisco.
0: Yes, Queen! Woo! Now, you tell me you're from Wagga Wagga, a.k.a. the party capital of Australia. Are you excited to go and see this live?
6: Yes, extremely.
0: You enjoy that 7.5-hour drive to the show, okay? Kay, love you. Thanks for calling.
6: Thank you.
0: Stay okay. Love you. Why do I terrify everyone on this show? It'd be nice if I spoke to someone on this show and it didn't sound like I was coming in hot. MG Live presents R&B royalty. Boyz II Men with Salt and Pepper. Bel Biv DeVoe, three legendary groups, one explosive night. Tickets on sale Friday at Ticketmaster. More chances for you to win tomorrow. And stick around. We are kicking it with one of my favorite Aussie artists that is absolutely blowing up right now. The one, the only, G Flip. And it turns out we got a lot in common. Oh my God, I think we have the same tattoo.
7: Oh, yeah. Wow. The llama.
0: We both got llamas. Ah, it's going to be a good hang on Lowy Live. We're going to get into the music now. Jump on the live stream if you want to help me hide The Breakfast Show's headphones. We're going to be doing that all show, creating a scavenger hunt out of revenge, because I'm a dick. Here's Samba and Kiss.

0: Better Now, Lowy Live. Guys, we are up to no good. We are up to shenanigans tonight. Facebook, TikTok, Instagram, YouTube, and Twitch. Jump in the live stream. The start of my show, I had no headphones, and my show nearly sounded like shit. Now, I granted, it usually sounds like shit, but the breakfast show stole my headphones, and they never returned them. So right now on the live stream, I've stolen all the breakfast show's headphones here from Kiss Brisbane. I'm talking Robin, Kip, and Corey. And we're going to be hiding them somewhere in the studio and creating a scavenger hunt. So jump in the live stream right now.
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0: Hang out with my boy Timmy Stevenson, Scotty Flano, Rach L. Morris, Kirsty, actually Nick, Mel Mate, Jared, Sean. Everyone right now is giving us hints as to where we need to hide the breakfast show's headphones. So the very first clue we have so far is technically you started it. And then hopefully they'll be smart enough to go to the tech room. But who knows? Jump in the live stream and watch this all unfold. This is probably going to get me fired or at least a very stern talking to. Up next on the show, we're doing this.
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0: That's right. They are easily one of the greatest Aussie exports right now. We have the chance to catch up with them. Just an incredible artist. And it turns out we have a lot in common. Oh, my God. I think we have the same tattoo.
2: Oh, yeah.
0: Wow.
2: The llama.
0: We both got llamas. Hell yeah, we are shooting the breeze next with G Flip on Lowy Live.
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0: friends on Lobby Life. Thank you so much for kicking it with us across Australia. Guys, we're doing something stupid right now on the live stream. I'd love you to be part of it. Facebook, TikTok, Instagram, YouTube, and Twitch at Lobby Live or any of the KISS pages. During the start of my show, the very opening break, the most important break, it's when I have the most listeners, hundreds even, I discovered that my headphones had been taken from my studio and I was panicking. Then I realized, we do the show out of Brisbane, that Robin, Kip and Corey had my headphones in their studio and their producers just didn't return them. So on the live stream tonight, I've stolen all the breakfast show's headphones and we are creating a scavenger hunt on the live stream, coming up with creative places to hide their headphones and a little note to leave them.
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0: So shout out to Todd Cook, who's come up with some great ideas. Tamsy, Andy Edge, Rena Kens gave us a great one. He was like, not having my headphones nearly made my show sound like shit. And then we were going to leave a note on the bathroom door here at work. Guys, jump in the live stream and be part of this scavenger hunt. I promise you, this thing's going to get weird. Right now, though, we are shooting the breeze with one of Australia's greatest artists. I'm talking about the one, the only, G Flip. G Flip, of course, they have their kick-ass new song, Bed on Fire. And they are featured, the song featured on Off Campus, and the song just blew up. So they are currently touring around the planet. It's been great to watch them just blow up. G Flip, incredible, incredible artist. So here it is, part one, Shooting the Breeze with G Flip. Love it all. Welcome to the show. Currently touring around Australia. The brand new album, Incredible, was listening to it last night, cruising home at 2 a.m. when we finish our show. It's called Dream Ride, none other than G Flip.
2: Yo.
0: It's going down.
2: Not much, just enjoying Brizzy.
0: Now, we were talking off here. You're getting ready to do a sound check?
2: Yeah, sound check and a bit of a production rehearsal at River Stage for the show on Friday night.
0: You got a pre-show ritual? Is there like any goofy shit you do to get in the zone to like be like, yo, I got to psych up for this? Do you do shots? Do you high five?
2: I normally just like, because I play a lot of instruments on stage, so I have to warm up with my drumsticks. And then my sax and then my guitar, because I'm changing instrument a bit during the show. So I just have to warm up that and then my vocals. And then I kind of run around to get myself warmed up. And then we do a silly handshake with the band and then that's it.
0: Oh, okay. That's cool. Do you drink at all? You party?
2: I normally have one drink, like a shot of whiskey before I go on stage.
0: Yeah.
2: But that's all because I can't literally function if I do my show tipsy or drunk, because I'm playing so many instruments. Like, I'd be behind the click track if I was drumming. It'd be sloppy. I wouldn't be able to play sax.
0: So yeah.
2: My show's very high intensity cardio as well. So,
0: right.
2: Yeah, it would be impossible to play while drinking.
0: Did you find that out the hard way? Was there a show that went absolutely tits up due to the fact you decided to get a little smashed?
2: No, I just think earlier on in my career, I'd definitely go out after, but then I'd lose my voice because I'm the type of, like, tipsy drunk person that talks really loud and yells a bit. So you just lose your voice. So I had to stop doing that. So I keep it pretty sober and treat the shows kind of like an athlete almost. Like,
0: yeah.
2: You can't really be out there losing your voice when that's the main thing.
0: Stick around. We've got more of it coming up in 2 hits time.
1: Shooting the breeze with G Flip.
0: That's right. It turns out we're actually tattoo buddies. Oh my God. I think we have the same tattoo.
2: Oh yeah.
0: Wow.
2: The llama.
0: We both got llamas. Hell yeah, we do. Olivia Rodrigo, The Cure. Lobby Live.

0: makes you beautiful. We are chatting to Niall Horan next week on the show, and it's a lot of fun. This is Lowy Live. We're also FaceTiming, face streaming. I'm FaceTiming all my listeners. We're live streaming. You can jump in on Facebook. Okay, what is going on? Facebook, TikTok, Instagram, YouTube, and Twitch. We are live streaming right now. I'm tongue twisted because we're playing a game right now in the live stream. So Lowy Live, we broadcast out of Brisbane. I went to start my show, found out my headphones were missing. So what we decided to do here at Lowy Live is find them, and we found them in the breakfast show here in Brisbane, Robin Kipp and Corey Oates' studio. So I've stolen all of the breakfast show's headphones, and we have created a scavenger hunt with the help of the live stream.
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0: Shout out to Rena, Tamsy, shout out to Deb Simmons, shout out to Chew Factory Creative, shout out to Jasmine Peak 13. They have all helped us create clues as to how the breakfast show can find their headphones tomorrow morning. And if they don't, they'll just have to start their show without their headphones. That's right. I'm that petty.
2: Shooting the breeze.
0: Right now we are shooting the breeze with G Flip. Such an incredible Aussie artist. Relax, whip. You know them from Bed on Fire. G Flip was lovely enough to come and kick it with us here at Lowy Live. So here's part two of the chat, shooting the breeze. Well, you are doing the Dream Ride Tour. It's your biggest tour you've done so far.
3: Yeah.
0: What's the craziest shit you've seen standing on stage looking out around the world? Have you ever seen something from the stage where you're like, wow, what is going on out there right now?
3: I think the weirdest thing was I was playing bass in the grass in Darwin, and I could see this old man on someone's shoulders, and I've got pretty bad eyesight and I wasn't wearing my glasses during the show. And then I was like, God, that looks like my dad. And then it turns out it was my dad on a random man's shoulders for a couple songs. So, yeah, I think that was pretty fun for me.
0: Was his shirt still on?
3: He had it was a really, really hot day in Darwin. Right. I think he had his shirt unbuttoned, so he had his chest out just on some random man's shoulders that he met in the crowd. I think they're still in touch, to be honest.
0: That's good. See? Bringing people together. Speaking of chests out, you played sax with Kelly Holiday. That guy has a beautiful chest.
3: He does. A very beautiful chest.
0: Yeah.
3: Yeah, it was super fun.
0: That's all my interview questions are just about Kelly Holiday's chest.
3: It's a lovely chest, and it's got a bit of fur on it, you know?
0: Yeah. He's bringing back that beautiful 70s porn star. I can't do it. I can't grow hair on my chest, just on my face.
3: Have you got one hair?
0: Yeah, you can see it on this.
3: Oh, yeah.
0: That one random hair which got caught in the photo shoot.
3: Yeah.
0: Yeah.
3: Yeah, grow it out. Grow it long.
0: Just one? What, do a comb over on my chest hair?
3: Yeah, or curl it, whatever you feel.
0: G-Flip is the best. More coming up in the next two hits time. Turns out we're actually tattoo twin buddies. Oh, my God, I think we have the same tattoo.
3: Oh, yeah.
0: Wow.
3: The llama.
0: We both got llamas. More of G-Flip shooting the breeze with two hits away right now. Dean Turley, Ack and Tough, Lowy Live on

0: Dracula on Lowy Live. I appreciate you kicking it with us tonight. By the way, if you miss any of the show, sure, I'll come at you like a spider monkey.
1: Yeah, I'm going to come at you like a spider monkey.
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0: But you can also catch it the following day. 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It's called the Lowdown Daily Download right now. Let's do more of this. Shooting the Breeze is one of my favorite segments where I get to kick it with some of my favorite artists, and they don't come more favorite-y or artisticity than G Flip. G Flip, they were nice enough to swing by the studios here at Lowy Live, and here it is, part three of the chat. Best show and worst show you've ever played. You've toured around the world. You jump up and down. You do so many cool things. Is there a show where you've been like, you know, the energy and that was perfect? And another show where you've just been like, this crowd sucks.
3: Okay, best show, I reckon. My very first festival show ever was Splendor in the Grass in 2018. And I was the very first slot of the day because that was my like newbie spot. And I didn't expect there'd be much of a crowd. I thought maybe 100 people, maybe 200. And then I walked out to a tent of, like a whole tent packed with maybe over 5,000 to 8,000 people overflowing. So that blew my mind and I just cried on live radio because it was live streamed. So
0: yeah.
3: I was just crying and I couldn't believe that. That was crazy because I'd only played in front of like 80 people before that. Worst show? I don't really remember, like it would probably be like before my G Flip career. I was always drumming in bands for years and years and touring as a drummer, and there would have been some shockers there, you know, playing to a room of a couple people.
0: Right.
3: Or there was, this one wasn't actually the worst gig, but it was pretty funny. I was booked to play a wedding, and then a couple of weeks beforehand they decided not to go through with it, so I played like a breakup party with like four people in like a restaurant. It was still actually so much fun.
0: Yeah,
3: like, we had the best time, but it was a funny like thing to do, breakup party.
0: We got more with the legendary G Flip coming up in less than 8 minutes time when we also find out we are tattoo buddies. Oh my God, I think we have the same tattoo.
3: Oh, yeah.
0: Wow.
3: The llama.
0: You both got llamas. More of Shooting the Breeze with G Flip next. You got to keep your kiss from all Lowy Live.
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0: 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Right now we are doing, we're creating a scavenger hunt on the live stream. Facebook, TikTok, Instagram, YouTube, and Twitch. Come and join us. Any of the KISS pages or hit us up at Lowy Live. At the start of my show, I found out the breakfast show here in Brisbane, Robin Kipp and Corey Oates, had stolen my headphones. I had no headphones. Opened a break, sounded like shit. So I've gone into their studio and I've stolen all their headphones, and now we're creating a scavenger hunt for the breakfast show to find their headphones. I've got to shout out a few people on live stream.
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0: Shout out to Tiff Hux, Carmen, Rachel Morris, Kirsty. Everyone's been coming up with great hints and suggestions. We've come up with four of them. We've locked them in. We're about to print them out and walk around the radio station for the breakfast show to find their headphones up. So if you want to come with us and watch this unfold, again, at Lowy Live or any of the KISS pages, right now, because I am absolutely a petty little man.
2: Shooting the breeze.
0: Not petty enough to not be kicking it with G Flip, though. They are one of Australia's greatest artists, just absolutely ripping it around the globe right now. Their song featured on Off Campus and blew up. G Flip was kind enough to kick at us. Kick it with us here at Lowy Live. Here's part four of the chat. Shooting the breeze on Kim. I've got a bunch of shitty tattoos. I've even got my own face tattooed on my chest as a pirate.
3: Oh my God, that's great. On a pec?
0: Yeah, it's just like, it's like, it's like that.
3: Oh my God, it's actually decent size as well.
0: It's big. Yeah, it's not good. It's bad. I got it done in Vegas. I was blackout. I don't remember getting it done. And there's no cool backstory to it, but I was just blackout in Vegas. Mm. Which of your tattoos do you look at now and you're just like, what the fuck was going on there?
3: There's none I really like. Regret?
0: Not regret, but is there like a paper? Oh my God, I think we have the same tattoo.
3: Oh yeah.
0: Wow.
3: The llama.
0: You both got llamas.
3: This is my llama Denise. That it's like a little furry friend that I bring around everywhere. But I lost her for a bit, and then I opened a drawer the other day and her face has been mauled apart. So I think a dog might have gotten to Denise. But that one sometimes I look up and I'm like, wow, I really did get quite a large llama tatted on the inside of my arm.
0: Yeah. It's
3: there
0: cool.
3: There we go.
0: That's great.
3: Denise the llama.
0: I like that one.
3: What's your llama's name?
0: Chewy.
3: Yeah, cute.
0: I worked on a show called The Chewy Martinez Show, and we had this llama, but then the guy came on set and he's like, I think it's an alpaca. And I was like, I can't tell the difference.
3: Yeah, I don't know if mine's a llama or an alpaca.
0: Yeah, I think one of them spits. That's like it. That's the difference between the two.
3: Okay.
0: There we go. We're an educational show as well. We are wrapping things up with G Flip in two hits time.
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0: Easily one of my favorite artists. So pumped to finally kick it with him. Right now, Mr. Kelly Holiday dancing too.

0: so true on Lowy Life. Thank you for kicking it with us across Australia. Appreciate your love, time and energy. If you're on the live stream, we've been making a scavenger hunt all evening. As I started my show, I realized I didn't have headphones. We do the show out of Brisbane, so our breakfast show, Robin, Kip and Corey Oates in the morning, I had stolen my headphones. The opening break sounded like crap, so I was a little bit of revenge. I went into their studio. I've stolen all of Breakfast's headphones, and over the past hour, we've been creating a scavenger hunt because I'm going to hide the Breakfast Show's headphones to get back at them. Shout out to everyone on the live stream who's helped us out with the clues.
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0: Shout out to Carmen's Crafty House. Couldn't have done it without you. Rach L. Morris, you're the best. Sean, I see you, dog. You have some great ideas. Shout out to Rainy Kens. Shout out to Debbie Simmons. Shout out to Mel Mate and Jasmine Peak and Whitfield Maddie. So if you are on our live stream right now, Facebook, TikTok, Instagram, YouTube, or Twitch, come aboard. We are about to walk around this radio station. We're going to post up these scavenger hunt clues. Then we're going to hide the Breakfast Show's headphones. It's going to be fun. Just shenanigans. Or I'll get fired.
2: Shooting the breeze.
0: And of course, over the past hour, we have been kicking it with the one, the only G Flip. In a little segment we call Shooting the Breeze with. And if you don't know, I'm a huge fan of G Flip. They are incredible. If you don't have the album, go and grab it. If you haven't catched them on tour, you are missing out. Right now, it's time we wrap up our chat. So here it is, part five of G Flip. Shooting the Breeze on Lowy Live. You're touring around Australia. What do you want people to come and see your show for? Is there something they should bring to the show? What are you hoping they leave with?
3: Ooh. Yeah, definitely everyone should come to the show because my support acts, The Beaches, are amazing. They're from Toronto and they're just an incredible band. And Aisha Madden is the other support, who's just awesome as well. So we've got a really good stacked lineup. Other than that, I just hope people have fun and they feel the joy and they have a good night. Yeah. Fuck. It's gonna be sick. And they're some of my first all-ages shows, so it's the first time having people of very various ages coming to the show. And when I was a little one, I went to the Spice Girls and Sporty Spice got me on stage when I was like 4 years old. But then later I found out it was just imposters at the local RSL. But that stuck with me. It stuck with me and I really felt like a little rock star as a four-year-old. And now I hope people will get the chance to come to my show and maybe you'll get pulled on stage this time.
0: That sounds fantastic. You got a new single dropping with The Beaches called Let's Go?
3: Yep, that's it.
0: It's a terrific title for a name, by the way.
3: Yeah, Let's Go. It's coming out March 6th, so it's next Friday. It's
0: okay.
3: Coming up.
0: So we can play it soon?
3: Yeah.
0: Okay.
3: Yeah, for sure.
0: We'll definitely do that. The album is Dream Ride. The tour is the Dream Ride Tour. G Flip, we could not love you anymore. Thank you so much for swinging by Lowy Live.
3: No stress. Thanks for having me, mate.
0: Here they are right now, G Flip, Bed on Fire. That was
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0: Crank it up. Lowy Live on Kiss.

0: G Flip Bed on Fire. Lowy live and kicking it with G Flip the past hour. Very, very fortunate. What a kick-ass artist. It's Craig Lowe. This is Craig Lowe. My name's Lowy. This is my show, Lowy Live. We got a lot more show to come. We're doing one of my favorite segments in the next 10 minutes.
1: Crashing Out with Craig.
0: That's right. I give myself 30 seconds on the clock to crash out about whatever I want about. Tonight it's going to be about how much I think the MyGov app sucks, and I'm so sick of having to do everything online with online subscriptions and whatnot because I'm officially 40, and this is what I complain about.
2: 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What the f*** is that? I cleared tray 3. F3. What the f*** is that?
0: So it's probably going to be the angriest you've heard me on radio, so stick around for that. 10 minutes away. 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

0: Bowie live around Australia on Kiss and iHeart. Having a lot of fun being very rogue on the live stream tonight. We are currently up to 109,000 likes on TikTok. Thank you to so much everyone who's jumped on tonight. Facebook, TikTok, Instagram, YouTube and Twitch. Shout out to OnlyFans royalty, Miss Annie Knight, who just jumped on the live stream.
1: Daddy, chill.
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0: I will most certainly not chill. Right now, it's time we do this.
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0: Again, my name is Craig Lowe. Thank you so much for kicking it with us here at Lowy Live. Having a lot of fun being back on air. And if you've read anything about me in the Murdoch Dome media, you will know I used to be a dick. Yeah, apparently people hate me. Did not know that until I moved back to Australia. Whoops. So to embrace the rage, I thought I would give myself a segment on this show once a week where I can just lose my shit. It's called Crashing Out with Craig. I give myself 30 seconds to a minute on the clock to rage out about whatever it is on my mind that's pissed me off that week. And we just have a little bit of fun. We get some of the rage out in an organic, safe way. See? Not a bad guy.
5: Jesus, these f***ing photocopiers. What the f*** is that? I cleared tray 3, F3. What the f*** is that?
0: And tonight I'm going to be raging out about apps and everything having to be online now instead of just having customer service because I've gone through something this week and I'm ready to tell you guys right now. So let's get that clock ready. I will pull the music down and I am about to lose my mind live on the radio. So let's do this in 3, 2, 1. My Gov app effing sucks. I've filled in to get a Medicare card 4 times, but each time their inept employees have failed to do their job. So I was told to go use the My Gov app, which came up with an online error. So I called My Gov, who told me to ring Medicare. I called Medicare, who told me to call My Gov. I called My Gov, who hung up on me and told me to fix it by using the f***ing app. Are you kidding me? Hey, what's up? I'm the dumbest thing you've ever experienced. Nice to meet you. What happened to just having customer service? Why have we made human interaction obsolete and then wondered why this world is getting angrier, dumber, and meaner? Because we decided the very thing that makes us human was an inconvenience for the rich. During the fires in LA, my internet was down and I couldn't get access to important information. You know what it told me to do? Log on to the website and tell them the internet was down. That's like having your boat sink at sea, calling the Coast Guard, and them telling you to swim to shore and let a lifeguard know. P.S. Not every product and site needs to be a subscription model, you greedy morons. P.P.P.S. I'm never going to accept your site's cookies so you can sell my data to some dickhole in your dystopian digital age of capitalism. Well, that felt good. Felt good to get that off my chest. Thank you so much for being a part of that here. At Lowy Live. One of my favourite segments coming up in the next 10 minutes.
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0: We're throwing it back to an old school track you used to burn onto a CD at your parents' house, filling that bad boy up with a whole lot of viruses. It's going to be one of my favourite bands of all time. I love them in the early 2000s. Some would call them a stoner band, but they created one of the most beautiful, sentimental, timeless songs of all time. Find out what track I'm talking about in the next 10 minutes. 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

0: seconds of summer, Young Blood on Lowy Live. Thank you for kicking it with us wherever you are. We are live streaming still, Facebook, TikTok, Instagram, YouTube, and Twitch. Thanks for doing that.
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0: Shout out to my boy Scotty Plays Handpan coming to us all the way from California there. Sided. Thanks for watching the show, man. We're up to 118,000 likes right now. Loving every single one of them. But right now, it's time we do this.
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0: That's right. It's time to throw back to an old school track you used to burn onto a CD on your parents' computer and fill that bad boy with so many viruses. Right now, it's one of my favorite bands of all time. That's right. The one, the only, Incubus. Many people think they're a stoner band.
3: Say, man, you got a joint?
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0: All right. Incubus Drive. Lovely love.

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1: 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We will catch you tomorrow for more shenanigans. Thanks to everyone on the live stream. You guys kick ass. 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

0: can't sleep? It's Will and Woody keeping you up.
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0: Say it much more than any stupid song could ever say. 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

0: Really? 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
1: Woods, I'm broadcasting live from Corsica, but while I'm away, it feels like you're getting up to skullduggery, to be honest.
2: Well, I just...
1: You've lost your moral compass since I left the shores of Australia.
2: Well, maybe I have, and I think that's why I want to talk about it now, because in my mind, I still haven't done a bad thing. I've been a bit of a tight ass, but let's be honest, I'll put my hand up and say, yeah, I'm a bit of a tight ass, but I don't think what I did was ethically that bad. If you are just joining us, I was at the pub with my two daughters on Sunday night. There was a birthday party going on for a guy who was, he must have been in his 30s or 40s maybe, so similar age to me. The bartender, when I went and got my beer, assumed that I was part of that party. And then rather than correct him and say no, I nodded my head and then my beer was put on the tab. Now, EP Joe, producer Joe outside, was just questioning if I also put my children's drinks on the tab.
3: Yeah, I was thinking, obviously Murph's a bit young, but did Rem have like a fizzy drink? And did you well add that on?
2: Now, this makes me look worse, in fact, but at that point I was like, that'll look like I'm not on the tab or not part of a party if I get a kid's drink. So I just got a beer. And Remy got a glass of water from the water jug at the side of the bar. So, and that's making me look like a bad dad. But I'm just interested to ask, like, again, the important detail here is that I didn't try to get on this guy's tab, okay? It was just offered to me and I just kind of went along with it, okay? And I got myself a free beer.
1: I think if I could put my legal hat on for a second.
2: Please.
1: I think that's what's called like aiding and abetting a crime.
2: And that's not that bad, I assume.
1: So, no, you go to prison for that.
2: Oh, okay. I mean,
1: if the crime's bad enough.
2: Right.
1: Yeah.
2: Right.
1: Because what you're saying is like, I didn't do the crime, but like, when the crime happened, I just went along with it.
2: Yeah, that's exactly what I'm saying.
1: That's aiding and abetting.
2: Right.
1: Yeah.
2: Well, I've aided and abetted. That's what I've done. And I guess what I'm asking now is, how bad is it to aid and abet? Let's go to Sarah here on 13 1065. Sarah, you've got some feedback for what I did at the pub on Sunday.
4: Yeah, I'm like, that's an absolute no, because you're sort of saying you went along for the ride, but you were asked directly if you were part of the party and you said yes. So yeah, that's what you don't really have out here.
2: Yeah. But I mean, Sarah, at the end of the day,
1: great point,
2: given
1: Sarah.
2: That I was.
1: Great point, Sarah.
2: It's a good, really good point, Sarah, and thanks so much for your thoughts. But I think given that I was there at the pub making my presence felt, I'm quite a good energy. I'm not sure if you've ever been in the same room as me, Sarah, but I do believe that in some way I was there at the party.
1: You told me that you just went away to go and see your kids and sit in front of a TV, which was 20 to 30 metres away from the party.
2: That was an off-air comment.
1: Sarah's made a great point there, actually. Yeah. Like, if we just you could almost rephrase this question, right, to just the bartender just saying to you, are you a decent and honest person?
2: Mm-hmm.
1: And then that, you said no.
2: I have.
1: Effectively. You've said yes to the tab and no. And no to your integrity.
2: Yeah, but you're making it seem like I thought about this for a long time. It was a bit of a panic decision as well. You get thrown that. You effectively get thrown really quickly. Like, you're at the bar, you're thinking about other things, half an eye's on the football, obviously, and then someone goes, do you want a free beer? And you just panic, and I think instinctually you say yes. Let's go to Mike here on 13 1065. Mike, what are your thoughts?
5: Well, it's a shit act because you know, you're not there for the, you know, the party. Now, just being serious, because I've had quite a few of those, and I've had to put, you know, bar tabs on and stuff like that for different functions. Yeah. And, like, fair enough, you're looking after everyone. At the end of the night, you're going to get a bill and stuff like that. But it just leaves a sour taste in my mouth. And, look, and the other thing is, too, if you go back, if you're with a bunch of guys, say, look, mate, this is a bit of a scheme. I've got a couple of drinks on Joe Blow's tab. What happens then? You know, the other guys go, shit, thanks very much. They go up and people abuse it. Yeah. And
2: I feel like I've let you down, Mike. I am feeling bad about that. I should say,
1: Mike.
2: Do you think I...
1: Shit act.
2: He opened with shit act. Okay, we've got Zach here.
1: It actually, now I think about it, I mean, like, if we go, you know, ethically, I think Jesus was the one who said, and I think it's always great to bring it back to Jesus on this show. He said, you know, do unto your neighbour as you would have them do unto you. You know, if you had a bar tab and you found out that some other bloke was riding your tab, you as a tight ass, furious.
2: I'd be a little bit disappointed about that. But, you know, but there'd be a part of me that's like, oh, well done, you bloody scallywag. Let's go to Zach here. I should say, actually, I am starting to feel pretty guilty. This isn't a paid bit. If you were at Eaglemont Cellars on Sunday night, I think your name's Paul or your name is Tommy, get in touch with us, call us 131065, and maybe we can have a chat on air and maybe I can pay you 10 bucks back. 20. Let's go to Zach here, though, on 131065.
1: Two beers is not $10.
2: No, we're mate. It's half price Sunday. Zach, what are your thoughts on this, mate?
6: Hey, mate, yeah, I reckon 100% fair.
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1: Like a planted caller.
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14: 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Kiss.

0: and they're working. It's Will and Woody keeping you up.
1: Woods, I'm broadcasting from Europe, and amazingly, one of the most fiery debates we've ever had on this show a couple of weeks ago came to life within a couple of days of me landing over here. Mm-hmm. I immediately realised it was an international issue. Now, mm-hmm. if you're not across it, it actually came up as a bit of a tangent. It wasn't what we were talking about in the first instance, but that's just the quality of this show. You know, occasionally you're just in the heart of the topics. We could pivot live, guys. We're professional broadcasters.
2: Bloody Oath Weekend.
1: What it came down to in the end was, if somebody's rubbish bin is on the curb, on the street, out there in the public, mm-hmm. is that fair game for everybody else who's walking the street with rubbish in their hand? Now, this it was specific around dog poo at the time, but I think where we got to is a private bin in public fair game? Have a listen to this. What can you publicly police?
2: People have been putting their dog poos in my bin.
3: Yep. If I am walking my dog and it's done a poo and I see a wheelie bin, I will pick it up and I will chuck it in the bin.
2: No, of course, I agree, Drew. Tie it to your belt and you can throw it in your own bin, Drew. No,
1: I agree, Drew. Susan?
4: I mean, look, I don't mind if they put it in if it's the night before collection, but if the bin's already been emptied,
2: yes.
4: then it stinks for That's the whole week.
2: Thank you, Susan.
1: Wow.
2: A voice of reason. Susan, I love you, Susan, if you are listening, because that's the difference. If I've put my bins out at night and it is full, go bananas. Yep. Put as much poo in there as you like. Get up on a stool and do a poo in. I don't care. But once my bin has been picked up, you've got to give me 24 hours to get my clean bin before putting your poo in there.
1: Yeah. Okay. So we know where you stand. I'm very much on the other side of the fence, which is that any bin in public, if you've put your bin in the public, it's fair game. Now, I was in Italy to start the tour off. I was visiting some friends. Mm-hmm. And if anyone's ever lived or spent any time in Europe in an Airbnb, you would know that they don't actually have wheelie bins. So you're basically responsible for collecting your rubbish. They're quite strict on the recycling. So you've got your standard rubbish. And then what you do at the end of your time is you put your rubbish in your car or you walk to like public disposal units or places that are kind of like community. So there's generally one within, you know, 500 metres a kilometre and you're responsible for putting it in the right bins. Now, I was staying in an Airbnb with a friend of mine who I can't mention him by name, but hilariously, like he's quite a high-powered lawyer. Runs legal for a big company in Australia. So he actually is like, he holds himself with a lot of dignity, a lot of respect, and he's quite a hard man to pin down. Like he spends a lot of time in court, you know, presents and holds himself very well. But we were leaving the Airbnb, might have been a little bit hungover, with all the rubbish on behalf of the house, which was quite a gallant move. Mm-hmm. And we went to go and put the rubbish in the, you know, local official distribution area.
2: Yeah.
1: But then on the way, and this wasn't, we thought we'd found the distribution area.
2: Yeah.
1: My mate grabs what was the recycling and general trash, which also contained a lot of nappies, dirty nappies from the kids that have been staying in the Airbnb. It's a bag that no one wants. Mm-hmm. It's a bag that no one wants. Mm-hmm. He thinks he's found the bin. He's like, this is it. We'll pull over. He goes to put the bag in the bin. Mm-hmm. As he does, the bag rips.
2: Oh.
1: But kind of makes it in the bin.
2: Sure. Yeah, sure.
1: As he's walking away, this, for the sake of the story, Fiat 500 rocks up. an Italian man gets out in what I can only assume is a Gucci suit and starts yelling at him, che fatto, which basically means...
2: Whoa, Will. You're speaking Italian there. Sounded a lot like you said, get effed. But strew the money, mate. Yeah, mate. God. You should have seen Button Pusher Cat there. I've never seen you move so fast, Cat. And I was like, wow, Will is so relaxed. He's just said, get effed on radio.
5: Hawaiian shirt. Calm down.
2: I can't believe what's happening. Yeah, go on.
1: No, he's saying, che fatto, which means, what are you doing? Yeah. What are you doing? Yeah. What are you doing?
2: Yeah.
1: Screaming at him.
2: Yeah.
1: And then my mate, who's, you know, got his back against the wall, is like, oh my God, oh my God, oh my God, I've put it in the wrong bin. We don't speak Italian, but it's very, very clear that he's like, this is not the public bin. You cannot put your waste in here. Oh. And then proceeds. My mate's like, sorry, non-speaker Italiano, gotta go. Sorry, can't do it. And this guy's like, no, you will wait here. And then goes and gets a plastic bag from his car, like a tiny plastic, and he's like, put all of your rubbish from the bin back in that bag.
2: Whoa.
1: So my mate has to dumpster dive for pooey nappies and general waste from our Airbnb time, put it back in the bag, and then it was humiliating to the point. And I realized in that moment, wow, maybe I'm on the wrong side of this debate.
2: You are.
1: Maybe someone's private bin in the public is not actually internationally regarded as an okay thing to put your waste in.
2: But again, I will stipulate though, if the bin is full and it's bin night, if the bin is full and it's out the front and it's in public, yes, you can. It's a huge difference.
1: You can't
2: it is a
1: blur
2: huge.
1: The line, mate. You can't blur the line. No, you're because, either for it or against it.
2: Because
1: we'll start saying,
2: I also had a house where I couldn't put the bins out the front, so the bins sat on the front fence, and I hated it when people would put them reach over the fence.
1: I think that's your problem. If your bin is accessible to the public in your front yard, you've got to.
2: My house wasn't big enough to have a side. What do you want to do? Keep my bins inside?
1: Get a bigger house. All right. Here's what we'll do. 131065. I want to reopen it. I might be changing my side on this. Is somebody's private bin when it's out in the public fair game on 131065?
2: For any rubbish?
1: For any rubbish.
2: Yeah, okay. Yeah. All right.
1: I think it is still, but I'm happy to have my mind changed. We'll take your calls up next, 131065. Che fatto, Will and Woody.
0: The Will and Woody text line is always open. 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It's a beautiful day. Ben and Liam in the morning. 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
6: I want to know, what did your kid repeat? 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We recently got back from a holiday with our in-laws. We were all hanging out, enjoying the sunshine. They said, oh, Freddie, come over here, mate. We're going to put some sunscreen on. He said, no, your sunscreen's toxic. 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

0: Replace your Z's with W's. 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
1: Is somebody's private bin in a public space fair game for anyone walking past? I was of the opinion that it definitely was, but since getting screamed at by a guy in Italian a couple of days ago, realised that maybe I'm on the wrong side of the fence, as this is clearly, there might be some international agreement on this, Woods.
2: I think the UN might need to bring it up at their next little... Right?
1: It's polarising, brother. We've got Kylie on 13 1065. Kylie, what do you think?
3: So I have a question.
2: Yeah.
3: Do you actually own the bin? Because council provide the bin for you to put out your rubbish.
2: Wow.
3: But you didn't actually pay for the bin.
2: So Kylie, with that thought in mind, Kylie, are you saying that every single bin is fair game? Because technically,
1: yes,
2: even though the person living there is currently utilising that bin, it's not theirs.
3: Correct.
2: So does that...
3: You didn't purchase that. You didn't pay
2: wild.
3: For it.
2: That is a wild thought. So, Kylie...
1: Think about what the council would want. The council would want you to put your rubbish in a bin.
2: So, Kylie, I'm walking down your street and I have got a bag of dog poo, right?
3: Yep.
2: Your bin has been emptied. It is fresh. It's just been emptied by the garbage truck and it's sitting at the front of your house. And I go and put poo bags, which will then have to sit in there for the whole week and add the stank. You're okay with that?
3: Yep, because obviously as well, that's out on council property, not my property.
2: Totally wild, Kylie. Did you work for the council by any chance, Kylie?
3: No, I don't.
2: Like wow, it's just word of the law.
1: No, she's just a smart thinking citizen.
2: It's a really interesting
1: thought. Because I also think... Your thought on this as well, Woods, because this obviously sparked this debate with the people I was travelling with. And a guy I was travelling with said exactly the same thing. And he was like, oh, your bin's stinky. And I'm like,
2: it does.
1: Where do you keep your bins, brother? Like, if I had my bin next to my bed and I was like, geez, smells like dog poo every time I get up in the morning, an issue. Mm-hmm. My bins are down the side. I get that whiff for half a second when I open the bin again.
2: I don't have a side.
1: The bins smell like poo.
2: I don't have a side.
1: So sorry.
2: It's a bin. I get that.
1: It's a bin.
2: Yeah, but rubbish is different to poo smell, Will. I'll put a crate
1: it
2: of
1: doesn't matter.
2: I'm gonna put a crate of poo outside your house. You're currently Joe's house sitting. I'm gonna go and get a whole bunch of dog poo and put it in your bin and see how you feel when you come home from Europe.
1: Really? Well, I won't smell it, mate. It won't bother me. Kaylee on 13 1065. How are you?
4: Hi guys, how
1: are you?
4: Good. So I say absolutely not. Never. But I think it's because from my childhood, if there was ever anything in our bins that wasn't from us, my mum would flip her lid. And I think I've just like internalized that and carried it on through my adulthood.
2: So, okay, so let's put the shoe on the other foot, though. I'll challenge you, Kelly, which I know is also challenging my stance. So if you happen to have rubbish and you're walking down a street and there are no communal bins and your hands are full of rubbish, right? You wouldn't use someone's bin if it was out the front of their house?
4: No, I would carry it home.
2: Bloody hell. That's...
4: Because I know I would be so angry if someone put it in my bin, so I won't do that.
2: Wow.
1: You're
2: a highly moral person, Kaylee. That's quite extraordinary.
1: Good for you, Kaylee.
2: And what would you do if you caught Will putting dog poo in your bin? Let's just imagine that. You see him through the front window. He's wearing a rank party shirt. Looks like a guy who's given up. And he puts a bag of dog poo in your bin. What would you say to him, Kaylee?
4: Oh, look, I probably wouldn't say anything to him, but my partner would certainly hear about it for a long time.
2: Right. You just get angry at your partner as a proxy to Will.
4: Probably.
2: Nice. Really?
1: I wonder what the legalities is here. Like, it would probably be illegal to have a yell at somebody for doing that because it's a council bin.
2: That's to Kylie's point. Yeah, bin. I think legally you're totally fine to do it.
1: Sorry.
2: Yeah.
1: Your bin's on the street. Yeah, it's a council bin. It's not your bin. See you later. Larissa, what are your thoughts?
5: I think it's absolutely fair game. And I think if you don't think that it's fair game, you just need to get yourself checked out because it's on the public street. I have people even the night before taking the recycling bottles out of my bin to go recycle them themselves.
2: Oh, yeah, I'm all for that as well. That's great.
1: We're all in it together. Clean up Australia, I think, is the approach.
5: I think it's absolutely fair game.
1: And I think you're taking a weirdly, weirdly moral stance for a guy who is happy to pillage somebody else's bar tab than they didn't know you were doing it when you were at the pub on the weekend.
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0: Can't sleep? It's Will and Woody keeping you up.
1: I cannot believe how quickly the phones light up.
2: Yeah, man. Hell yeah. That's right. DJ Will is going on his first ever national tour. Will's national DJ tour. You know what, Will? Like, it wouldn't hurt to get a thank you. I will keep waiting. I don't know if the delay got worse there or something, but like,
1: No, I had to think about it. I'll give you a thank you when you book me a decent gig.
2: Mate.
1: And right now, I'm looking at a 3-year-old birthday party, a halftime netball show, and a 7-year-old's birthday party at an RSL in Blacktown. None of them.
2: And?
1: I would like a little bit of admittance from you as well. Mm-hmm. You know, it works both ways here. Mm-hmm. That none of them are the sort of gig that I would like to return to the decks on.
2: Mate, you just need to start getting warm, though. Right now, you are ice cold. And I'm sorry, that's just some brutal honesty from your DJ manager. You're getting gigs at saunas. That's all you're doing, all right? I'm just starting to get the heat going, all right? Let's get this volcano.
1: That is true.
2: And we just have to be really honest with each other. The phone lines are lighting up, Will. You have never been hotter as a DJ. Everyone wants you at their events, at their celebrations. I got told the server got brought down. Because you can go online as well, guys. Just go to willandwoody.com, hit the win button, and then follow a few steps. It's a little bit confusing, but like just hit win, and then you'll find a registration page for DJ Will National Tour. Register your event, and we might be coming to you. Now, before we take the calls, because truth almighty, Wilbur, people want you. You are hot. I do want to run something past you, because every time I say DJ Will, I vomit a little bit in my mouth because it's the lamest name I think I've ever heard on the entire DJ circuit. DJ.
1: Although I think there's some irony to that as well. Like I think in the underground scene, it's kind of cool to kind of go lay the cheese on a bit thick as well.
2: Yeah.
1: A lot of people in the DJ realm these days go for really cheap puns on famous musicians. So there's DJs called like Joy Orbison, for example.
2: Oh yeah,
1: or DJ Seinfeld. DJ. So they're fun. Like, they're quite, you know, it's on the nose.
2: Sounds like it's working for them. I just don't know if it's working for us. So I've been talking to Sexy D, our digital producer, who's very much with it with the kids, and he's out there and he's going to the clubs. Darcy, you went to a club called Sub-Zero?
3: Nah, Sub-Club.
2: Sub-Club.
1: So he's that's a cool club. That's a cool club.
2: Boom. Yep. So he's hitting things like Sub-Club. So look, we're just thinking of a little name change here, okay? Mm-hmm. Everyone knows very famous musician and producer Will.i.am, right?
1: Yeah.
2: He was a member of the Black Eyed Peas. Everyone knows him, right? So how about this?
1: Yep.
2: DJ Will.i.ain't.
1: Yeah, I like it.
2: Wow, all right.
1: I like it.
2: Okay, no more suggestions. No more suggestions. Okay, well, maybe we're changing the name of you. But look, right now, 13-1065. Let's build the tour. At the moment, the only thing we've locked in is a singles ladies' night at a hotel. It's women between the ages of 40 and 60 who are doing it's very confusing. It's a singles night. They're doing a wellness day, and then they want a party later. Actually, sounds like a lovely day. You're the headline event at the after party for the singles
1: day.
2: And
1: we're only doing that. It's unfortunate that the first gig is a pity gig, but Lisa lost her job, so I said I'd do it for her. But that's fine.
2: It's not
1: that's
2: pity.
1: Fine. I think that's part of it.
2: It's not pity. She actually got cold feet. She was actually starting to say, like, oh, maybe he's not right for it because she heard you on air being all like, oh, I'm not so sure. So I've had to say that I'm stripping. So I will be stripping at that event as well. That's what your manager does for you, mate. That's what I do for you. Let's take some more calls up next. 13-1065, do you want DJ Will at your event when the tour kicks
1: off? Maybe we can spitball some names as well, DJing names. I think that'd be fun to do.
2: Chuck some at us.
1: If you've got a good DJ Will nickname. Will.i.ain't is currently in the lead.
2: It's good. It's good gear.
1: It's good. Yeah.
2: No doubt about it. Yeah, we'll get thinking about that.
1: Where there's a will, there's a beat.
2: Oh, I like it's Will and Woody.
1: It's Will and Woody.
0: The boys will BRB. BTW, the text line is open. Message Will and Woody on 0429 13 1065. TBH, it's OMG.
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6: 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Kiss.

0: It's Will and Woody keeping you up.
1: But we are crossing to junior producer Annalise very, very shortly, who's also on her hot girl tour of Europe. She's fresh off David Guetta. But enough about him as a DJ. Let's focus on the main prize here.
2: Bloody oath. Will's National DJ Tour. First ever National DJ Tour for my man, Will McMahon. He deserves it. Will, the hours you spend when you really you should be hanging out with your family and your children, just crafting the beat, you know, beat matching, producing music, it's phenomenal and people need to see it. They need to see it live in the flesh because let me tell you, you haven't danced until you've danced to a DJ Will mix. So right now, as his manager, as his DJ manager, doing a lot of promotion, a lot of work back here in Australia, but Australia really is talking about it. I've been speaking to news.com incessantly. Run a story, Bucky. And I will keep hounding him until he runs a story. That hasn't happened yet, but we are doing a lot of work down here, my friend. But we have to build the locations, though, as well, as to where you are going to be DJing.
1: Yeah, the tour needs stops.
2: It does. So at the moment, we've just got Lisa's wellness retreat for the girls. Women from the ages of 40 to 60 having a wellness retreat at a hotel, and you are DJing there, my friend. We've got Danny here now. Danny, you've got an event for Will to DJ.
3: Yeah, how you going, boys?
2: Outstanding, Danny. We're outstanding.
3: That's good. Our footy netball club has a major raffle coming up in a couple of weeks, and we would love to have DJ Will there.
2: Yeah, love. So just like you call the number 224 and then Will chucks in a mix. Is that kind of what you're thinking?
3: That sounds fantastic, and the boys and girls obviously love to party on a little bit afterwards, so if he was there for a bit longer, we wouldn't mind a little bit of after work.
2: Oh, yeah, no, he'll be there for the after work. You trust me, mate.
1: After work. Not a term I heard.
2: DJ Will I Ain't does a little bit of after work. Trust me.
1: Will I Ain't.
2: Outstanding, Danny.
1: I don't know if I've ever DJed a raffle before. It feels slightly demoralising, but off the back of the women's wellness retreat, doing a raffle, but...
2: Do you feel capable of, like, because you'd have to duck your audio when the numbers get called out at the raffle.
1: I can work the fader. I can work the fader,
2: Guys, he can work a fader.
1: Again, can you not talk the shot?
2: Darth Fader over here. Darth Fader, that's what they call you in the clubs. That's not a bad name, actually, DJ Darth Fader. Gemma on 13 1065. Gemma, you've got a couple of options as to where you want.
4: How are we?
2: We're outstanding, Gemma. We're building a tour.
4: So there is a couple options. The first one's a bit boring.
2: Great, give it to us.
4: That's my son's third birthday. I heard you say, option, a great option actually.
2: Okay, let's go straight for the great option, Gemma.
4: So, I have a little cafe in Laylaw, and it's a little cafe, but it's a really big space. We can probably fit about 100 people in there. But the thing is, boys, is that it's a bit run down, and I really need some good energy in there to up the atmosphere in there. I reckon we can get this joint really going.
2: He can get any joint going, Gemma. Trust me on
4: 100%.
2: That. 100%. He could get a chicken coop going.
4: I feel it.
2: Gemma, I like that it's run down. A lot of these cool DJs are doing gigs in warehouses and very underground locations, sheds and whatnot.
4: Yes, this is so up that alley. So it's a bit of an old school woggy arcade, probably built in the 40s.
2: Great. What an era. All right, Gemma.
1: Are we talking a brekkie and coffee gig, Gemma, given that it's a cafe?
4: I think we can do something better than that.
1: Okay.
2: He's happy to do mornings. I think people love deep trance music when they're getting their 6 a.m. coffee. So we could do morning as well, Gemma. Let's move on to Carol, though. Carol, you've got an event as well. I cannot tell you how many people are calling up. Carol, what event do you think DJ Will should be performing at on the national tour?
5: Well, my event, obviously, because we've got Old Casino, 21st birthday, 200-plus guests.
2: Whoa.
5: Okay, in a big open space. Okay, and Woody, I know you're dead, so you have to do it.
2: I'm dead.
5: You're dead.
2: Oh, you know my dad. Bloody hell.
5: Yes.
2: Wow.
5: From Queen's Parade.
2: What's that?
5: From Queen's Parade, Clifton Hill.
2: Oh, Carol.
6: Great to hear your voice. Dad talks about you all the time. Dad talks about you all the time. Bloody hell. Not a day passes that Dad doesn't bring up Carol.
5: Oh, my God.
6: Yeah, Cozy Carol, he calls you. Righto, Carol. Well, it sounds like you've got a great birthday party going on there. You're on the list. You're on the list. We've got to formulate stuff.
5: At least it should just happen. He'll have a ball. We've got great food, lots of grog, and lots of energy at the party.
6: Beautiful.
1: What's the median age, Carol?
5: Between 21 and 60.
6: Wow, that's a huge range.
5: We've got lots of people.
6: Unreal, Carol. Great stuff. Thanks for the call, Carol. Great to hear your voice as well. Dad sends his love. Will. Some phenomenal options. We're doing breakfast gigs. We're doing raffles. We're doing Dad's mate Carol. I mean, as a manager,
1: the bus,
6: wasn't she? Oh yeah, Carol. Bloody, oh, Carol. God, I gotta have a word to Dad. Actually, I wonder if Dad actually knows Carol. Anyway, if you want to keep these going, Will and Woody,
1: how many have we got? Like, I'm genuinely astounded at the amount of people that are calling in. How many do you want to lock away? How many stops are we doing on the tour?
6: That is something I haven't thought about too much of as yet.
1: Okay,
6: I'm not the tour manager. I'm the DJ manager. And the tour manager is our junior producer, Annalise, who is currently gallivanting in Portugal. So we're a bit slow on that end.
1: We're going to hear from up next.
6: Yes. So let's talk to her.
1: Chat with her about that.
6: Well, I don't think we should bring up work with her, if I'm being honest. Okay. That's probably not fair. But when she gets back to work, she's got a storm waiting for her. Because I'm just going to dump, I'm just dumping effectively people who have mentioned, and I'll be like, build a tour. You've got 24 hours.
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13: 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That's when I knew that your heart was scarring. 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

0: Shot, Georgie.
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0: Well done, Georgie.
1: Come on, Ashy.
0: Get him,
1: go,
0: Georgie.
1: Ashy.
0: Go,
1: Ashy.
0: Now
1: Ashy.
0: Pick
1: go
0: your head
1: faster.
0: Up. 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

0: I want to know, what did your kid repeat? 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We recently got back from a holiday with our in-laws. We were all hanging out, enjoying the sunshine. They said, oh, Freddie, come over here, mate. We're going to put some sunscreen on. He said, no, your sunscreen's toxic. 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

0: I want to know, what did your kid repeat? 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We recently got back from a holiday with our in-laws. We were all hanging out, enjoying the sunshine. They said, oh, Freddie, come over here, mate. We're going to put some sunscreen on. He said, no, your sunscreen's toxic. 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
15: Traffic. Good morning, it's Dorian Tassato live from the KISS Traffic Centre. We have a road closure in place following a previous crash in Charleston on Cabrunga Valley Road between Hartman Road and Springhead Road. Road plates in use in Regency Park, Grand Junction Road near Dunstan Road. 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The KISS cast weather for today, mostly sunny at a top of 16. And right now it's a bone-chilling 5 degrees. That's KISS Traffic and Weather together. Get ready for Ben and Liam. Start 6 a.m. on KISS 102.3.
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19: Now.
18: Morning, I'm Marie Gaban. A 42-year-old man's been charged with arson after a house fire at West Croydon on Tuesday night. The property was destroyed in the blaze on Ellen Street. Seven people inside the house were evacuated safely. The suspect has been refused bail and will face court today. The state's top cop says he's not been briefed on the Josh Worrell situation due to a conflict of interest. The Crow Star is facing potential jail time after allegedly hitting a pedestrian at Woodville last week, accused of careless driving. Police Commissioner Grant Stevens sits on the Adelaide Football Club's board.
20: Any circumstances relating to the Adelaide Football Club, there are very careful considerations as to whether I'm briefed or not.
18: There are fears that thousands of Australians have been impacted by a cyber attack on the healthcare provider Partnered Health. The company has contacted affected patients and reported the breach to police. And a new report has found more than one in five households are going without essentials simply to cover their power bills. Energy Consumers Australia says that includes things like medical treatment or skipping their rent or mortgage payments. Your sport check next. There's much-needed good news out of Alberton with rookie Baylen O'Brien set to make his AFL debut against the Dockers on Saturday. He says he's stoked for the opportunity.
19: No, I wasn't expecting it at all. Honestly, I thought it was going to be someone else. So, yeah, I'm over the moon.
18: With Connor Rosie and Zach Butters out injured, vice-captain Willem Drew will take the reins. And the World Cup semi-final between England and Argentina is underway. The winner of today's game will take on Spain in Monday morning's tournament decider. The Kiss cast is next. Mostly sunny and 16 today, sunny and 17 tomorrow. Right now it's 5 degrees. And get ready for Ben and Liam. They're back in breakfast, kicking off from 6 a.m. on Adelaide's Kiss 102.3.
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14: Morning there, it's Whitey live from the Kiss Traffic Centre. Roads are looking too bad today. Got some road plates in use at Regency Park, Grand Junction Road near Dunstan Road. But out of town at Charleston, roads are still closed from a previous crash yesterday. Onkaringa Valley Road just near Hartman Road. And early morning cameras today, Harris Road, Vale Park and Reynolds Road at Kentown. 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Heading for a sunny 16 right now. She's a fresh old start at 24. That's Kiss Traffic and Weather together. Get ready for Ben and Liam up next on Kiss 1823.
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17: Morning, I'm Maria Gavan. Today, caught today for a man charged with arson after a suspicious fire at West Croydon. The home on Ellen Street was destroyed in the blaze on Tuesday night, but no one home at the time was injured. A 42-year-old man from West Croydon has been refused bail and will face court later. Crow star Josh Worrell is facing potential jail time after allegedly hitting a pedestrian at Woodville last week. He's accused of careless driving and failing to report the accident to police within 90 minutes. Meantime, Police Commissioner Grant Stevens has been left out of things as he's a board member of the Adelaide Football Club.
19: I have not been briefed on the Josh Worrell circumstance. That is a matter being oversighted by the Deputy Commissioner.
17: Our major airports will be hit by protests today as some Qantas staff walk off the job over what they say are dangerous working conditions. The death toll from a fire at a Bangkok live music venue has risen to 32, including four members of a band that was playing at the time. And Aussie researchers are a step closer to human trials of a groundbreaking cancer therapy. There's claims the treatment's almost 100% success rate in wiping out some tumours in mice. Your sport check next.
20: Over 140 years, the Largs Pier Hotel could tell a million stories. Perhaps it's time to add yours. The Largs Pier Hotel, a haven by the shore.
17: England leads Argentina 1-0 in their FIFA World Cup semi-final this morning in Atlanta. The winner will meet Spain in the tournament decider on Monday. And at West Lakes, Josh Worrell is expected to line up for the Crows against Sydney tomorrow night, despite facing driving offences after being involved in a car crash on Friday. He played on Saturday and had 22 touches in the 79-point win over Gold Coast. The Kiss cast is next.
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0: Mostly sunny and 16 today, sunny and 17 tomorrow. Right now it's 5 degrees. And now it's time for Ben and Liam in the morning, only on Adelaide's Kiss 102.3.
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4: 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Start UFC fighting.
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4: Good morning, Adelaide, and happy Thursday.
3: Yep. As I said yesterday, apologies if I'm a little out of the show for the first 15 or 20 today and also Monday morning. Just the last two games of the World Cup, guys. We are in the last little part of a semi-final here right now. England 1-0 up on Argentina. And yes, I am wearing an England shirt this morning. Yes, I go for the Socceroos, but after that, it's England.
4: You've got to have a backup team.
3: Well, that's it. I think that's the thing. It's just like if your parents are from there, it's sort of, you know, my dad's from the UK, so I feel like I get a pass.
4: Yep.
3: Yeah.
4: Yep. So that would mean that I'd have to go back two layers.
3: Yeah. Well, who you got two layers? Scottish and German.
4: Scottish and Austrian. Is Austria any good in the World Cup?
3: Not really, but they're like, neither. Ooh. Argentina nearly leveled there. See, as I said, I'm not kidding when I'm saying I am watching the game as well as doing the radio show. But we're still having lots of fun here. We want to get you involved as well. 131065 is the number. You can give us a buzz. We're doing the 610 quiz next.
4: Yep, and the prize up for grabs is a $100 Red Rooster voucher. 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It's a great prize. They got $10 hot chooks at the moment. So you can get yourself 10 hot chooks with this voucher. Walk the Moon, Shut Up and Dance right now. 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Good morning.

0: Walk the Moon, Shut Up and Dance on Kiss 102.3. Ben and Liam here hanging out on your Thursday morning, Adelaide. Today's weather, currently 5 degrees at the moment, top of 16 degrees. And give us a buzz right now on 13 1065 to play this.
1: It's 6:10. Hallelujah, it's 6:10.
0: Yep, they got $10 whole roast chickens, Monday to Wednesday, only at Red Rooster, Australia's favourite roast.
2: Simon joins us in One Tree Hill. What are you doing up so early? Are you up for work, Simon?
3: Watching the soccer, then work.
2: Oh, nice. Yep, England still
3: priorities.
2: I know, I'm actually watching it right now, so if they do score at any point, I'll let everyone know. But Simon, what do you do for work?
3: I'm a tiler.
2: Oh, awesome. Okay, well, hey, a Perth plumber has gone viral for performing a citizen's arrest on a thief who failed to steal a car after he left the handbrake on. Did you see the footage of it?
3: No, I haven't.
2: Oh, it's so funny. It's on Brown Cardigan. Definitely worth a suss. The guy's trying to steal the car and the back wheels are, like, locked up completely.
0: It's a great endorsement, though, for that car brand's handbrakes.
2: Yeah.
0: The wheels are locked up.
2: Yeah. Well, you would know. This is a plumbing sort of bathroomy question. What type of adhesive is used to cork around wet surfaces?
3: Silicone.
2: Yeah. That's the one. I'd be a bit worried if you didn't get that. Hey, McDonald's has started charging customers with parking fees to use their car park. If it costs $2.50 an hour to park there and you stay for 3 hours, how much would you have to pay? $2.50 over 3 hours.
3: $7.50.
2: He's done it. See, he's definitely a Tyler. He's good with his maths. He knows what to put in between. He's passed all the tests so far. A dad has gone viral after throwing his son's Nintendo Switch out the window to discipline him. Can you name one sport you could play on Nintendo Sports?
3: Tennis.
2: You could play tennis. Bowling was pretty fun. Nintendo Wii Golf was one of the greats. Hey, there's another one here. This is a wild story. This Aussie actress lost over $10,000 after scammers were pretending to be Amy and they took her car off of her. Do you know what Amy Insurance's tagline is? You'll kick yourself if you don't get it. It's in the ads. It's been in the ads for years. It's like a singing.
0: There's the lady.
2: There's a little lady with the red skirt. She's got the microphone on.
3: AAMI. I don't know.
2: Oh, Simon, you're doing so well. Let's see if Carmen and Albert Park knows Amy's tagline.
4: Is it, trust me, you're with Amy?
2: No, it's close, but it's not that. Marie and Salisbury Downs, do you know what Amy Insurance's tagline is?
4: I'll
2: like hum the tune and then you might be able to do it.
0: Also, before you do that, Liam, anyone who wants to play this morning, 13 1065 is our number. This one is burning through some callers.
4: Sorry, that was a terrible hum. I know, I don't.
2: Well,
0: guess what? I thought it was a pretty good hum.
2: It's a terrible answer, Marie, so we'll have to move on. No chicken for you. Stacey in O'Sullivan's Beach. Amy's tagline, do you know it?
5: You're lucky you're with Amy.
2: Perfectly. It's funny, it sort of matched the exact cadence I hit before. Anyway, last one here. Ariana Grande is officially back with her ex, Ricky, from 2015. Can you finish these Ariana lyrics? Thank you.
5: Thank you. Next or... I'm so thankful for my ex.
0: No.
5: I couldn't quite hear what part it was.
0: No, sorry, Stacey.
2: Sorry, we've got to move to Renee. It's also a lot more calls now. A lot of people want this chicken. Can you finish these lyrics? Thank you.
5: No.
0: Chicken slipped through your fingers.
2: There's only greasy residue in between your fingers, but no firm white meat. Belinda in Freeling. Do you think you know it? Do you think you know the song? Thank you.
5: Next,
6: that I'm so grateful for my ex.
0: Yeah! Yeah. You got yourself 10 Parsons noses from the Hot Chooks.
2: Yeah, good stuff. You're going to have a big chicken party thanks to Red Rooster?
6: Oh, yeah, definitely.
2: All right, well, let us know the dates. We'll be there.
0: Good on you, Belinda. Thank you very much. I think we're all still processing Marie's comment about your humming.
2: It really hurt. It got under my armour. You know, I'm very sensitive about my humming.
0: Imagine you trying to help her.
2: I was trying to help her. You're trying to help her. She goes, oh, you suck.
0: You didn't have to go out of your way to hum it.
2: I don't know what the tagline is, but that sounded nothing like it. Well, hang on. Like, you're supposed to be the authority on it, right?
0: All right. Let's check your roads.
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8: G'day there, it's Whitey live from the Kiss Traffic Centre, and roads are looking pretty good today. Super light traffic, accident breakdown free. That is nice. Regency Park, Ray Plates and East Grange Junction Road near Dunstan Road. Got speeds at 40. Slow for works at Alberton Port Road near Brown Place. And bit of activity at Hope Valley to look out from the driving today. Grange Junction Road near Canopus Avenue to Westlake. 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She's a fresh start. Four. That's Kiss Traffic and Weather together with Ben and Liam. 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
7: 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Ben and Liam in the morning. 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

0: Bebe Rexha, Faithless, a New Religion on Kiss 102.3. You are here with Ben and Liam, all thanks to the legends at Ricca Coffee.
1: Bit of a cause for concern, Ben, and I don't like bringing this stuff up. I don't like getting lawyers involved, but when we're pressed, we protect ourselves.
0: Hell,
1: we hold that right.
0: We've been on the side of the lawyers' wrath.
1: We had a non-compete. We couldn't work for like 5 months.
0: But now you're saying you want to get lawyers involved?
1: I've been on all sides of the law. Now we get, call those lawyers back, okay?
0: You're working for us now.
1: Yeah, that's not how it works. Because there is another radio show in Adelaide, South Australia. Not just another radio show, another breakfast radio show on Life FM. It's a Christian station. You may have heard of it. Their breakfast show that broadcasts at the exact same time as us in the same state is eerily similar to ours. Can I play their show intro for you?
0: Sure.
2: Adelaide's Bud Breakfast Show.
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2: No one loves Adelaide like Beck and Liam.
0: Sorry. What was that?
1: Beck and Liam.
0: And that's an Adelaide...
1: That is an Adelaide breakfast radio show. We are, of course, Ben and Liam, the Adelaide Breakfast Show. And I think anyone with half a brain can tell that is far too close to our personal IP.
0: Did it also claim to be the funnest show?
1: I think it said it's the funnest.
0: I think we like to have fun.
1: We have a lot of fun. Billboards are heaps fun. It's our face and a bunch of eggs. That's pretty fun.
0: We're not having fun right now, though.
1: No, absolutely not. A brand we've been tirelessly building for 13 years now. That's how long we've been doing breakfast radio for together. And I think this is a breach. This tears the very fabric. We can have a little bit of a listen to the show. Now, I've had a listen and they are quite good. They have good chemistry, which also concerns me. I don't like it.
5: Good morning. Let's do this. Just gone over 8:06.
6: Hey, we're talking about trash that you might have around the house or things that you had growing up. Did your parents chuck something out that's definitely worth something these days? Or have you been walking past something in your garden or in your house going, I wonder if that's actually worth anything?
0: No.
1: We did trash or treasure this week too. It's far too close to comfort. And when people are confused, like we were on Nova for like 6 years. Been on Triple J Fresh. We've pinged around a lot. We're at our new home, Kiss. We need people to know Ben and Liam, they're on Kiss. And when you've got Beck and Liam across the road, it's like, hang on, I thought Ben is a Beck, isn't it? It's confusion in the market and it affects us greatly.
0: Do you think if Pepsi Max was around, they are around, but do you think that they wouldn't sue like another drink if it was called Pepsi Mox? Of course they'd sue them.
1: they'd sue
0: their ass off.
1: So accordingly, we hereby demand, and the lawyers will be in touch, that you, Beck and Liam, cease and desist from any further use of that name or anything close to the Ben and Liam personal IP. And failure to comply may result in further action. I'm sorry, that's the sentence. Our lawyers have instructed us, very expensive.
0: Mm-hmm.
1: And we'll mail it out today.
0: I think that this broadcast, because it's public, is almost our, they've been served.
1: You've been served, Beck and Liam. I just feel like even you guys know yourself, like this town ain't big enough for Ben and Liam and Beck and Liam.
0: No.
1: Do you know what I mean? Like, it's like Burger King is Burger King everywhere. But in Australia, there was already a Burger King, so they're Hungry Jack's here. We are suggesting we keep Ben and Liam. We can be the Burger King. And can you guys do a bit of a Hungry Jack's situation? Can you change
0: your name?
1: Can you change names, please? It's just people aren't going to know what they're listening to.
0: I think that's reasonable.
1: I think it's super reasonable, super fair. You have a right of reply, of course. It probably will fall on deaf ears, just be honest with you.
0: Yep. If you come on
1: and say, guys, hey,
0: full rebrand, change your name, we'll drop the issue.
1: You know, if his last name's Cheddar, I don't know. It's like Becky and the Cheese. A lot of radio shows have names that aren't their names.
0: Yep.
1: Michael Whipfley is Whipper.
0: Yep. Rue, yep. Mark Rusciuto.
1: See? If he can do it, you guys can. That's what we're saying. That's what we're saying. Yeah. We don't want to hear any more of... You know, we want you to continue doing your show. Can we be super clear on that?
0: Yeah.
1: We don't want you to go under the name Beck and Liam anymore because we, Ben and Liam, are saying that is not fair. Yeah, there'll be more on this, I'm sure.
0: Okay, good.
7: It's a beautiful day.
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0: Belinda Carlisle, Heaven is a Place on Earth on Kiss 102.3. You are here with Ben and Liam. Good morning. It's actually getting colder as we speak. So when we started the show, it was 5 degrees. It's now 4 degrees.
1: That's hard going. That's why we like to keep things fun here. We like to try and give you money and stuff like that. We've got the $1,000 pop quiz. 7 o'clock every morning we do it. So it's 10 questions, minute on the clock. You can pass any that you don't know. We get back to them at the end. Ben yesterday introduced the concept of the mega pass, which is essentially just skipping the hardest question. And I liked that. And we thought this morning, why don't we try and mix it up again? So we it's not like we've invented this. It's, I think, Who Wants to Be a Millionaire probably invented it. We will be bringing in Phone a Friend this morning. So if you want to call up and have a crack, 131065 at 7. If you have a very smart friend, that can also be on the line. And at one point, you can deploy your phone friend.
0: Yep.
1: Yep. And hopefully they get the answer for you and don't slow you down too much because you've only got a minute.
0: Fingers crossed. So maybe text your friend now, say, hey, $1,000, let's split it, $500 each.
1: Or no, they're only getting one question. So they get $100, I think.
0: Yeah, but they're question. Also, surely you'd phone them for the hardest question. Well, so maybe $250.
1: True. You negotiate with your friend, but there will be $1,000 up for grabs if you get it.
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20: G'day there, it's Whitey live from the KISS Traffic Centre. Accident breakdown free this morning, so a great run through South Road at Mile End. Do have works to look out for. Marine Road at Anzac Highway, slowing up Richmond Road at Ashford heading to the city with a speed camera to look out for today. Harris Road at Vale Park. Yes, Adelaide Central Market is open Tuesday till Saturdays and still the only place to find the best of SA. Great specials and familiar faces at over 70 stalls. Adelaide Central Market. KISS is heading for 16 right now. She's a fresh old start in 4. That's KISS Traffic and Weather together with Ben and Liam. Weekday morning 6 to 10am on KISS 1023. 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
24: Morning, I'm Marie Gbarn. A 23-year-old man's been arrested in the city after allegedly punching a police officer and knocking over a woman. Police also allege he was found in the possession of a flick knife and fake IDs. He's been charged with aggravated robbery from June and will face court today. A breakthrough for police investigating a suspicious house fire at West Croydon on Tuesday night. A 42-year-old man's been charged with arson and will face court today. The home on Ellen Street was destroyed in the blaze, but no one was injured. One in three Aussie households are struggling with their power bills amid the cost of living crisis, with many going without essentials to cover the rising costs. Patrick Ray from Energy Consumers Australia says a confusing system is leaving consumers worse off.
26: Markets are more and more complex. There are 145,000 different plans, and many consumers just want something simple. They want a fair price and they want a reliable service.
24: Medical records and sensitive information from partnered health clinics across the country have been caught up in a cyber attack. Test results and Medicare information has potentially been accessed by the hackers. And the woman who recorded Shia LaBeouf asking her to leave him and his family alone while he was in a grocery store car park has been arrested for stalking. Your sport check next. Argentina are through to the World Cup final after defeating England 2-1 in this morning's semi. Monday's final will see Argentina go head-to-head with Spain. And Lachie Jones, Kane Farrell and Alia were all managed through Port Adelaide's main training session yesterday. Willem Drew has been announced as the stand-in skipper now that Zach Butters is out injured. The KISS cast is next. Mostly sunny and 16 today, sunny and 17 tomorrow. Right now it's 5 degrees. And win a brand new car, 10K cash and United Airlines business class flights to the USA, the land of the stars, from 10 a.m. on KISS 1023.
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0: Liam, you may be the curse, my friend, because your second team is now out of the World Cup.
1: Yeah, I'm just on Ancestry.com right now trying to see if I've got any Spanish roots.
0: any conquistadors in there?
1: Yeah, that could be my last hope. Spain versus Argentina. They're the last two teams remaining in the World Cup. The big final will be probably concluding around this time Monday morning. But yeah, England have just gone out 2-1. They had a 1-0 lead. They blew it. Yeah.
0: Hey, don't blow your chance to win $1,000 this morning at 7 a.m. We've got our pop quiz. Also, 8 a.m. this morning, even more money, $5,000 with our secret stain. Go and check that out on the KISS 1023 socials. Plenty of chances for you to win cash on KISS. Right now, though, giving you all the hits and all the variety, it's Jelly Roll with Liar on your Thursday morning. Back to 5 degrees.

0: Jelly Roll, Liar on Kiss 1023. You are here with Ben and Liam across Adelaide on this cold Thursday morning.
1: Ben, you and I think we appreciate a good bit. I think we, you know, whether it's a bit that we're doing or someone else is doing a bit, or, you know, in the wild, or you
0: love
1: see,
0: a good bit.
1: Love a good bit. Sometimes, like, we'll see a bit online and be like, check out this bit. And you know, that's a really good bit. And we just, I think we have mutual appreciation for bits.
0: Bit respect.
1: Bit respect, yeah. Someone was doing a bit the other day at the airport when we were coming out. You know, we both went away separately for the last couple of weeks. And, yeah, when I was coming back through, you know how it's nice that people still do that when they line up for their loved ones when they're coming out of the international bit. I've never had anyone line up for me, but I've probably never been away longer than, like, 2 weeks, really. So I suppose it's more for people if they've lived away for, like, a year and then their family greet them.
0: I think it'd be if you had kids, for sure.
1: Oh, yeah, okay, yeah, maybe that's, it's like, yeah, we're going to go see mom, or, no, I get it. It's probably more of a for kids thing. And, you know, sometimes people have, like, flowers and balloons, and it's kind of nice that, we were walking past this family, and they had all these blue, like, they were impossible to miss. They had all these blue balloons, and they had this big sign, and this was at Adelaide Airport in the international bit.
0: Mm.
1: And they had in big writing on the sign, "Congrats on the parole, Ryan."
0: But how do you know they didn't get paroled?
1: I think it's a bit. I think it's a bit.
0: Okay.
1: I think it's a bit to it. Like, because why would they be in a foreign prison getting parole in Adelaide?
0: Maybe someone they knew got locked up in, like, an Indonesian prison and they got out. No, and like, congrats, you got out.
1: It's not. Well, you don't get out of them too easily.
0: Yeah, true.
1: You know what I mean? As we famously
0: I didn't see it. You saw it too.
1: It had the whiff of a bit.
0: I trust
1: we saw
0: it.
1: And we didn't, like, laugh straight away, but then Sarah and I looked at each other after, like, that's like a bit, right?
0: So you think that person went away overseas for whatever?
1: I think they were away. They might have been traveling the world for 6 months, and then their mates and mum sort of was like, this is funny, we'll embarrass him at the airport. Because I've seen it online before. I've seen people like, come pick up our friend, we're going to embarrass her. And it's like OnlyFans casting or something like that. And then everyone's like, you know what
0: it's
1: I mean? Like, it's like there's another bit. I think the bit's a bit done now, to be honest, even though I appreciate the bit. The first few times I saw it, I thought it was funny.
0: Mm.
1: It was like on a stag do or whatever, if like one dude's bought the plane tickets for everyone. And so, like, they're handing out the printed tickets to get on the plane. And it's like, there's yours, mate, there's yours. And then the last guy, they go to, like, Officeworks and they print something. Like, it's like, it's like really bigger than ticket. A bed sheet. It's like bigger than a bed sheet. And they're like, he just keeps unfolding it and unfolding it and unfolding it. And they've got to scan that. That's a good bit.
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3: Morning there, it's Whitey live from the Kiss Traffic Centre. Roads looking okay today. Racks and breakdown free, which is excellent. Good run through South Road at Mile End. Two-way works look out for Marowin Road and Anzac Highway. Slowing up Richmond Road at Ashford, heading to the city. Getting busy Cooper Road, Goodwood and a camera today, Harris Road at Vale Park. 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Kiss car setting for 16 right now. It's cold 4. That's Kiss Traffic and Weather together with Ben and Liam. Weekday morning 6 to 10 a.m. on Kiss 1823. All of Adelaide is listening and they are loving the lads. It's about
4: 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Coming up at 9, Kiss 1823 is taking you back.
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0: New Radicals, you get what you give on Kiss 102.3. You are here with Ben and Liam hanging out on your Thursday morning. Now, look, there's $1,000 up for grabs in the next 5 minutes. There's $5,000 up for grabs at 8 a.m. We also have your chance to win a brand new car, 10K cash in the boot, and business class flights to the US of A. Now, a lot of people are asking, Liam, with the cash car and a star, who's the star?
1: Who is the star?
0: Who's the star?
1: I mean, the other prize is so good that it feels like the radio station's just trying to tap another thing on, and surely it can't be like a real star. Like, it can't be a bona fide star, right? Do you know?
0: I know. Do you not know?
1: No, is it? But surely, I mean, if you're already doing the cash and the car and...
0: Everyone around here knows.
1: But how big's the star?
0: As big as they come.
1: Like, legit?
0: Legit.
1: Yeah, right. My mind's running a little bit wild.
0: Maybe they just got married. I don't know.
1: Wow, that is the biggest star.
0: Who knows who it's going to be?
1: Okay. All right. Well, when do we get to say who the star is?
0: After this.
1: Oh, I can't wait to find out.
0: After this extremely short break.
1: Yep.
0: Then traffic and news. Mm-hmm. Then you're going to find out who the star is.
1: All right. Okay. Stick around for that.
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17: 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What you hear can take you far from here. Can move you to dance, to run, to tears.

0: Morning there, it's Whitey live from the Kiss Traffic Centre. Accident breakdown free this morning, so a really nice run to work today. Got some road plates in use, Regency Park, Grand Junction Road near Dunstan Road. Got speeds at 40 there. Slowing up a little bit this morning, Anzac Highway at Ashford getting busy. Fullerton Road at Glen Osmond Road near the Arkabar. And in Canberra this morning, Harris Road, Vale Park. The census is coming this August. You'll get instructions soon on what to do. In the census, every answer matters. Authorised by the Australian Bureau of Statistics, Canberra. Kiss Cars. Heading for 16 right now. Fresh off start. It's 4. That's Kiss Traffic and Weather together with Ben and Liam. Weekday morning 6 to 10am on Kiss 1023.
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3: Morning. I'm Maria Gabarn. A man who allegedly punched police officers and knocked over a woman in the city has been arrested. The 23-year-old was tracked down in Rundle Mall and is believed to have been in the possession of a flick knife and fake IDs. He's been refused bail and will face court today. A 42-year-old man's been charged with arson after a house fire at West Croydon on Tuesday night. The property was destroyed in the blaze on Ellen Street. Seven people inside the house were evacuated safely. The state's top cop says he's not been briefed on the Josh Worrell situation due to a conflict of interest. The Crow Star is facing potential jail time after allegedly hitting a pedestrian at Woodville last week, accused of careless driving. Police Commissioner Grant Stevens sits on the Adelaide Football Club's board.
5: Any circumstances relating to the Adelaide Football Club, there are very careful considerations as to whether I'm briefed or not.
3: And a breakthrough cancer treatment developed by Aussie researchers is set to be tested in humans after they secured an almost $18 million grant from Canberra. Your sport check next.
6: 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The Largs Pier Hotel. 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
3: Three-time World Cup champions Argentina have advanced to a back-to-back final with a 2-1 win over England in the semis this morning.
7: And Argentina, the world champions, are going to the 2026 final. Messi inspired the comeback.
3: That call on SBS there. The reigning champ will face Spain in the final on Monday morning. And the Crows will announce its full round 19 team tonight for tomorrow's clash with Sydney. The Kiss cast is next.
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3: Mostly sunny and 16 today. Sunny and 17 tomorrow. Right now it's 4 degrees. And heading to work for all the hits and all the variety you love. Keep it Kiss 1023.
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9: So I went into the Mitcham Shopping Centre. I locked eyes with none other than Travis Head. I didn't say anything though. I kept walking.
10: You said there was an interaction.
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9: Good morning, Adelaide. We have got our $1,000 pop quiz at this time every single morning. That's coming up in just a moment. So if you want to play for that, you can call now, 131065.
10: Also, if you have a smart friend, we're thinking of throwing in, like, phone a friend this morning, so to try and make it easier for you.
9: But the reason we're not doing it right now where we normally do is because we're doing this.
2: Kisses.
1: Cash, cars, stars.
9: Kisses, cash, cars and stars. What more could you want in life,
10: so,
9: hey?
10: Yeah, and so we know about the cash, we know about the car. I didn't know who the star was, I must admit.
9: Yeah, so that's right. So you get a brand new car, $10,000 cash in the boot, business class flights to the US. The prize, though, Liam, has just got even bigger because now you're going to be flying business class, not just to the US of A, but to New York City, the Big Apple, Manhattan, to see Harry Styles.
13: Watermelon sugar high, watermelon sugar.
10: Is a leap.
9: Yeah.
10: I think business class to New York to see Harry Styles at MSG, that's better than a car.
9: Oh, yeah.
10: And genuinely, the cash element, that would cost a lot more than 10 grand to do that. You know what I mean? Like, one seat is probably 10 grand business flight.
9: It does not get any bigger than that.

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0: Why don't we play a bit of Harry Styles on Kiss 102.3 with Ben and Liam, giving you all the hits, giving you all the variety as it was on Kiss.

0: It's Harry Styles, As It Was, on Kiss 102.3. You are here with Ben and Liam. Good morning. And just announced Harry Styles live at Madison Square Garden. He is the star for our Kiss Cash Cars and Stars. 10 a.m. this morning. If you want to win that prize, be listening to Kiss at 10 a.m. this morning with Burjo.
1: Ben and Liam's $1,000 pop quiz. Oh.
2: In North Haven, how would you like to win $1,000?
3: I would love to win $1,000 right now.
2: All right, wonderful. Well, we've got 10 questions, right? And we've got a minute on the clock. If there's any you don't know, you can pass. We'll get to them at the end. But we've introduced a new element this morning, the phone a friend element. You've got a smart friend on the line, is that right?
3: I do have a smart friend on the line.
2: Okay. It is Mitchell in Largs North. How are you doing, Mitch?
4: Good. How are you?
2: Yeah, well, we're very well. So, look, here's my main piece of advice, Mitch. If Brooke needs you at some point, she phones a friend, just try and jump in there quick, because if there's a little bit of confusion between you two guys, you're going to be losing valuable, valuable seconds. There is only a minute on the clock. And remember, Brooke, you can only use Mitch just the once, okay?
3: Okay, no problem.
0: Mitch, how long have you known Brooke for?
4: My whole life, basically.
0: Okay, so the friendship is strong.
4: Yep.
2: Oh, it sounded like it sounded like there might have been a... Brooke's getting a bit nervous now. It feels like Mitch might try and drive and take more of the money from you. He's like, is it strong? Yeah.
0: Kind
2: of. I suppose you could say that.
0: A little bit.
2: All right, well, let's do this. Brooke, let's see if we can win you the cash. Your time starts now. On what streaming platform can you watch Disney films?
3: Disney Plus.
2: Driver's License, Good For You and Vampire are songs by which artist?
3: Find a Friend.
2: Mitch, do you know that one?
4: Oh, pass.
2: Not ideal. Hang on. All right, let's just keep going.
0: No, hang on, this is a schmozzle. So
2: it's a big schmoz. Oh, it is a bit of a big schmoz. Phone a friend. Pass. Hang on.
0: No.
2: Mitch, you may as well hang up, mate, because you've just you there was one phone a friend. Instead of having a lash, you pass the phone a friend. I'm gonna say you don't say like I hope if I had a friend to call in a time of need, it wouldn't be you.
4: Was never gonna be good at this.
0: You gotta just have a lash, mate.
2: Phone a friend, please. This is for $1,000. I'll pass.
3: Can I go pass?
0: I stopped it because I thought it was a schmozzle. We're gonna start again.
2: Let's do this. You can pass. I don't think you can phone a friend again though.
0: You can phone a friend still. Okay. I think it's the same quiz. It's the same rules.
2: We're being so nice.
0: But what I'm saying is, Brooke, when you go to Mitchell for phone a friend, Mitch, mate, just have a shot at it because you can't pass it, all right? The phone a friend can't pass. All right. Minute on the clock. Let's do it.
2: On what streaming platform can you watch Disney films?
3: Disney Plus.
2: Driver's License, Good For You and Vampire are songs by which artist?
3: Olivia Rodrigo.
2: In the World Cup, who did Argentina play this morning?
3: Pass. I'll find a friend.
2: Mitch, do you know?
4: England.
2: Yep. In what country do the Brit Awards take place?
3: Britain.
2: A new movie comes out today based on which Greek epic?
3: Pass.
2: Who's older, Beyonce or Shakira?
3: Beyonce.
2: Who wrote the Da Vinci Code?
3: Pass.
2: Who played Bridget Jones in Bridget Jones?
3: Bridget Jones?
2: No, Bridget Jones did not play Bridget Jones in Bridget Jones. I'll just let you down easy there. Tommy and Arthur Shelby are characters from which crime series?
3: Pass.
2: Okay, which Hollywood actress founded the vegan skincare brand?
0: We're done.
3: I think we're done.
2: Yeah, I think we're done. Thanks anyway for having a lash, guys.
0: I mean, the silver lining there was, Mitch, when Brooke phoned you as
2: you
0: her friend,
2: right.
0: You got it right.
2: You have, if anything, a bit of redemption there, yeah. Mitch.
4: I think. A little redemption.
2: A little bit of redemption. Thanks anyway for playing, guys. Look, the Odyssey is that big Greek epic that everyone's really excited about. Shakira is 49. Beyonce, only 44. They're both looking amazing, obviously. Dan Brown wrote the Da Vinci Code. Renee Zellweger is Bridget Jones. And Peaky Blinders is what Tommy and Arthur Shelby are characters from.
0: Who played Bridget Jones in the Bridget Jones movies? Bridget Jones?
2: Who played Yoda in Star Wars? That was Yoda.
0: 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I delay traffic.
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6: Morning there, it's Whitey live from the KISS Traffic Centre. Crash just in at Trinity Gardens, Portrush Road near Jones Avenue. You've got delays heading outbound there. Leeward Gardens, a broken-down truck, the freeway up track near the tunnels, and road plates in use at Regency Park. They're slow and bumpy this morning. Grain Junction Road near Dunstan Road. Camera, Rundle Street, Kintown. 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It's 4. That's KISS Traffic and Weather together with Ben and Liam. 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

0: Think About Us on Kiss 1023 and think about Rekha Coffee when you're feeling like a coffee or a coffee bean. You are on Kiss with Ben and Liam.
1: You probably think that Ben and I are nice guys. Well, I would hope you think that, you know, listening in. You're like, oh, you know, Ben, he sounds like a nice dad. You know, he's always talking about his kids. He's, you know, he's a nice husband. Liam is, you know, he's sweet to his wife. They're always sort of friendly to people. They try and give people a leg up in pop quizzes and that sort of stuff when they're calling through. Well, I'm sorry to say, but that is all wrong. One of us in particular has a very nasty, bad streak. I have on good authority that Ben Harvey has an overdue fine for a book at his local library.
0: Yes.
1: And he don't even care. Police coming straight from the underground.
0: A young got it bad because I'm brown. And not the other colors. I do, yeah, I never used the library services. I haven't used the library since I was in primary school. But since my son Freddie came along, he loves reading. So I have been going to the library more, and you can hire.
1: Utter disrespect for the library to not bring the book back in on time and then to be issued a fine and I believe not have paid it yet.
0: No, I haven't paid the fine, and I don't think I will pay the fine.
1: This, because producer Belle told me this. She said you were talking about it, and I just, look, I think it's time to come clean and, you know, let people know that you're maybe not this white knight that people, you know, you have a crazy streak. Sometimes you'll take a book for an extra couple of days.
0: Well, you know what's rich? Mm. The fine for an overdue library book, and yeah, it's probably 6 months overdue, $30.
1: Yeah, I mean, well, think of all these other little kids that don't get to hear that story ever because of your selfish nature.
0: Yeah, for all the kids that want Baby Does Too. Yes, yeah, but I do have it somewhere.
1: Yeah.
0: I do have it somewhere.
1: Oh, you don't even know where it is? Is that what you're saying? Is that the problem? You've lost the book? You can't return it?
0: I don't know where it is, even if I wanted to.
1: Ben is a bad man. He's a bad man. Amy in Prospect, you're calling up. I've heard producer Bell's just told me that you were thinking, finally, this is getting out because Ben's done something around you as well.
2: Absolutely. I was literally walking down the street and I was going to go up and say hey to Ben, but then I noticed that he put recycling rubbish in the normal rubbish bin. Like, how dare he? Born to be.
1: So disregard for recycling, disregard for library books. What else can we add to this list?
0: Obviously, a setup caller there, Amy. Thank you very much.
1: Well, I don't know about that.
0: What I will also say,
1: off the cuff.
0: What I will also say is that we all know the rubbish goes to the same place. So
1: okay, his true intentions are
0: sometimes if the recycling bin is full, yeah, it'll go on the general waste.
1: James in Para Hills, you've been disgusted trying to get through on the phone lines for a long time, but you're finding solace in the fact that people are finally calling Ben out for his crazy actions.
3: Yeah, it feels good to say it out loud, finally. Mm. I was walking down the road one day and I saw Ben jaywalking within a few metres of a pedestrian crossing. I'm like, that is just shocking.
1: Why? Just wait for the crossing. It's safer for himself, also the other drivers in the area. Bad boys, what you gonna do? We've seen it time and time again from Ben Harvey. You know, there are rules. He chooses not to follow them.
0: Sometimes on the way to work, if I'm running a bit late and it's, you know, it's 4:30 a.m. and there's no one on the roads.
1: Yeah. Like, well, don't say that. What, you run red light?
0: What I will say is I have it on good authority.
1: What? That's insane.
0: That producer Bell does it.
1: You're running red lights in the morning, Bell?
4: Oh, okay, hang on. No, this is a bigger discussion. No, Ben, do not throw me under the bus. I may have at 3:30 a.m. on the way to work.
1: I'm working with criminals. I'm working everywhere I look, crims, lawbreakers. Emma, from Marion, you seem like a decent soul. You've caught Ben being a bad boy.
5: Yes, good morning, guys.
0: Good morning.
5: So I saw Ben at Hungry Jack's and I didn't say much. Yeah, I didn't take much notice. And then I saw he kept on going to the refill station for his drinks.
1: It was using the same cup. And can you
0: what is it, 2007? I've never refilled a drink at at a fast food franchise in my life.
1: You know, Emma saw what she saw.
0: Who's going to fast food restaurants and having so much soda that they're refilling it at the
1: restaurant? Emma, did you see him order, or do you think he maybe had the Hungry Jack's cup in his bag
5: from times before
1: and he came in to get some free Fanta?
5: You never know. He may have. Kept on filling it up.
1: And normally I would say I don't believe it, not the Ben Harvey I know, but then with all the allegations, all the muck being thrown around this morning, now I don't really know what to believe. I don't even know if I know you anymore.
0: Well, obviously, Emma, that's all made up and you're lying. But what's not a lie is, I'm going to throw producer Belle under the bus again, she's been known to frequent pubs and she'll steal their glasses.
1: Yep. Yeah, that is
4: why
1: true.
4: Do with this.
1: You know, it is funny that I've still come out as a white knight. Like Ben's like, in defense, he's just throwing crap on Belle. I'm like, I've done nothing wrong.
4: Why am I involved?
1: Nah, Belle, you do need to sort yourself out as well. You both need to have a good hard look in the mirror and just actually think about the people you want to be, okay, and the example you want to set, especially for our listeners. And I'm so sorry.
0: I'll have a look for that library book.
1: Yeah, please do.
0: I'll see if I can find Baby Does Too. Michael Jackson right now. Black or White on Kiss 102.3. You are here with Ben and Liam. Good morning.

0: Michael Jackson, Black or White, Kiss 102.3. Whether you have your coffee black or white, choose yourself a Ricca bean. That's what I do, the sponsor of the show.
1: Wonderful beans, Ricca. Yeah, really strong. Rundle Street Roast, that's a good one. Just try that one.
0: Yep.
1: The Henley one, also a bit of a crowd favourite around here.
0: Yep.
1: I wonder if that's the Secret Stain.
0: Oh, maybe.
1: Nah, it's a bit of a ridiculous idea. If you've seen Secret Stain 5.0 for $5,000 on the Ben and Liam socials, you would know that it's a bit translucent. So it doesn't really look like
0: coffee.
1: No, there's no sort of beige element through it.
0: Could be decaf.
1: True. I still don't think you would get it in like, I don't know. It almost looks like a gel or something. Could be hair gel. Probably shouldn't have said that. find out what it is. And you could win $5,000.
0: Yep. So 8 a.m. this morning, $5,000 up for grabs for our Secret Stain 5.0. If you haven't seen it yet, go and check it out on the Kiss 102.3 socials, Adelaide.
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0: Direct from London, New York and a sold-out run in Melbourne, Heathers the Musical has arrived in Adelaide. 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
1: Heathers is a sharp, wickedly funny musical about power, popularity and rebellion based on the iconic 80s film. 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
0: Don't miss Heathers at Her Majesty's Theatre. 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
13: Adelaide traffic.
14: Morning, here it's Whitey live from the Kiss Traffic Centre. Solid delays in Trinity Gardens, Port Rice Road near Jones Avenue with a crash. Road plates in use, Regency Park, Grand Junction Road near Dunson Road, speeds at 40. Slowing up Marion Road, Anzac Highway, getting busy south, right Edwardstown to the speed camera to look out for, Fitzroy Terrace, North Adelaide. 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Heading for 16 right now. It's fresh and four. That's Kiss Traffic and Weather together with Ben and Liam. Weekday morning, 6 to 10am on Kiss 102.3, the home of the $5,000 secret stay.
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17: Morning, I'm Maria Gabban. Caught today for a man charged with arson after a suspicious house fire at West Croydon. Now, the home on Ellen Street was destroyed in the blaze on Tuesday night, but no one home at the time was injured. A 42-year-old man from West Croydon has been refused bail and will face court today. Two police officers and a woman have been injured in a violent incident in the city. A 23-year-old man allegedly punched police officers and knocked over a woman in Rundle Mall as he was being arrested. The victims escaped serious injury. The suspect has been charged and will face court today. No flight disruptions are expected as a result of protests at major airports today. The TWU says it's demanding improved safety and conditions for its members. And a new report has found that more than one in five households are going without essentials simply to cover their power bills. Energy Consumers Australia says that includes things like medical treatment or skipping their rent or mortgage payments. Your sport check next. Argentina has delivered England its latest World Cup heartbreak, defeating them 2-1 in this morning's semi-final.
19: And England fall short. Again, they'll play again for the bronze medal. But Argentina will play Spain in New York, New Jersey.
17: The reigning champs scored two late goals to book their ticket into the final. That call on SBS there. And there's much needed good news out of Alberton with rookie Baylen O'Brien set to make his AFL debut against the Dockers on Saturday. The Kiss cast is next. Mostly sunny and 16 today, sunny and 17 tomorrow. Right now it's 4 degrees and win a brand new car, 10K cash, United Airlines business class flights to the USA and tickets to see Harry Styles live at Madison Square Garden from 10am on Kiss 102.3.
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16: It's a beautiful day.
0: Yes, good morning, Adelaide. Happy Thursday.
1: Yeah, apparently there's, I've not smelt this recently being there, but a really bad rotting bird poo smell in Rundle Mall.
0: Well, if you can't smell it, you know what they say.
1: No, probably the one who dealt it, huh? It's also, it seems like a good cover area for, you know, dad's farting and stuff. Like, oh, you're disgusting. That's just the rotting bird poo. I heard it on Kiss this morning. Yeah, but I don't know. That seems like a real problem. Maybe it's the giant pigeon.
0: I have seen the giant pigeons done. The photos. There is a lot of pigeon poo around there.
1: They need to get those spikes up. Your little pigeon spikes.
0: Yeah, I think they've got a lot of spikes though. You can't spike the whole thing.
1: Yeah, it's true. Yeah. Well, maybe we should all just learn to cohesively live together.
0: With the stinky pigeons.
1: The stinky pigeons. Are they, yeah. Well, they you know.
0: We you said they were here first?
1: No, I didn't say that. I was just going to say we cast them out as rats of the sky, but they, you know, they had jobs once upon a time. They helped us carry things, messages to people.
0: Well, this is actually...
1: Now they're outcasts, you know?
0: This is actually extremely niche, and I might lose you here, but I know Liam will enjoy it, but our friend Cam, Liam, sent us a video, and it was a guy who plays different bird characters.
1: So funny.
0: And all the birds are, like, you know, really cool, and there's, like, the robin, and, you know, if it was Australia, but the magpie. But then there's just the guy from New Jersey who's the pigeon.
1: He's the pigeon. It is a great video. Just look up, like, New York pigeon guy.
0: It'll come up.
1: I'm sure.
0: This is Chapel Roan right now. Pink Pony Club on Kiss 102.3. Secret Stain coming up this morning at 8 a.m. Don't forget, $5,000 up for grabs.

0: Chapel Roan on Kiss 102.3. All the hits, all the variety. You are hanging out with Ben and Liam on this Thursday morning. It keeps going 5 degrees, 4 degrees, 5 degrees. It's just not getting any warmer this morning. Top of 16 degrees, hopefully, at some point today.
1: God, I love this news story. It's a review going viral around the world from America, Outback Steakhouse, which is it's their idea of Australian food, really.
0: Which is such a strange concept because obviously
1: we would
0: have indigenous food, but yeah. as
1: Australia, it's I mean
0: it's probably mostly English. It's
1: like palmies, those
0: fish and chips sort of, is more British.
1: A Parmigiana is, you know, probably Italian. We don't really have a cuisine. Yeah, but they've got like the bloomin' onions, and no one actually says bloomin' here. Obviously, you know, put another shrimp on the Barbie. We don't say. We call them prawns. So they've got a bit of an idea. They've got a random idea of what they think we eat, I suppose. But the bloomin' onions are very famous in America. And this lady, Diana,
0: if you don't know, if you haven't seen one, it's a crazy thing. They get like a giant white onion, like the biggest one you can think of, a massive white onion, and then they do like a cross section on it. So they cut it up long ways and then it unfolds almost like a flower. And then they dip that whole thing in some sort of batter.
1: Like a deep fry.
0: And then they fry the whole thing.
1: I think if an Australian person ate it, their heart would stop it straight away.
0: Yeah.
1: But yeah, I think you're just more used to it in America. This woman, Diana, she's left a review. Only one star. I'm absolutely livid. My husband drove all the way to pick up our Outback order and you people forgot the blooming onion. That was the only thing I wanted. So Diana's pretty upset. And then a few hours later, she's given a 5-star review. She said, my fat husband ate the bloomin' onion in the car and lied. I am sorry and don't know how to delete reviews. Poor Diana. She had the wall pulled over her eyes.
0: That the husband... That's the husband tax,
1: right?
0: Like
1: that's the husband tax,
0: He drove to go get it. Mm-hmm. Obviously got it in the car. It smelled delicious. And he thought, I'll eat that. She won't know. Oh, no, she's noticed. And then he said they forgot it.
1: They've forgotten it. And then he must have felt guilty at some point when she's just giving scathing reviews to Outback Steakhouse. And that it's a classic example of sneaky eating.
0: It is sneaky eating. And you know what might have caught him out, I reckon? If she perhaps got in the car and she could smell it.
1: Smell the
0: sometimes when you eat
1: blooming onion
0: in the
1: on
0: car,
1: his breath.
0: Yeah.
1: Yeah. Oh, it's a potent smell. 131065. If you are a sneaky eater, potentially you've caught someone out. I remember once I snuck to Macca's before dinner that Mum had made, and whilst I was there at the Golden Grove Macca's, my dad was also in the line. Dad? Do you come here often? Also just, you know, sometimes it's like I know it sounds bad, but it's just like, you know, it's sometimes not worth the hassle of like your wife being like, how many blooming onions have you eaten? Mm. You know what I mean? The classic move, we were recently on holiday and had buffet breakfast, and you go, you know, if there's donuts there or something, a classic move is you go, oh, I might just get a little sweet treat. And you go up and you eat the donut while you're up there.
0: Oh, yeah.
1: And then just come back with like a tiny cute treat. You know,
0: yeah.
1: Yeah, I didn't feel, you know, I didn't want to get ridiculous. So
0: I just thought I'd get some fruit.
1: I just thought I'd get a little slice of pear. Why have you got cinnamon around your chin?
0: Hmm?
1: That's a bit of sneaky eating right there. Maybe if you've got an example. Yeah. People do it. People do it. I do it. 131065 is the number. We also have tickets to Ursula Carlson to give away.
0: Yep, absolutely. If you want to go see Ursula Carlson, you should give us a buzz for this. 131065 is our number. If you're a sneaky eater or if you've caught a sneaky eater, Adelaide, we'd love for you to give us a buzz. We want to speak with you next.
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3: Morning there, it's Wadi live from the Kiss Traffic Centre. Still got big delays with the smash at Trinity Gardens, Port Rice Road near Jones Avenue. Those road plates are still there at Regency Park, Grand Junction Road near Dunstan Road. Speeds at 40, slow and bumpy. Getting busy at the moment, Marion Road, Anzac Highway. Getting slow, South Road, Edwardstown with the camera this morning, Rundle Street at Kentown. Freedom's Flagstone is on now. 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Heading for 16 right now, still really fresh. It's 4. That's Kiss Traffic and Weather together with Ben and Liam. Weekday morning, 6 to 10 a.m. on Kiss 1823, the home of the $5,000 secret stain.
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0: Viva La Vida, Coldplay, Kiss 102.3, all the hits, all the variety. You are here with Ben and Liam. We want to know 13 1065. Are you a sneaky eater, or you want to dob in a sneaky eater?
1: Yeah, after this post went viral, this woman complaining at Outback Steakhouse in the States that they forgot her bloomin' onion, but her husband had just eaten it on the way home from picking up the takeaway, which is a classic sneaky eating move. Eliza in Carolta Park, this is your husband. He's a sneaky eater, is he?
2: Yeah, I'm here to dob in my husband. We have a second car that's sort of like the little runaround car that he uses predominantly. Mm. And I borrowed it the other day and I went in and there was chalky milk and Kit Kat and pies. And then he has the cheek to say, oh, I feel a bit off this week. I said, well, you've just got to look at the state of your car and what sneaky food you've been eating.
1: See, that's it. That's a rookie error. Obviously, you've got to get rid of the evidence. But this is exactly what I'm saying. This is why people sneaky eat, because you sound lovely, Eliza, but you just don't want to give your wife the ammo sometimes. You're like, oh, I don't feel great. And you go, oh, well, it's all those chalky milks you've been having. And you're just like, oh, I didn't need that right now.
0: Yeah, Eliza, I think you got to, your partner's probably in the transition period where he's going to go from, at the moment, a sloppy eater to a sneaky eater.
1: He's going to be full sneak now.
0: He's going to start hiding all the rubbish.
1: Yeah.
0: And then you get to the next level where when you start hiding it in the bin, you can't leave it on the top layer.
1: I will put my hand up right now and say I was a sneaky eater in the sense that I got a fair bit of Dirty Bird, always paid cash, always kept the windows open, no paper trail. And I am not that guy anymore.
0: But that's what a sneaky eater would say.
1: And one's a sneaky eater, always a sneaky eater.
0: Yeah, I can feel there's a relapse coming.
1: I'm ready to break at any moment. Peter in Manapara.
0: Says the guy, sorry, can I say?
1: Hey, go on, here we go.
0: Says the guy this morning who did a Tim Tam slam.
1: Excuse me. I did that in the open, did I not? I announced to the room that I was doing a Tim Tam slam. Because that's the thing, I think that's where the shame comes from. To be fair, this is what I actually did. Mm. I went to the room, smashed a Tim Tam at the jar, brought one back and did the Tim Tam slam in front of everyone. So that's also a classic play, you know what I mean? You're like, I'm just going to get a Tim Tam. It's like, but you ate six over there when no one was looking in the corner like a big rat. Peter in Manapara, you're a sneaky eater, my friend.
3: Yeah, good morning, Ben and Liam. So my work does hot pies and sausage rolls on Fridays, and I have been known to preload a little bit before dinner and then conveniently have to go and fill up the car on Friday so I can dump all the rubbish in the bin before I get home.
1: Fuel price is pretty good at the moment, though. I'll just go and
0: just get it tomorrow. No.
1: It's going to be right now. Sue in Bellevue Heights. This is your ex-husband. Yes,
4: my ex-husband used to have a cask of white wine continuing in the fridge, and he would go up and I could see him scull the wine and then pour off his glass and say, I only had so many to drink. What he didn't know was I used to mark the cask, so I used to know when he used to go through a cask of wine, so I knew he was lying to me, but he was trying to cut down, you see, and he just used to scull a glass and then, or sometimes two.
1: Say,
4: I already had one, two glasses of wine tonight, and that happened.
1: Okay. And since obviously sneaky drinking, a little bit sadder than sneaky eating.
0: Different talk back.
1: Different connotation. But we press on. Let's go back to that Tim Tam stuff.
0: Good on you, Sue. Thank you very much. Hey, this is Haven right now. I Run on Kiss 102.3.

0: Haven, I run. Kiss 102.3, you are here with Ben and Liam, and we want you to run to our socials right now. Search Ben and Liam on Instagram. Have a look at our new secret stain. Yes, it's a very visual game that we play on the radio. We get it. You have to go see the stain to play. Then call us, 131065. It's on a glass pane. It's a translucent stain.
1: Translucent.
0: If you can tell us what it is, that was Gain, the
2: Sorry,
0: stain.
2: Sorry, Gain, yeah, you just butted in there. Yeah, but Gain is the name of the stain we can talk to.
0: Yeah, got a deep south accent.
2: I don't know why. Maybe that's a clue. Maybe that's just, I don't know. Maybe that's just what he sounds like.
0: What do you do for work, Gain?
1: Well, I'm a stain on a piece of glass.
0: What do you do for work?
1: I can't hold down a job. I don't have dexterity.
0: Right, but you have a voice, like vocal voice?
1: I suppose I could do radio.
0: Yeah. I just don't understand where's the line, because you can talk but you can't work.
1: Yeah, that's a good point.
0: Are you just lazy?
1: I'm lazy. I'm a lazy stain.
0: You're a lazy
1: I'm
0: stain.
1: A lazy stain.
0: All right. Well, look, if you think you know what has caused the stain on the glass pane, you can start calling 131065. Well, thanks to Automasters, $5,000 up for grabs next. You make me
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4: Adelaide traffic.
5: G'day there, it's Whitey live from the Kiss Traffic Centre. Trinity Gardens crash getting cleared. Port Rice Road near Jones Avenue. Leeward Gardens, couple of breakdowns on the freeway up track, both near the tunnels. Port Adelaide Urgent Sewer Works, Eastern Parade near Francis Street. And road plates in use this morning at Regency Park. She's slow and bumpy. Green Junction Road near Dunstan Road. 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Kiss Cars heading to 16 right now. She is gold. 4. That's Kiss Traffic and Weather together with Ben and Liam. Weekday morning 6 to 10 a.m. on Kiss 1023.
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8: Morning, I'm Maria Gaban. A 23-year-old man's been arrested in the city after allegedly punching a police officer and knocking over a woman. Police also allege he was found in the possession of a flick knife and fake IDs. He's been charged with aggravated robbery from June and will face court today. A breakthrough for police investigating a suspicious house fire at West Croydon on Tuesday night. A 42-year-old man's been charged with arson and will face court. The home on Ellen Street was destroyed in the blaze, but no one was injured. Cathay Pacific is increasing its direct flights to Adelaide, giving South Australian exporters and tourism operators more access to international markets. 3 flights a week will start in November and increase to 5 flights a week from December to February. Rising living costs are forcing 1 in 5 Aussies to miss mortgage payments or go without medical treatment to keep the lights on. And Aussie researchers are a step closer to human trials of a groundbreaking cancer therapy. These claims the treatment had almost a 100% success rate in wiping out some tumours in mice. Your sport check next.
10: Over 140 years, the Largs Pier Hotel could tell a million stories. Perhaps it's time to add yours. The Largs Pier Hotel, a haven by the shore.
8: At West Lakes, Josh Worrell is expected to line up for the Crows against Sydney tomorrow night, despite facing driving offences after being involved in a car crash on Friday. Now, he played on Saturday and had 22 touches in the 79-point win over Gold Coast. And Argentina are through to the FIFA World Cup final, the defending champs beating England 2-1 in a comeback victory this morning in Atlanta. They meet Spain in the decider on Monday. The Kiss cast is next.
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8: Mostly sunny and 16 today. Sunny and 17 tomorrow. Right now it's 5 degrees. 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
12: The royal, formerly known as Prince Andrew, could lose another piece of his shrinking legacy, a chunk of Antarctica that's named after him. Imagine if this was the straw that broke the camel's back.
13: Yeah. We can't handle it anymore.
14: It's a beautiful day.
6: And now, live across Adelaide, it's Ben and Liam in the morning.
2: Kiss 1023.
5: Good morning, Adelaide. Let's rip into the secret stain.
15: Secret stain, secret stain, secret stain.
12: Nicole in Anglevale, would you like to win $5,000?
16: I would love to.
12: Oh, of course you would. It's kind of a silly question, really.
16: It is, yeah.
12: Well, look, you've seen it with your own eyes, Ben and Liam on the socials, the translucent stain on the pane of glass. Do you think you know what it is?
16: I think I might know, but I do second guess.
5: Okay.

0: What are you thinking, Nicole?
1: I'm thinking an apple turnover.
2: An apple turnover? Is that like a kind of apple pie type dessert type thing?
1: Yeah.
2: Yeah, I see what you mean. Because the trend, you know, sometimes in apple pies, how the apple gets so mush that it kind of gets translucent. That's actually a really...
0: So, do you mean like you're more thinking the inside of an apple turnover?
2: Like, would you say... Like,
1: exactly,
2: It's the guts of an apple turnover.
1: The guts of an apple turnover. Because it sort of looks...
2: Some of the crumbs away?
1: Yeah, crumbs are gone and it looks like the innards. So, I can sort of... It looks like the cinnamon and like sugary sort of...
2: Good guess, not the innards of an apple turnover. More guesses after 9 this morning.
0: I like it, Nicole. Thank you very much for playing. 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
2: Now, you're probably familiar with this. Ben and I started very late this year because of a legal dispute, the former employer, and we don't have much luck with this stuff because we are in another legal battle with another radio show. We'll fill you in next if you don't know what we're talking about.
0: You're on Kiss with Ben and Liam.

0: Ava Max, Sweet But Psycho on Kiss 102.3. You are here with Ben and Liam. Look, I like to think we're a sweet show, but yeah, we can get a little psycho.
1: Sometimes when people are impeaching our personal IP, it's a brand we've been building for many a year, and unfortunately, it's come to our attention that there is another breakfast radio show in Adelaide, Ben. Not Ben and Liam, but it's Beck and Liam.
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2: No one loves Adelaide like Beck and Liam.
0: No.
1: We love Adelaide. We love Adelaide a hell of a lot.
0: We love it the most.
1: We love it the most, I reckon. But they are from Life FM, the Christian station, and they're quite a tidy show. They're good. They know their stuff. They have been around for a while. So that's why it's more threatening to us.
0: Can I say, though, yep, they haven't been around for as long as we have.
1: This is true.
0: That's
1: and
0: why,
1: this is why we have name claim.
0: Yep. It gets a little messy around the IP stuff.
1: Yeah,
0: because we came along first, so therefore we own the IP of Ben and Liam. And Beck and Liam, for our liking, is just a little bit too close.
1: And it's a trademark. You know, we've gone to the effort of paying for it, you know. So we issued a cease and desist.
0: You paid the bill for that, right?
1: I'm pretty sure. Pretty sure I'm around it.
0: Okay.
1: We put out a cease and desist yesterday and said, just please stop using the show name. You know, of course, still broadcast, still be friends, still do your jobs.
0: Yep.
1: Just change your names. So I'm assuming they've heeded the call.
0: They scrambled the audio producer.
1: Right, okay.
0: Changed all the branding.
1: Legal action, big, scary commercial radio station. Let's get this, all our ducks in a row. So we're going to tune in now. This is their first break from this morning's show to see if they have changed their name.
2: No one loves Adelaide like Beck and Liam.
5: Yellow, happy Thursday.
6: How you going?
5: Oh, so good.
6: Yeah.
5: Sorry, that was man.
6: Very, very Aussie, wasn't
5: that
6: it?
5: That was like Queenslander Bogues level.
6: It was.
5: I have to turn that off and you've just opened that
6: unleashed
5: door again
6: it.
5: For me.
7: Hey, Anne.
6: Oh, no, don't
0: no,
6: start.
0: No. I have still to turn going, that off.
1: They're still going as Beck and Liam. This is a problem. Now, I don't want to do this, but we have got their numbers. I think we call them next. We get Beck on the show.
0: Clearly, they're not getting it.
1: They're not getting it. Maybe they thought we were joking. Maybe they thought that this was all in jest. We're dead serious. Super duper serious.
0: All right, we'll call them next.
1: We'll get Beck on the line next. We'll just make her understand how serious this is.
0: All right, we'll do that.
1: Infringing our personal IP, you guys.
0: We'll do that after we check your roads, Adelaide, on Kiss 102.3 with Ben and Liam.
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8: Morning, it's Whitey live from the Kiss Traffic Centre. Trinity Gardens, a crash getting cleared. Port Rice Road near James Avenue. In the city, a crash. King William Street near Currie Street. Leeward Gardens, a couple of breakdowns on the freeway uptrack, both near the tunnels. And Port Adelaide Urgent Civil Works, Eastern Parade near Francis Street. 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Heading for 16 right now. She is a fresh old start. It's only 4. That's Kiss Traffic and Weather together with Ben and Liam. 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

0: Kato featuring John, Turn the Lights Off, giving you all the hits and all the variety on Kiss 102.3. You are here with Ben and Liam.
1: Very, very disappointing, Ben. You'll hear here the show intro for a rival breakfast show right here in Adelaide. Not Ben and Liam, but eerily close to our personal IP. It's Beck and Liam.
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1: They're on Life FM. We're saying this town simply ain't big enough for a Ben and Liam and a Beck and Liam. So yesterday we issued a cease and desist. And to our disgust, the warning shot hasn't been taken seriously. Beck from Beck and Liam joins us now. Did you think these were forged legal documents, Beck? Do you think we're all just mucking around here? Do you think you're not taking us seriously?
5: I don't think we need lawyers. Guys, why are we lawyering up? Leave the suits out. We can handle this between us. Adelaide's fun. Come on. We can sort this out.
1: Adelaide is fun, but we also like to make sure that we are, you know, we're just very, I think we're just very sensitive around the brand.
0: Well, you know what I mean, you understand, Beck. You know, you spend years establishing
1: years
0: a brand,
1: years.
0: And then along comes another brand, and it's very similar. People are going to get confused.
1: It's like you know how Hungry Jack's did the Big Jack, and we all know it's like the Big Mac, but it's like they there's lawyers getting involved there. So we were serious yesterday. We listened in this morning. You're still running with Beck and Liam. We're not the type to, you know, send legal mumbo jumbo and leave you to it. We do want to hash this out, but what we're proposing is that you rebrand your entire show immediately.
5: Okay. All right. Well, first off, Life FM just does not have the funds for lawyers, guys. Come on.
1: Well, that's, you shouldn't tell us that.
0: That's a shit in your armor.
1: Now we'll be able to lawyer up even more and crush you guys.
0: Because here at Kiss, we're really lawyered
1: up. Oh, we are rolling. I don't know if you've heard, but a lot of money in radio at the moment. Yeah. So we're throwing it around over here. Would you be open to a name change? How long have you guys been, Beck and Liam?
5: I mean, I've been at Life FM for 13 years. This is my 9th year on breakfast. And guys, I don't know if you realise this or not, but I actually had a Beck and Liam back in 2019. I actually had another co-host called Liam. I've been through a few of them, but this Liam's different and he's the longest running so far.
0: Okay, now, look, Beck, I don't want to get too nitpicky, but if we're going to write up a formal letter with the lawyers, because technically Liam and I have been doing breakfast radio together since 2014.
1: Ben and Liam since 2014. So if you started in 2019... we were on to our third radio station as Ben and Liam by that point.
0: Yeah.
1: You know, and it is a first in best dress policy, I'm afraid.
5: Yeah, but you left Adelaide. I've been here the whole time.
1: Okay, well.
5: I didn't want to mention it. I didn't want to bring it up.
1: You might have us there.
5: Have you back.
1: Yeah. All right. Well, look, I don't want to. Yeah, look, I'm trying to keep my cool here, Beck, but I'm just going to run. I'm just going to run a couple of options past you. I've taken the liberty of making some new show intros for you and Liam. First one.
2: Adelaide's Fun Breakfast Show. No one loves Adelaide like Rebecca and Ian.
1: So you just go like a full name, Rebecca, it's far enough away from Ben, and Liam just changes his name to Ian.
5: Yeah, I mean, we already have an Ian at the station, though. He's our sales manager, so...
1: Fine, scratch it out. I've made two more.
5: Yeah.
1: Your last name is Seabrook, is that right?
5: Oh, actually, Spencer, I'm married now.
1: Oh, well, it's too late to change it.
5: What have you got?
1: This is just a play on your last names.
2: Adelaide's second funnest breakfast show. No one loves Adelaide like Brookie and the Cant.
5: look, I don't mind Brookie, but Liam does not enjoy his last name.
1: Yeah, so. And I can see why, obviously. Yeah. Yeah, it can. And I have said it right, I trust, and I've not sworn there. But, yeah. All right, here we go. Last one, and I'm really, really hoping this works. I've just taken the liberty of giving you both nicknames.
2: Adelaide's second funnest breakfast show. There's only one other show that loves Adelaide more than BB and the Earl Man.
5: That's not too bad. That's not too bad.
1: Well, maybe we run with that because, and I like how it also says that there is a more fun breakfast show out there because you guys are really fun, but you're the second most fun because, of course, we have to be. It's part of our IP and brand to be the most fun and Ben and Liam. So, and look, if you don't like that one, Beck, I'm afraid to say I think we're going to have some issues.
5: Well, hang on a second. I've got my own ideas for you guys to change your
1: name. Not interested. Look, Beck, you've got a show to do. We've got a show to do. Obviously, we're not getting around here, so we'll see you in court.
5: I'll see you there. Let's suit up.
0: All right. See ya.
5: Bye.
0: See ya, BB.
1: Bye, BB.
0: I think she did that well.
1: Yeah, I think she did. And, of course, you can tune in to BB and the Old Man anytime on Life FM. But, yeah, you won't be able to find Beck and Liam because they're not going by that anymore.
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0: The final countdown on Kiss 102.3. You are here with Ben and Liam, the home of all the hits and all the variety. And because we do all the variety, every single weekday at 9 a.m, Liam, we jump into the time machine, go back to a particular year, play five songs from that year, no ads in between, in a row. Now, today, it's pre-programmed to go to 2007.
1: Yep, that is actually a good year for music, in my humble opinion.
0: I've put all of the musicians in. I've got all five songs. What do you think is the biggest artist from 2007? Because there's one song in there that I think you're going to be the most excited for.
1: Like Lil Wayne, Kevin Rudolph, something?
0: Of that ilk, yeah.
1: Ilk, yeah, more on the Lil Wayne side.
0: When you think 2007, of course, Avril Lavigne was massive. Gwen Stefani was huge. Rihanna, the Potbellies.
2: Don't hold back.
0: But you also had Kid Rock. And we were trying different things, and we were smoking funny
1: things, making love out by the lake to our favorite song. Because obviously this is a cover, and I think this is probably his most famous song for people in Australia, I would think, safe to say. Mm-hmm. It's always weird. Don't you think it's weird when someone's super famous for a cover?
0: Who does that originally?
1: I don't know.
0: How do you know it's a cover then?
1: That's a cover, man.
0: But how do you know that if you don't know who does the original?
1: Well, I just feel like I've heard it before.
0: By the way, I believe you, but I don't know who does the original.
1: All Summer Long. Let's look. Kid Rock.
0: The Beach Boys.
1: Is it the Beach Boys?
0: The Beach Boys have a song called All Summer Long.
1: Yeah. Who did the original? Sorry, this is a lifetime Google, guys. Is it
0: Leonard Skinner?
1: Is it Leonard Skinner?
0: I'm hearing now it's Leonard Skinner.
1: Yeah. You're saying it's not Leonard, though. It's Leonard. Yeah, it's Leonard Skinner.
0: It's Leonard Skinner?
1: Oh, so here we go. It samples Sweet Home Alabama by Leonard Skinner. Sweet Home Alabama. So maybe it is actually an original, but that's why it feels like, because it's a musical mashup of other songs that you know. And also, Werewolves of London. Werewolves of London.
0: Yep.
1: Oh, there you go. So in a way, it is an original, but it's kind of a mashing of worlds of other tunes you know. Maybe I should give him a little more credit.
0: Okay. Well, what I'm trying to say is Kid Rock going to be getting played on Kiss at 9 a.m. this morning. Stick around.
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21: Morning there, it's Whitey live from the KISS Traffic Centre with a crash in the city. So look out for King William Street near Curry Street, Medindi, another collision there, Main North Road near Darling Street, and Croydon Park, a breakdown with big delays on the north-south motorway near Torrens Road. Camera this morning, Harris Road, Vale Park. 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The KISS car setting for 16. Going to get there eventually. Currently, it's a slow start for that's KISS Traffic and Weather together with Ben and Liam. Weekday morning, 6 to 10 a.m. on KISS 102.3. The lads are proper funny, yeah?
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25: Morning, I'm Maria Gaban. One in three Aussie households are struggling with their power bills amid the cost of living crisis, with many going without essentials to cover the rising costs. Patrick Bray from Energy Consumers Australia says a confusing system is leaving consumers worse off.
27: Markets are more and more complex. 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
25: A 42-year-old man has been charged with arson after a house fire at West Croydon on Tuesday night. The property was destroyed in the blaze on Ellen Street. Seven people inside the house were evacuated safely. A man who allegedly punched officers and knocked over a woman in the city has been arrested. The 23-year-old was tracked down in Rundle Mall and is believed to have been in the possession of a flick knife and fake IDs. He's been refused bail and will face court today. No flight disruptions are expected as a result of protests at major airports today. The TWU says it's demanding improved safety and conditions for its members, saying the outsourcing of roles by the major airlines has led to at least one fatality and dozens of injuries. And there are fears thousands of Australians have been impacted by a cyber attack on the healthcare provider Partnered Health. Your sport check next. Argentina are through to the World Cup final after defeating England 2-1 in this morning's semi. Monday's final will see Argentina go head-to-head with Spain. And Lockie Jones, Kane Farrell and Alia were all managed through Port Adelaide's main training session yesterday. Willem Drew has been announced as stand-in skipper now that Zach Butters is out injured. The KISS cast is next. Mostly sunny and 16 today, sunny and 17 tomorrow. Right now it's 6 degrees. And win a brand new car, 10K cash, United Airlines business class flights to the USA and tickets to see Harry Styles live at Madison Square Garden. That's from 10 a.m. on KISS 102.3.
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0: Good morning, Adelaide. Of course, 2 weeks ago now, Taylor Swift, Travis Kelce, they tied the knot, got hitched over in America. Now the chat's around, where's the honeymoon going to be? Well, Bob Irwin has put a good word in for Australia. He said, why don't you have your honeymoon at the Australia Zoo Crocodile Hunter Lodge. It's apparently five-star accommodation.
1: Yeah, I'm going to put that at a 0% chance.
0: Because of the crocodiles, or?
1: I just can't see it, me. I don't know. You know, maybe Bob's had a word with Travis has got it in his ear.
0: Mm.
1: But could you imagine? He's like, they've got like infinite money. And he's like, I got a surprise for you, baby. We're going to Crocodile Hunter Park at Australia Zoo. Like, I don't know.
0: So are you doing American or like a real Aussie accent
1: really
0: there?
1: I don't know what I was doing.
0: You're doing
1: I got a surprise for you, mate. What? Yeah, I don't know. It's hard to do an impression when you've not heard someone talk. I realize I don't really know what Travis Kelce sounds like.
0: Yeah.
1: Imagine like he talks like this, babe. Like that, maybe?
0: Yeah.
1: Like a little bit like that?
0: Yeah.
1: I don't know. I've never heard him talk.
0: We're going to play some Taylor Swift right now, Opalai, who is now happily married by all accounts, but someone who's not as lucky in love, Ariana Grande. If you haven't heard, they have got themselves a new partner.
1: Yeah, she's not with SpongeBob anymore.
0: No, we'll tell you who she's with now after this on KISS 102.3 with Ben and Liam.

0: It's Taylor Swift, Opalite, Kiss 102.3. You are here with Ben and Liam. Everyone's talking about Ariana Grande again, Liam. She's got herself a new partner, which is actually her old partner. So you know how she's got that song, Thank You, Next. One day I walk down the aisle, hold her hands on my mama. She goes through all of her exes in that song, and she has this line. Wrote some songs about Ricky, now I listen and laugh. Wrote some songs about Ricky. She's back with Ricky.
1: She's back with Ricky.
0: Now, you could ask me...
1: You can't have been laughing too hard at the dang songs, because now you're back with him, so now we're laughing.
0: Yeah, you could be asking me questions about Ricky. I'm not 100% sure, so I have brought in the authority on all things Ariana Grande. It is producer Belle. Good morning.
2: Yes. Hello. Anything Ariana, I'm your gal.
0: You dyed your hair red, right, when you were a teenager to be like her?
2: Teenager? I was 21.
0: It was last year.
2: I would again. I actually do miss it. Yeah, no, she famously had, back in the day, she had her pinky red hair, and I for a good 2 years, had pinky red hair because of her. She is the greatest thing on this planet. I love her so much. And yes, yeah, so she has had many a boyfriends and husbands, actually.
0: So
1: wasn't she married to like a tech mogul or something, like a really rich guy?
2: No, real estate agent.
0: I thought she was with the Snapchat guy, but that's Miranda Kerr.
2: Yeah, no. Ariana was with Dalton Gomez. She was married to him for a few years.
1: That is such a rich guy name. The name's Dalton Gomez. Yeah. Here's my card.
0: The most recent person in my memory she was with was the SpongeBob guy.
2: Okay. Well, she was rebounding. It was a tough time. And yeah, they starred alongside each other in Wicked. And
0: the SpongeBob guy left his wife with two kids while she was pregnant, right?
2: Yes, for Ariana. And now then Ariana went, I'm done with him. Can you see why I love her? And she said, oh, I'm done with him now. Dumped him. And now, yeah, she's gone back with Ricky. So Ricky, they met in 2015 because he was one of her dancers for her concerts. And that's how they got together. But they were only together for like a year. And that was pre-Pete Davidson and then pre-Delta.
1: So she's with Mac Miller, who's passed away.
2: Yes,
1: which is kind of
2: sad. For a bit.
1: Just
2: Big
1: Sean.
0: I want to circle back really quickly just to the SpongeBob guy.
2: Do you
0: think that he has had to do the walk of shame back to his ex-wife and gone, hi, honey.
1: So sorry that time I left you and the kids while you were pregnant because Ariana Grande showed some interest
2: like,
1: in me.
2: Yeah, but who wouldn't leave?
1: That's old. What do you mean?
2: Who wouldn't leave for Ariana? Like, honestly.
1: Do you think we would leave our wives for Ariana Grande?
2: Yeah, not you boys because you're both too good.
1: Do you know what I mean? He had the choice to. And I don't know the personal situation. Maybe they weren't happy or I don't know. But it seemed a bit like, dude, she's pregnant.
0: Yeah.
1: Like you were obviously.
2: Yeah, but it's Ariana.
1: That doesn't matter. It seems like, wow, man, you really, yeah.
2: But yeah, so that look, her and Ricky, after over 10 years apart, have now gotten back together.
0: Imagine if the SpongeBob's guy's wife was so forgiving that she took him back and they got remarried.
1: Yeah, it does happen. Look, I think, because I don't find it that crazy that... You know, Ariana's back with this guy she was with for a year. Because that happens, right? People are like, obviously they like each other enough in the first place to be in a relationship. That doesn't really seem so crazy to me. What would be crazy if you were like married to someone, you got divorced, you were with someone else, and then you like got back with the person you were once married to, or you remarried the person you divorced. I don't even know if that's possible. But like to get to the point where you sign some legal paperwork to be like, I am no longer with this person, and then you somehow still got back together. I would be really interested if that's ever happened.
0: Do you mean, though, someone's happily married,
1: yep.
0: They get divorced,
1: yep.
0: They remarry someone else.
1: Yeah, there's got to be someone else in the middle.
0: They then divorce them and then remarry the original person.
1: The first one. Yeah, or maybe they just got back with them.
0: Because I think people have got married, divorced, and then remarried.
1: Yeah.
0: But for me to have a whole another marriage in between that,
1: look, maybe this is confusing and we don't have a single call for this. I think it's quite a tricky call out. But look, if you're in that unique situation, so potentially, and even if you know someone, like they got divorced, they're with someone else, and then many years later they went back to that original person that they divorced. I don't know if it's a common thing, but 13 1065, if you've got a story, we want to hear from you.
0: Did you remarry the person you divorced? That'd be nice to hear.
1: We do have some prizes to give away as well. Ursula Carlson's Fatty on a Yacht. We've also got tons of tickets to the new Jackass movie.
0: 131065 is our number. Bit of a long shot this morning, but did you remarry the person you divorced?
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4: Morning there in the city. A crash, King William Street near Curry Street getting sorted out. Also another collision getting sorted out in Medindie, Main North Road near Darling Street. Breakdown at Croydon Park. Big delays there this morning too. This one's on the north-south motor near Torrens Road. And a couple of breakdowns on the freeway to look out for, both near the tunnels on the uptrack. Canberra this morning, Warm Memorial Drive in North Adelaide. The census is coming this August. 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Every answer matters. 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Kiss Cars heading for 16. Right now it's fresh and 5. That's Kiss Traffic and Weather together with Ben and Liam. Weekday morning, 6 to 10 a.m. on Kiss 1023. It's about
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0: Bon Jovi, It's My Life on Kiss 102.3. You are here with Ben and Liam.
1: Hey, we were just talking about the notion of marrying someone, getting divorced, then marrying someone else, then getting divorced, and then going back to the first person. Because Ariana Grande, she's gone back to an ex and was saying how she was with that guy,
0: like SpongeBob
1: left his wife,
0: guy.
1: SpongeBob guy. And it's like, will he go back to his family? Surely a lot of shame there. I don't know. But we're asking if this has ever happened. Please give us a buzz. And we've only got one call for this one, and it's from Coral Lee in Seaford Meadows. She joins us now. This happened to you.
2: Yes, that's true.
1: Right. So you were with someone, you were divorced, then you were with someone else, and you are you now back with the original person that you divorced?
2: No, I'm old now, so he's just passed away.
1: Oh,
2: so, yes.
1: Sorry to hear.
2: So we were married 17 and a half years.
1: Yeah.
2: And we divorced and we were apart 6 years, both married somebody else.
1: Yeah.
2: Divorced them and got back together again.
1: Whoa.
2: And were married for 44
1: years. Whoa. I mean, hey, I got to say, Coralie, you sound really good for your age. I don't know if you were married young in the first place. So can you tell us, can you run us through why the relationship broke down in the first place, and then the realization of, you know, marrying the second person was the wrong thing, and how you got to the you know, the end point of marrying that original person again.
0: What brought you back together?
2: Because it was always going to be that way. It was ridiculous that we ever broke up in the first place.
1: Was it what we was just like arguing? You just grew apart a little bit, or
2: other people got involved.
1: Okay.
0: Yeah, okay.
1: I see what you're saying.
0: Yeah. Then you got into other relationships, got married to those people, but then love brought you back together.
1: It never felt right in the middle there?
2: No, never did.
1: Oh, wow.
2: Never did.
1: And so,
2: it was always, I knew that person was the only person that I could be with when I got older.
0: And then can I ask, with the person that you married after them, the in-between person, did you end things on good terms with them?
2: Oh, yeah. No, I've spoken to them, you know, I've spoken to both sides, his and mine,
1: right,
2: since then. Yeah, no.
1: Oh, wow. Coralie, so who was the first person to reach out when you reconnected and you were married for that long period of time?
2: I think it was a mutual sort of thing.
1: Yeah,
2: I don't know. I just always knew that when I got into my 40s that was the person I'd want to be with.
1: Oh, well, that's very sweet, Coralie. Thank you so much for sharing your story.
0: We said we'd give you a prize if you got involved with the show. Do you want to go see the new Jackass movie?
2: No, guys. I just wanted you to know that some people do this.
0: Oh, that's so sweet. So I can give those tickets to someone
2: else?
0: I'm
2: too old to do all that. You can.
0: All right. No. Good on you.
1: I thought you would have liked seeing Johnny Knoxville have a rocket shot into his bum or something like that. No. Thank you, Coralie. Really appreciate your time this morning.
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25: Morning air in the city. A crash at King William Street near Curry Street. Another collision getting sorted at Medindie Main North Road near Darling Street. And Croydon Park, a breakdown with big delays on the North South Motorway near Torrens Road. Liberty Gardens, come the breakdowns this morning on the freeway up track, both near the tunnels and a camera Peacock Road in the parklands. 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That's Kiss Traffic and Weather together with Ben and Liam. 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
32: 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Kiss 102.3.
0: Good morning, Adelaide. Oh, look at that. We just hit 7 degrees. It's been a battle this morning. It was 4 degrees and 5 and then back to 4. But it's looking up from here. Top of 16 degrees. Liam.

0: Were we not into PS3 by then?
1: Maybe it was, but still, I mean, for people that couldn't afford it, you were still rocking the PS2.
0: Yeah.
1: I mean, especially, and then 2008, along comes the global financial crisis, so a lot of the parents were struggling. Kids didn't mind, but the parents
0: were
1: struggling.
0: Sorry, mate, we're going to have to sell your PS3. We only know you just got it. You're
1: back
0: gonna have
1: to the
0: go
1: two.
0: Back to the two. Please, you can't do this to me.
1: But no, 2007, for me, just like childhood memory-wise, feels pretty peak.
0: Yeah, well, great for music as well. And look, we do have five songs back to back here, no ads in between, so good time to be tuning in.
1: All right, let's go. Avril Lavigne, Girlfriend, to start it all off on Kiss 102.3 with Ben and Liam.

0: Kiss 102.3, you are here with Ben and Liam in the year 2007, giving you all the hits and all the variety. That was Kid Rock all summer long. Liam, learned a bit of history about that song today.
1: Yeah, that's right. I was saying, oh, it's a cover. And it's like, no, it's not really a cover. But the reason it feels familiar is because it's Sweet Home Alabama, Lynyrd Skynyrd, which is sort of the same tune and melody and everything. And then it's also Werewolves of London. Like, it samples both of those and it's sort of all crammed in.
0: Yeah, a bit of Frankenstein.
1: Yeah. And then you've just got, you know, Kid Rock just doing his bit on the top.
0: Actually, not to go back into the future, but just quickly, speaking of Frankenstein, while I'm thinking of it, did you ever see in 2026 the Frankenstein movie came out with...
1: Well, it was two Frankenstein movies at once, wasn't there? There was the...
0: Was there? The Elordi one I'm thinking of, Jacob Elordi.
1: But wasn't there also a Christian Bale one at the same time?
0: Was there?
1: And it sort of flew under the radar.
0: I think there was two Frankenstein.
1: I think two studios were like, oh, dude, they're doing Frankenstein. Are you serious? Like, we're halfway through our Frankenstein.
0: I didn't know that.
1: I'm pretty sure Christian Bale.
0: The Bride, 2006.
1: Yeah.
0: Sorry, 2026. You're right.
1: Yeah, so literally within the space of a few months, two Frankenstein. Like, we went a long time without Frankenstuff, the old bolts in the neck, and then, two people blinked at the same time, unfortunately.
0: Oh, wow.
1: So, but you're saying the Elordi one's good?
0: I like the Elordi one, yeah.
1: Okay. Well, maybe you should check out The Bride now.
0: The Bride's got horrible reviews.
1: Oh, right. Well, yeah. I mean, Elordi, everything he does touches to gold at the minute. But,
0: yeah.
1: You know, he's got a few years yet to catch up to Christian Bale. All right. He's got a lot of hits.
0: Let's keep it rolling. Speaking of hits, Rihanna right now. Umbrella on Kiss 102.3.

0: Yep, we're in 2007 at the moment on Kiss 102.3, giving you all the hits and all the varieties. That was the Potbellies, Don't Hold Back. Do you think when they wrote that, they went, man, this is going to sell a lot of cars?
1: Probably not when they wrote it, but I'm sure they
0: later.
1: Know now. They know now.
0: A year later when the contract was slid across them by Jeep.
1: You'd hope it was. Imagine if they gave it away quite cheap. They're like, oh, you know, why not? We'll just sign it. I'm sure they won't use it too much. I'm sure no one will completely associate this song with selling Jeep.
0: All right, look, let's go back to present year.
1: The year of Secret Stains, $5,000 to give away. Check it out with your own eyes. It's a new one, Stain 5.0 on the Ben and Liam socials. We're going to open the phone lines next.
0: You're on Kiss.
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0: Choosing Texas on Kiss 102.3, all the hits like that one and all the variety. You are here with Ben and Liam on your Thursday.
1: Went to Texas in the holidays. Not a place I ever thought I would go, but yeah, I was going for the Socceroos and I really enjoyed it.
0: A lot of cacti?
1: No, I didn't see as much cacti as you would have thought.
0: Cowboy hats?
1: Yeah, a few of them. A few guns, cowboy hats, a few boots, but they were quite nice. I sort of found, like, you know how sometimes... you know, obviously we have a view of what Texas would be like here, but they actually felt like the nicest people in the sense that, like, you know how sometimes, you know, we get crapped on in Adelaide a little bit.
0: Yep.
1: Sometimes in Sydney and Melbourne, you feel like people don't have as much time for you in the big city. I think that's just natural when there's just more people and more happening.
0: That's how Texas feels.
1: I feel like we're the Texas a little bit.
0: Oh, wow.
1: Everyone's like, howdy, y'all. Just they're quite friendly.
0: I feel like Darwin would be Australia's Texas.
1: Oh, yeah. Or Florida.
0: Yeah, true. All right. Hey, look, give us a buzz right now. 131065. We are doing our $5,000 secret stain, and we want you to have a guess. At the moment, there is a stain on the Kiss 102.3 socials. It's on a pane of glass. It's a translucent stain. If you tell us what it is, you win $5,000. That's happening next on Kiss. Right now, though, Liam, bit of kryptonite, $3.